0: All right, passes to see Kehlani live in concert. 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
4: All right, let's play a game. Every Wednesday, you take Adina on in basic trivia. See who can beat you today. I'll tell you something. A couple of these questions you've had before.
5: Oh.
4: So you should know them, but maybe you will, maybe you won't. Hey, Jennifer.
6: Hey, Warren. Good morning.
4: How are you today?
6: Good. How are you?
4: Good. So we're excited to have you on. We're going to have Adina leave the room in a second. We're going to give you 30 seconds to answer as many questions as you can. We'll bring her back in, ask her the same questions, and then compare scores. You're about 50-50.
6: Okay.
5: I am.
4: You're actually about, you lost 2 weeks in a row, so you're actually down a little bit.
5: Okay.
4: Like 48-52. So okay. You got to get a win back to get to 50-50 status.
5: I'm going to try.
7: All right. Got to average back.
4: Jen, yeah. Jen, what kind of trivia player are you? Let's gauge your level of intelligence real quick.
6: I've actually never played, so this can be my first time.
5: Oh.
4: So you and Adina, about 50-50.
5: Okay.
7: Yeah.
4: She's played every week for years. Some of these questions might throw you off, so.
5: All right, let's do it. I'm ready. Okay. Good right. luck.
4: Say good luck. There she goes. Head out of the studio.
6: Am I allowed to say pass?
4: Of course, yes. Easy peasy. You can't say pass. We do that on a Thursday. But Wednesdays, you can say pass. Trust me, it's part of Adina's strategy.
6: Okay.
4: Yeah. All right, here we go. 30 seconds on the clock. Remember to say pass if you get stumped. On your marks, get set, go. Name a city in Switzerland.
6: Pass.
4: True or false, it's wintertime in Brazil.
6: False.
4: Name a human bone.
6: A femur.
4: Flathead and Phillips are types of what?
6: Screwdrivers.
4: Name a brand of bicycle.
6: E-bike.
4: What bird cannot fly?
6: A penguin.
4: All right, you got three today. City in Switzerland. Now, you would think they would just roll right off your tongue. And when I was looking them up, I'm like, man, there aren't that many famous ones that I think of. Zurich, Geneva, Bern, Lausanne, all cities in Switzerland. I wouldn't think of a lot of those other than Zurich, right? Yeah. It is wintertime in Brazil right now. May to September is their winter months. Isn't that weird? Their Christmas time is when it's warm and hot down on the beaches. But okay.
6: Yeah. My friend's Brazilian.
4: Oh, no. Well, I hope he's not listening. We'll find out. Name a human bone. You said? Do you remember what human bone you said? Yeah.
6: Oh, I said femur.
4: Femur. That is a human bone, so congratulations. Flathead and Phillips are types of screwdrivers. A brand of bicycle, Schwinn, Trek, we would accepted those. Huffy, there's a bunch of them. What e-bike is a type of bicycle, but not a brand. What bird cannot fly is a penguin. You're correct. A penguin cannot fly. So we'll bring Adina back in. She probably thinks a penguin can fly if you throw it from high enough. We'll find out what she thinks here. Hold on real quick. All right, Adina. Out of six, she got three.
5: Three.
4: Yeah.
5: Okay.
4: All right, we'll see how you do.
5: All right.
4: All right, listen in, Jennifer. 30 seconds on the clock. Say pass if you get stumped. On your marks, get set, go. Name a city in Switzerland.
5: Zurich.
4: True or false, it's wintertime in Brazil.
5: True.
4: Name a human bone.
5: Your femur.
4: Flathead and Phillips are types of what?
5: Tool belts. Tools. They're types of tools.
4: Name a brand of bicycle.
5: mountain range.
4: What bird cannot fly? Oh, time's
5: what?
4: Up.
5: What are these questions today?
4: What bird cannot fly?
5: No bird. Because all birds can fly.
4: No, they can't.
5: Oh.
4: Penguin. You were just at SeaWorld not long ago. Penguin cannot fly.
5: Oh, man.
4: What's that, D-Rock?
7: Oh, my gosh, dude.
4: Yeah.
7: Really?
5: I feel like I didn't know one of these questions. I guessed on all of them. So I got anything right, that's a miracle.
4: Well, you said Zurich. That's not correct, but Zurich is
5: okay,
4: the city in Switzerland.
5: Okay, that's what I was thinking about.
4: It's not Zurich. It's
5: just
4: Zurich.
5: A different, you know, pronunciation.
4: It's really not. I've never heard it called Zurich. Today, the accords were signed in Zurich. No. True or false, it's wintertime in Brazil.
5: True.
4: True. That's right.
5: Oh,
4: you got that right. A femur is a bone in human.
5: I
4: flathead do. And Phillips are types of what?
5: I know it's in the toolbox.
4: Yeah, I need more specificity.
7: Yeah.
4: Screwdrivers.
7: Yes.
5: Oh.
4: Phillips screwdriver. Flathead
7: yeah.
4: screwdriver.
7: Flathead, yeah.
4: Name a brand of bicycle.
5: I don't know what.
7: It's like mountain range.
4: Schwinn, Trek.
7: Huffy.
5: Nope.
4: Nope. Okay.
5: Wouldn't have known.
4: All right. Fair enough. I said some might. And a bird that cannot fly is a penguin.
5: A penguin. Yeah. Oh, okay. Well, how many did I get?
4: Two.
5: Oh. Hey, you know what? That's better than zero than I thought.
4: You're going to rename this game Better Than Zero. Jennifer, I'd like to say congratulations, but I don't know if you're taking away a particular amount of pride from winning today.
6: Oh, it was fun.
4: She's like, I won? Sure. Okay. You did. You got three. Adina got two and barely. But you know what? The ones you knew, you knew.
5: Yeah.
4: So.
7: Sure you did.
5: Don't ask me the same question twice. I won't know it the second time.
4: Right. I asked you the penguin one before. That's the one that's a repeat.
5: See? I don't know it.
4: Oh, my gosh.
5: Oh, if you ask me next week, I still probably won't know.
4: Yeah, all birds can fly. Otherwise, it wouldn't be a bird.
5: Exactly.
4: Right.
5: It doesn't make sense.
4: Yeah. Ever see an ostrich up in its nest?
7: Right.
4: Right.
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15: 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Traffic.
16: Two crashes for the South 805 at the 52 and El Cajon Boulevard. They both cleared out of lanes, but adding to this, slowing before Miramar Road to Imperial Avenue. South 15, very heavy from the 163 to the 805, and South 163, tough traffic, 805 into downtown. East 8, some slowing through Mission Valley, a little bit through the El Cajon Valley. Eastbound 56, slow through Carmel Valley, and North 5 backed up before the 56 into Solana Beach. Sleep falling short? 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They make sleep easy. I'm Tori Peck. That's traffic on Z90. New York.

0: All right, more Kehlani passes. Let's keep it going. The first person to call up and share wins. 866-570-1903. A girl either has a lot of friends or she has sisters. Is that true or false? Girls with sisters don't have a lot of friends. Is that true or false? First person to call up and share wins these Kehlani passes on Z90.
1: Let me talk to you. Let me talk to you. Let it rain.

0: East Lake. No, no, no. We're not here to talk about East Lake. I got sidetracked. No East Lake. Kehlani passes. Okay. A girl either has a lot of friends or she has sisters. Is that true or false?
1: Yeah, I would have to agree with that. That's true. I feel like if you have sisters, you probably, like you said, you still have girlfriends, but maybe not as many. And for me, it's just sisters are the best. I go to each one for different things. We all have our strengths, and I know who to go to for whatever comes up in life, you know, whether it be parenting or other things. It's like, I'm super close to my sisters, and I don't know what I'd do without them.
0: Let's be honest. Let's say you had hemorrhoids, bad hemorrhoids. Who are you going to go to, your friends or your sister?
1: Definitely my sisters.
0: There you go.
1: Anything goes with the sisters. You could go to them with anything. Menopause, guy issues, anything.
0: Anything.
1: Anything. They're the ones that I go to. There's no filter, Kandar. You can just be your free self.
0: Oh, that sounds amazing. Low-key, I envy you for that. Okay, let's get you hooked up. Kehlani passes yours.
1: Yay! My son's going to be super excited. Folded.
0: Congratulations, Bubba, for me, Pandar, and Z90.
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1: On Wednesdays, we play a game where you take Adina on in basic trivia. We call it... How well do you think you would do answering questions against Adina? Everybody play along. Today, there are some hard questions. I'm not going to lie, there are some tough questions.
2: Okay.
1: So you might want to just say pass. All right, so good luck to you. Who are we playing against today, D-Rock?
3: Today, we have Monica.
1: Welcome to the show, Monica. Are you ready to play Beat the Bosnian?
4: Yes.
1: All right. So, Adina, you're going to have to leave the room.
2: All right, good luck.
1: There she goes. You've got 30 seconds on the clock. Remember to say pass if you get stumped on one, okay?
4: Okay.
1: Now, there's a little bit of a delay, so I'm going to start the timer right after the first question. Here we go. Say pass if you get stumped. On your marks, get set, go. What is the name of someone who fixes shoes?
4: Pass.
1: Name something with nutmeg in it.
4: Oh, my gosh. What's it called? Pass.
1: What animal does a farrier work with?
4: A bird?
1: Name a famous sports trophy.
4: The Heisman Trophy.
1: What city has the giant arch?
4: St. Louis, Missouri.
1: There you go. I'll give you two right there. You got two out of five. You definitely, definitely want to yell pass the second you don't know the answer, because there may be other really easy questions, and that will help you get to those ones sooner. What is the name of someone who fixes shoes? That's a cobbler. Name something with nutmeg in it. Pie, cider, pumpkin spice latte, all, you could even add it to most, I mean, you could put it in stuffing too. Probably stuffing has some in it, but, what animal does a farrier work with? Equine animals, horses, donkeys, zebras. They help, horseshoe horses. A farrier would be someone who does the horseshoes. And a famous sports trophy, you got that right. Heisman Trophy, that's great. What city has the giant arch? St. Louis. So you got two out of five. And that's not bad. Let's bring Adina back in. That'll give her a false confidence. I'll tell you that right now, Monica. So, out of five, she was able to get two right. Two out of five.
2: I think I'll win today.
1: All right. 30 seconds on the clock. Now, she may be a Rhodes Scholar. You don't know. And you're just like way overstating.
2: Oh.
1: You don't know that? These questions are hard.
2: Okay.
1: All right. Good luck to you. Listen in, Monica. 30 seconds on the clock. Say pass if you get stumped. On your marks. Get set. Go. Name someone who fixes shoes. What is the name?
5: A shoe repairman.
1: Name something with nutmeg in it.
5: Apple pie?
1: What animal does a farrier work with?
5: Pass.
1: Name a famous sports trophy.
5: The Stanley Cup.
1: What city has the giant arch?
5: St. Louis.
1: Name a science fiction movie.
5: Pass.
1: Name someone Tom Cruise has dated.
5: Katie Holmes.
1: What company makes Mars candy bars?
5: Mars. Wait.
1: Time's
5: up. What company makes Mars candy bars?
1: Mm-hmm.
5: Mars.
3: Did you hear it deflate like a balloon?
5: I know I nailed some of them.
1: Shoe repairman is wrong. Cobbler.
3: Yeah. Cobbler.
5: Oh.
1: So it's a cobbler. Pumpkin spice latte.
5: Okay, yeah.
3: Nutmeg.
1: Yep, nutmeg. Cider, pie.
5: Apple pie?
1: Pumpkin pie.
5: Not
1: I don't think you put
5: pie.
1: Nutmeg in apple pie.
3: No.
5: Yeah.
3: Nope.
1: Unless you want it to taste like...
3: Why is it spicy?
1: Yes. Farrier works with horses, donkeys, animals with hooves. That's what a farrier does.
3: Hey, that's
1: does.
3: So funny. I was going to say a ferret. I don't know. Farrier.
1: Yeah. Name a famous sports trophy. You said Stanley Cup.
5: Okay.
1: That got you one. St. Louis Arch got you one. Science fiction movie. Not even Star Wars.
5: Oh, yeah.
1: None.
5: I just couldn't even think.
1: That's the best way to do it.
3: Yeah.
1: And then someone Tom Cruise has dated. Now, he married Katie Holmes.
3: Right.
1: But did he date her? I guess he did before they got married.
5: Yeah.
3: I don't know.
5: They had to date before they got married.
3: I suppose.
5: Yeah, they actually did it for like a couple of years, and then they got married.
1: Are you sure?
3: She's making this up as we go.
1: Please. All right. That's a technicality, but I'll give it to you. Yeah. But I'm still going to give the prize to Monica.
5: Do you want to do a tiebreaker?
1: Oh, you want to do a tiebreaker?
5: Yeah. Just to be fair and clear.
1: All right. Yell out your name the second you know the answer. Now, she has a 1 second delay on her phone, so.
5: Okay, I can do 1 second.
1: Just say 1,001 in your head and then yell out your name if you know the answer.

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13: It is time to play maybe my most fun trivia game out of all of them that we do. My daughter plays along.
15: Oh, fun.
13: She said it may be time to mix up the games. She goes, why do you play the same games on the same day?
15: Oh. Like,
13: so people can count on what we're doing. She explained it all, how a tie works, everything. She knows it all. So, Josie, play along. Everybody play along. It is time to play Beat the Bosnian, where all you do is you take on Adina in basic trivia. Sonia is playing today. Good morning, Sonia. How are you?
16: Hey, Martin. I'm good.
13: Oh, well, I'm glad to hear that. You're going to answer questions today, and I'm going to tell you something. A few of these are ridiculously easy. A handful of them are pretty hard, too. So I don't know if that plays into your strengths or not, Adina. I think if it's harder for the person playing, it's easier for you because you'll both get a low score.
15: True.
13: Right? Because and there may be stuff that you know that she doesn't know. So we're going to try and exploit what Adina knows or doesn't know. Sonia, well, same with you. Adina's going to leave the room.
15: Good luck, Sonia.
16: Thank you.
13: There she goes. All right. I'm going to give you 30 seconds. Answer as many of these questions as you can. Say pass if you get stumped on a question and move on to something easier. On your marks, get set, go. 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
13: What planet is also a brand of car?
16: Venus.
13: Who sings a song about love?
16: Elvis.
13: Name an ingredient of a souffle.
16: Egg.
13: All right, there you go. You got four today. I'm actually Office Supply Store, Office Depot. Very good. What sitcom featured a family of aliens? It's Third Rock from the Sun. Alf had an alien, but it was a people of from Earth. But, you know, good old-timey references. Nice. I like it. So we don't give you that one. A store that sells recreational equipment. You know, they do sell cushions and outdoor seating, but it's not really recreational equipment. I mean, I'll give you that one. But, boy, I was thinking more like REI or Cabela's or places that sell tents and things like that. But I'll give you that one because they do sell patio furniture. That's pretty recreational. All right. A planet is a brand of car. The Venus. I have not driven a Venus, but Saturn is what I was looking for. Oh, yes. Volkswagen Venus. Not often seen on the road. Elvis does sing a song. Who sings a song about love? Everybody does, it seems like, right? So that's a pretty easy gimme one. And yes, an egg is an ingredient of a souffle. So we'll give you 1, 2, 3, 4 today. I'll give you 4. Let's wave Adina back in. The longer it takes to get her back in, the more nervous she gets. So we'll bring her back in. All right, Adina. Out of 6, she got 4.
15: Okay, that's right. More...
13: hard to know, right?
15: Okay, yeah.
13: All right, this will be fun. 30 seconds on the clock. Sonia, listen in. You've got to get 5 to win. Say pass if you get stumped. On your marks, get set, go. Name an office supply store.
15: Staples.
13: What sitcom featured a family of aliens?
15: Pass.
13: Name a store that sells recreational equipment.
15: Big Five?
13: What planet is also a brand of car?
15: Pass. Saturn? Saturn.
13: Who sings a song about love?
15: Whitney Houston.
13: Name an ingredient. Oh, time's up.
0: Ooh.
13: Well, today you got...
15: Well, how many?
13: 4.
15: Wow.
0: Tied up.
13: Yes.
15: Okay.
13: Wow.
15: Woo.
13: You barely pulled that one out. I really tried to give this one away to you guys. By the way, Office Supply Store, Staples, Office Depot, both good.
0: Yeah.
13: Sitcom features a family of aliens. Third Rock from the Sun.
0: Yeah.
13: Name a store that sells recreational equipment. There is a store that goes by the name Recreational Equipment Incorporated. Have you ever heard of them? REI. tried to give it to you guys, but
0: that was a softball right there.
13: Yeah, right there. Yes. REI would have been one. Yeah. I'll give you Big Five. That's a California sporting goods store, so that's good.
15: Yeah.
13: We'll give you that. Brand of car, Saturn, 100%.
0: Yeah.
13: Who doesn't sing a song about love? Just say anybody.
0: Yeah. Anybody, yeah.
13: Yes. Lil Wayne. Yeah. Like anybody.
0: Yeah.
13: Right? Slipknot. Like pretty much everyone sings about love. An ingredient of souffle would be egg. So you both got 4 today. All right.
15: Okay. I'm ready for the tiebreaker.
13: Here's the tiebreaker. Sonia, Adina, I'm going to ask you a question. Yell out your name the second you know the answer.
15: Okay.
13: Don't yell out the answer. Yell out your name. First person to yell out your name, I'll call on you. Once I call on you, you have 5 seconds to answer. Get it right, you win. Get it wrong, your opponent wins. Are you both ready?
15: Bring it on.
16: Okay.
13: All right, here we go. Sonia's on a little bit of a delay, so you have to say 1001 before you yell out your name. Okay. Here we go. What does 3M make? What do they manufacture? Sonia.
16: Tape.
15: They make what?
13: Tape.
0: Yeah. That's correct.
13: Post-it notes. Post-it notes.
15: Is this like a secret company everyone knows about?
0: No, dude. They're everywhere. What are you talking about?
13: 3M.
15: I've never heard of that. I've heard of Scotch. That's about it. Like Scotch tape.
0: Scotch also uses 3M, I think.
15: What is 3M?
13: The manufacturer of Scotch tape.
15: Why does everyone know this company?
0: They create a lot of adhesive things. Yes.
15: What?
0: Adhesive products.
13: When you open post-it notes, 3M. Yeah.
15: Never heard of it. Oh, no.
13: Really?
0: You've seen it. I promise you've seen it.
13: There's something else they made. M95 masks.
0: That's right.
13: Yes.
15: Oh.
13: So 3M. She's still on 2M. That's a problem. Because she'll get there. Don't worry about it.
1: Second report, Government of Mexico.
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17: Z90. Traffic. On the 56 eastbound of Black Mountain, we've got a stalled U-Haul truck in that center divider area. You've got some slowing coming away from the 5. Now, on the 5 north at Birmingham, got a crash cleared to the right shoulder. And if you're on that 805 southbound, still pretty slow between the 52 and the 15. A girl in Kenya dreams of becoming a doctor. An elder in Guatemala dreams of becoming part of a community. Reach out and change their world, and it will change your own. Unbound.org. I'm Jenny Harmon with traffic on Z90.

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0: That's right, Bubba. Magic keys to Disneyland. Magic keys. That's what we're doing. Tuesday Morton with Hey Morton right here on Z90. It's time to step up the game. You don't know, magic keys are annual passes to Disneyland. Yep.

So if you didn't hear me say it the past three times, let me say it again so it sticks. Because Bubba, we've never done this before. This is huge. It's time to step up the game. We're now giving out Disneyland Magic Key annual passes. Did you hear me? Annual passes to Disneyland. Yup. That all starts 6 a.m. Tuesday Morton with Hey Morton right here on Z90. I know.

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The first time I had pupusas was in City Heights, and it changed my life for the better. So thank you, City Heights, for that. For me, Pandor and Z90. I heard

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5: On Wednesdays, we play a game where all you have to do is take on Adina in basic trivia. We call it... Sonia wants to beat the Bosnian today, so let's welcome Sonia to the show. How are you today, Sonia?
12: I'm good, thank you. Good morning.
5: Good morning. Have you played this before and thought, today is the day, I'm going to go for it?
12: Yes, hopefully my mind is straight today.
5: Yeah, what would make it go sideways?
12: Not having my cup of coffee.
5: Oh dear,
13: that'll do it.
5: Have you had it yet or no?
12: Nope.
5: Well, you know what?
14: Sideways we go.
5: She's saying there's a chance.
13: Yeah.
5: All right. Well, listen. Today's questions, I'll tell you, they're not crazy hard. They're just you got to think for a second. And I know each of you will get some of them right. Ooh. So that's good news. How many will they get right? Well, we'll find out next as we get ready to play Beat the Bosnian. Adina, any final words?
14: Good luck.
5: All right. There you go.
12: Thank you.
5: Adina. She's going to head into D-Rock Studio, and we'll make sure that she can't hear these questions when we ask them to you. 30 seconds on the clock. Remember to say pass if you get stumped, okay?
12: Okay.
5: On your marks, get set, go. What is the name of the numbering system at the library?
12: Duodecimal.
5: Name a type of hard candy.
12: Peppermint.
5: What is the black dot on your eye called?
12: The iris.
5: Name a skin disease.
12: Melanoma.
5: What country did the Titanic set sail from?
12: Europe.
5: What Oscar-nominated thriller starred Jodie Foster?
12: Pass.
5: All right, time's up. You got three right today. I know it seemed like more, right? But no. You were out of six, you got three right. Dewey Decimal is correct.
12: Holy.
5: Type of hard candy. I'll give you peppermint candy, 100%. Jolly Ranchers is another good one. What is the black dot on your eye called? Is your pupil. The iris is the colored part around it. Name a skin disease. I'll give you melanoma because it is. It's skin cancer. Also psoriasis, eczema, dandruff, shingles. All those would have qualified. What country did the Titanic set sail from? You said Europe. It did set sail from Europe, but actually England is the country. Europe is the continent. And when you hear it back, you're like, oh, my gosh. And what Oscar-nominated thriller starred Jodie Foster? Do you know? Nope.
12: Nope.
5: It's Silence of the Lambs.
12: Oh, my goodness.
5: Yes. So we're going to send you a case of fava beans to go with your liver tonight. All right, let's bring Adina back in. You're like, man, I played Beat the Bosnian. All I got are all these fava beans. All right. All right, Adina, out of six, she got three right.
14: Fair. Okay.
5: All right. Yes, it was fair. I was here for it. You're saying a fair performance?
14: Yeah, that's good.
5: All right. Now listen in, Sonia. Let's see how Adina does. 30 seconds on the clock and good luck to you. Okay. Say pass if you get stumped. What?
14: I'm just nervous now. Right. Like, wait, it just hit me.
5: I love that you're still nervous. All right, here we go. 30 seconds on the clock. Say pass if you get stumped. On your marks, get set, go. What is the name of the numbering system at the library?
14: Numerical.
5: Name a type of hard candy.
14: Jolly Rancher.
5: What is the black dot on your eye called?
14: On my eye? Oh, a pupil.
5: Name a skin disease.
14: Psoriasis.
5: What country did the Titanic set sail from?
14: The United Kingdom?
5: What Oscar...
14: Wait, where was it coming from? Hold
5: on. England, but did we say United Kingdom? Isn't that a bunch of countries? That's not exactly a country,
13: yeah,
5: right?
13: Yeah, it's not necessarily a country.
5: Yeah.
14: It's literally a whole, well, it's a country.
5: It's Ireland and Scotland and it's the United Kingdom.
14: Still, you know. Well, what country did it start?
5: England. So, I'm going to say
13: yeah,
5: it's
13: that's
5: entire
13: very
5: day.
13: General.
14: All
13: yeah.
14: right, fine.
5: She said Europe, so at least you're a little more specific.
14: Yeah.
5: Yes.
13: Both you guys went big.
5: All right.
13: Like, we're thinking bigger picture here.
5: We're thinking, Earth. You're right. It was Earth. Yeah, you got it. Good job. Wasn't the moon. All right. I'm going to give you a question. It's a tie game.
14: Oh, okay.
5: All right. So 3-3 today. I'm not giving you United Kingdom because that's not the country.
14: Okay.
5: All right. So here we go. You have to answer by yelling out your name. First person to yell out their name, I'll call on you. When I do call on you, you have 5 seconds to answer. Get it right, you win. Get it wrong, your opponent wins. And here we go. Name the main ingredient of risotto.
14: Wait, what's risotto? Hold on. I have to like unlock a part of my brain to figure this out.
12: Can we pass?
14: Yeah.

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We are now giving away Disneyland Magic Keys. 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
12: It is time to play maybe my most fun trivia game out of all of them that we do. My daughter plays along.
15: Oh, fun.
12: She said it may be time to mix up the games. She goes, why do you play the same games on the same day?
15: Oh.
12: Like, so people can count on what we're doing.
15: Yeah.
12: She explained it all, how a tie works, everything. She knows it all. So, Josie, play along. Everybody play along. It is time to play Beat the Bosnian, where all you do is you take on Adina in basic trivia. Sonia is playing today. Good morning, Sonia. How are you?
16: Hey, Morton. I'm good.
12: Oh, well, I'm glad to hear that. You're going to answer questions today, and I'm going to tell you something. A few of these are ridiculously easy. A handful of them are pretty hard, too. So I don't know if that plays into your strengths or not, Adina. I think if it's harder, for the person playing, it's easier for you because you'll both get a low score.
0: True.
12: Right? Because... and there may be stuff that you know that she doesn't know. So we're going to try and exploit what Adina knows or doesn't know. Sonia, well, same with you. Adina's going to leave the room.
0: Good luck, Sonia.
16: Thank you.
12: There she goes. All right, I'm going to give you 30 seconds. Answer as many of these questions as you can. Say pass if you get stumped on a question and move on to something easier. On your marks, get set, go. Name an office supply store.
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12: What planet is also a brand of car?
16: Venus.
12: Who sings a song about love?
16: Elvis.
12: Name an ingredient of a souffle.
16: Egg.
12: All right, there you go. You got four today. I'm actually office supply store, Office Depot. Very good. What sitcom featured a family of aliens? It's Third Rock from the Sun. Alf had an alien, but it was a people of from Earth. But, you know, good old-timey references. Nice. I like it. So we don't give you that one. A store that sells recreational equipment. You know, they do sell cushions and outdoor seating, but it's not really recreational equipment. I mean, I'll give you that one. But boy, I was thinking more like REI or Cabela's or places that sell tents and things like that. But I'll give you that one because they do sell patio furniture. That's pretty recreational. All right. A planet is a brand of car. The Venus. I have not driven a Venus, but Saturn is what I was looking for. Oh, yes. Volkswagen Venus. Not often seen on the road. Elvis does sing a song. Who sings a song about love? Everybody does, it seems like, right? So that's a pretty easy give me one. And yes, an egg is an ingredient of a souffle. So we'll give you 1, 2, 3, 4 today. I'll give you 4. Let's wave Adina back in. The longer it takes to get her back in, the more nervous she gets. So we'll bring her back in. All right, Adina. Out of 6, she got 4.
0: Okay, that's right. More...
12: hard to know, right?
0: Okay, yeah.
12: All right, this will be fun. 30 seconds on the clock. Sonia, listen in. You've got to get 5 to win. Say pass if you get stumped. On your marks, get set, go. Name an office supply store.
0: Staples.
12: What sitcom featured a family of aliens?
0: Pass.
12: Name a store that sells recreational equipment.
0: What? Big Five?
12: What planet is also a brand of car?
0: Pass. Saturn? Saturn.
12: Who sings a song about love?
0: Whitney Houston.
12: Name an ingredient. Oh, time's up.
1: Ooh.
12: Well, today you got...
0: Well, how many?
12: 4.
0: Wow.
1: Tied up.
12: Yes.
0: Okay.
12: Wow.
0: Woo.
12: You barely pulled that one out. I really tried to give this one away to you guys. By the way, Office Supply Store, Staples, Office Depot, both good.
1: Yeah.
12: Sitcom features a family of aliens. Third Rock from the Sun.
1: Yeah.
12: Name a store that sells recreational equipment. There is a store that goes by the name Recreational Equipment Incorporated. Have you ever heard of them? REI? tried to give it to you guys. But
1: that was a softball right there.
12: Yeah, right there. Yes. REI would have been one. Yeah. I'll give you Big Five. That's a California sporting goods store, so that's good.
0: Yeah.
12: We'll give you that. Brand of car, Saturn, 100%.
1: Yeah.
12: Who doesn't sing a song about love? Just say anybody.
1: Yeah. Anybody, yeah.
12: Yes. Lil Wayne. Yeah. Like anybody.
1: Yeah.
12: Right? Slipknot. Like pretty much everyone sings about love. An ingredient of souffle would be egg. So you both got 4 today. All right.
0: Okay. I'm ready for the tiebreaker.
12: Here's the tiebreaker. Sonia, Adina, I'm going to ask you a question. Yell out your name the second you know the answer.
0: Okay.
12: Don't yell out the answer. Yell out your name. First person to yell out your name, I'll call on you. Once I call on you, you have 5 seconds to answer. Get it right, you win. Get it wrong, your opponent wins. Are you both ready?
0: Bring it on.
16: Okay.
12: All right, here we go. Sonia's on a little bit of a delay, so you have to say 1001 before you yell out your name. Okay. Here we go. What does 3M make? What do they manufacture? Sonia.
16: Tape.
12: Very good.
0: They make what?
12: Tape.
1: Yeah. That's correct.
12: Post-it notes. Post-it notes.
0: Is this like a secret company everyone knows about?
1: No, do they?
14: And keep friends here in San Diego, and people just having really high wedding expectations. I don't know. Either way, if you're looking to make some extra cash, especially with the holidays coming up, you might want to rent yourself out as a bridesmaid or groomsman. Make that money, baby. I don't judge. It's Z90.

2026 side gigs here in SD that are actually making people some money. Let's see. Okay, these next two things, I don't know if they're technically considered as side gigs, but people do be making money off of them. And full disclosure, if you ask me, these do feel a little problematic, but I get it, Bubba. We gotta survive here in SD any way we can. Alright, first one is online betting. And not just like on sports, on pretty much anything. And when I say anything, I mean anything. Like betting on yourself to hit your steps. Anything. Apps like Steppa and Kalshi make that happen. And there is a lot of young San Diegans using these apps. And yes, there is a select few, keyword right there, select few, who do make some good cash, but a ton lose money. Remember that. The next option is licensing your voice and face to AI. There are now several platforms that will pay you to do that. Some people make a really good passive income off of that, but like I said, with both the online betting and the AI, problematic. At your own discretion. Z9.

Bubba, Tuesday Morton, the game changes. With Hey Morton, we're giving away Disneyland annual passes. That's right. The magic keys, Bubba. We do it magic keys. It all starts 6 a.m. Tuesday Morton with Hey Morton on Z90.

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13: On line 7, we have Marissa.
10: Marissa, welcome to Beat the Bosnian. How are you feeling today?
14: Ooh, I'm feeling great. Hey, Morin, I'm ready to play.
10: All right, let's do this. Adina's going to leave the room. We're going to give you 30 seconds to answer questions. We've got 10 of them. You can say pass to any of them if you feel stumped, okay? And what we'll do is we'll tell you your scores at the end. Then we'll bring Adina back in, and we'll ask her the same questions and compare her scores. So good luck to you.
14: Thank you.
15: Good luck, Marissa.
10: And there goes Adina. All right. Now, there's a little bit of a delay, so I'm going to start the timer for you right after the first question to accommodate for that delay. Good luck to you. 30 seconds on the clock. Here we go. On your marks, get set, go. Name a cartoon with cats.
14: Garfield.
10: What is located at 1600 Pennsylvania Avenue?
14: The White House.
10: Which number is higher, 10 degrees Fahrenheit or Celsius?
14: Celsius.
10: Name a country that is known for its fjords.
14: For its what?
10: Fjords.
14: Pass.
10: Name a national grocery chain.
14: Save Mart.
10: All right, there you go.
14: I still don't know what that word is that you said at the end of that question.
10: Fjords. I'll give you the answer. It's Norway. So they are narrow channels of water that have high cliffs on either. Cliffs wouldn't be the word, but mountains on either side. So they're made by glaciers. And so in Norway, you can tour
14: the
10: fjords.
14: Dumb.
10: Well, don't feel dumb because a lot of people may not know that. Or maybe everybody does, but we'll never know. I'll never make you feel dumb for that, okay? So which number is higher, 10 degrees Celsius, you said?
14: Yes.
10: All right. That's actually not true. Fahrenheit is higher because for Celsius, you double it and add 30 to get to Fahrenheit. 0 degrees Ooh. Celsius is freezing. So 32 degrees is freezing for Fahrenheit. So you missed that one. Fjord, you missed. What'd you say for grocery chain again? Save Mart?
14: Save Mart.
10: All right. I'll give you that one. And then... the White House is at 1600 Pennsylvania Avenue, and a cartoon with cats is Garfield. So very good. So we'll bring Adina back
14: All right.
10: in. All right, here she comes. All right, Adina, here we go.
4: Okay, what's her score?
10: Her score was 3.
4: Oh, sorry. Sorry, Marissa.
13: Dang.
4: It's not shade. It's not. It's just I'm excited for me.
10: Okay. Well, we'll find out. 30 seconds on the clock. Say pass if you get stumped. On your marks.
4: Okay.
10: Get set. Go. Name a cartoon with cats.
4: Oh, snap. Pass.
10: What is located at 1600 Pennsylvania Avenue?
4: The White House.
10: Which number is higher, 10 degrees Fahrenheit or 10 degrees Celsius?
4: 10 degrees Celsius.
10: Name a country known for its fjords.
4: Sweden.
10: Name a national grocery chain.
4: Walmart.
10: What state did the attack on Pearl Harbor take place?
4: Pass.
10: All right. See? All right. Well, you got 1600 Pennsylvania Avenue, okay. The White House. 10 degrees Fahrenheit is actually higher.
13: Yes.
10: National grocery chain. You said Walmart. That's
4: okay.
10: True. And what state did the attack on Pearl Harbor take place?
4: I don't know.
10: Do you know the answer to that one?
14: Hawaii.
10: Yeah.
4: Okay.
10: Pearl Harbor is in Hawaii. The Japanese flew across the Pacific and attacked it there. So you can still go to the Pearl Harbor Memorial and see which ship
13: it's
10: is
13: really cool.
10: There.
13: Oh, my gosh. What is it?
10: I know.
13: I can't remember.
10: It escapes me right now, but
13: yeah.
10: I know it off the tip of my
13: tongue. And I've toured it before. It's gorgeous. It's a
10: really spectacular monument.
13: Yeah.
10: Yeah, you stand over looking down into the water.
13: Is it
10: the
13: Arizona?
10: Is still
13: Might be the Arizona. That's SS Arizona. Something.
10: So there you go.
13: Yeah.
4: So wait, how many did I get?
10: 2.
4: Are you sure? There were no other ones? I didn't...
10: Cartoon with cats.
4: I didn't answer.
10: Did not get. White House you got. Grocery chain you got. And that's all you got.
4: Really? Oh,
10: 2.
4: Man.
10: You couldn't even add past 2. What other one did you think you got?
4: I don't know. I thought there were so much more in my
10: you
4: head.
10: You just tried to answer a lot. You just didn't get them right.
4: Oh, dang.
10: Yeah. Garfield would have been a good cartoon.
4: Garfield.
10: On a cat. Yeah.
4: Oh.
10: I know, right? That's a kind of a simple one.
4: I need a redo.
10: Right there.
13: Or Tom and Jerry. Or yeah.
10: Tom and Jerry.
4: Oh,
10: there's another
4: God.
10: Good one.
4: Okay. All right. Enough. Okay.
10: Do we have any others you can think of? Felix the Cat.
14: Aristocat.
10: An old school one. Oh, yes. Aristocats.
4: Oh, yes.
10: All right.
4: My favorite.
10: Let's keep it going. Do you have a favorite?
14: Animaniacs.
10: All right. Animaniacs. That's another good one.
4: All
10: keep
4: right.
10: them coming.
4: Yeah.
10: Marissa, way to rub it in. And congratulations. You won.
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11: All right, let's play it. Playing today, Shireen. Welcome to the show, Shireen.
14: Good morning.
11: We've had Shireen on before. I recognize your name. You've been on before with us, right?
14: Yes.
11: All right. Well, we love having you. Good energy.
14: Thank you.
11: Do you think you'll beat Adina today? What do you think the score will be at the end? What's your prediction?
14: I hope so. It's hard sometimes. I hope so.
11: What's your prediction for the score?
14: I think I'll get 4.
11: Mm-hmm.
15: Mm. And what do you think I'll get?
14: I hope Adina gets 3. Only because so I win.
16: Right. That's fair.
11: That's the object of the game. Otherwise, why try, right?
16: Yeah, you play to win, not to lose.
11: Yeah. Right?
15: I hope it's a tie. I don't know why.
11: Oh, that's so weird.
16: Aww. That is so lame.
11: All right. Well, you know, I've got 10 questions. I've got 30 seconds. Adina, we'll say goodbye.
15: All right. Good luck, Shireen.
11: She'll be back in a second.
14: Thank you.
11: There she goes. And the door is closed. She's out. She can't hear us. 30 seconds on the clock. Remember, say pass if you get stumped. On your marks, get set, go. What is the name of the Buffalo football team?
14: Bills.
11: Name a brand of fruit juice.
14: Ocean Spray.
11: What show does Terry Crews host?
14: Pass.
11: What country is Rihanna from?
14: Oh, my gosh. Not Bahamas. Okay. Pass.
11: Name an ocean creature that has 5 arms.
14: Octopus. Squid.
11: Oh. Well, you didn't get 4. I'll just leave it at that. I didn't say at least
17: five arms. I said five arms particularly. That's a starfish.
14: Oh, my God. Duh. You're right.
17: Well, you know, you don't think of it like that because it doesn't seem like arms. Seems like legs, right? So five arms. It can be up to like 20, but most starfish have at least five arms. What is the name of the Buffalo football team? Bills, you got that right. Ocean Spray for fruit juice. Terry Crews hosts America's Got Talent. AGT.
14: Oh, okay.
17: All right. Rihanna is from, you're right, not Bahamas, Barbados.
14: Okay.
17: Yes.
14: Dang it.
17: An ocean creature with five arms is a starfish. So let's welcome Adina back in. She's excited. Okay. I can tell she's excited by the way she like looked at me like, ooh, oh, it's my turn.
15: All right. Why are you smiling?
17: It's my job.
15: Why are you having so much fun?
17: I know, right? You are suspicious of my happiness. Sad. Out of five, she answered. She got two right.
15: Ooh.
17: Two out of five. So let's see how you do. Listen in, Shireen. Let's see how Dina does. 30 seconds on the clock. Say pass if you get stumped.
15: Okay.
17: On your marks, get set, go. What is the name of the Buffalo football team?
15: What? The Bills. Oh!
17: Name a brand of fruit juice.
15: Oh, Welch's.
17: What show does Terry Crews host?
15: American Idol? No, yeah.
17: What country is Rihanna from?
15: Barbados.
17: Name an ocean creature that has five arms.
15: A squid.
17: What type of solution is used? Oh, time's up.
15: What type of solution? What? Ask me. I feel on fire.
17: What type of solution is used for contacts?
15: Oh.
17: Time's up.
15: That I don't know.
17: Saline.
15: Saline. Yes, I did
17: saline
15: know that.
17: Saline solution.
15: Yeah.
17: Well, if you knew it, you'd say it. What do you mean? I did know that.
15: I did.
17: I'm trying to give the answer. You hear that, D-Rock? Yes, I knew that.
16: Yeah, it's ridiculous.
17: Really? Because I gave you a chance to tell me, and you said, I don't know.
16: He's like, you're right. I didn't. I got nothing.
17: That's so funny, the way your brain works like that. You're like, tell me what it is. I don't know. Saline. I knew it.
16: Right.
17: You did. Well, it's a tip of your tongue answer.
15: Yeah.
17: Right? Yeah, I got that. Well, Shireen, you know what? You didn't get a win today.
15: Woo!
17: She beat you by one. She got the Barbados. America's Got Talent, Terry Crews hosts.
16: Yes.
17: Not American Idol.
15: That's right.
17: Yeah. And a small ocean creature that has five arms, not a squid.
15: No. Why?
17: It is a starfish.
15: Well, it could be a squid.
14: I said squid, too.
15: Why not?
17: Why can it be a squid?
15: They've got five of the things floating.
16: They've got more than five.
17: They've got more than five.
15: Well, yeah. We, at least one could have had an accident and only had five.
17: Well, you know what?
15: At least five.
17: Go ask a one-legged pirate. Sure, anything can happen.
15: Dang.
17: We're asking you what creature.
16: Sounds like the name of a bar. Yes. The five-legged squid.
17: Yes, I'm the five-legged squid.
16: Drink specials.
17: I caught one of his legs off in a fight in the ocean.
15: Yeah. Like,
17: all right, Uncle John. No, you don't understand. If you see him, you'll know him. His beady eye looking at you.
16: It's a legend.
17: Yes. He took down five sailors before I got his leg. All right, listen. This is really off track. Shireen, just for having to sit through that, I'm going to give you your prize today, okay?
14: Thank you.
17: Oh, she's still there. That's okay. Good.
16: Dead men tell no tales.
17: All right.
16: Arr.
17: I wonder what it is about people that want to make pirate talk. It is weird, right?
15: Yeah.
17: Like even you are, I can tell
15: I
17: you're
15: really
17: resisting it right now. You're like, arr.
18: Lard ass.
17: Oh, that's me.
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12: Let's play a game where all you have to do is beat Adina at basic trivia. Time for Beat the Bosnian. Let's welcome Christina. How are you today, Christina?
15: Hey, good morning. I'm doing great. Thanks.
12: Well, great to have you on the show. We're having a lot of fun today, so this will continue if you do a good job. Or Adina does a really bad one. So we'll see how this goes.
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12: 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You play it every week.
13: You say pass if you don't know something and just get to the ones. Wait, that's guess words. No, that works for this game too, right?
12: Maybe. You should know that. You play it every week for five, 6 years. How many years have you played Beat the Bosnian?
13: A decade.
12: Yes, and you don't know?
16: You can say pass. You sure?
13: Mm-hmm. That's what I'll do.
12: If you get a question that stumps you, say pass. If we've got time left over, we'll go back and ask you those questions again. All right? All right. Goodbye, Adina. There she goes. 30 seconds on the clock. Remember to say pass if you get stumped. On your marks, get set, go. What was the name of the guy that sold the Slap Chop?
15: Pass.
12: What Disney villain is missing a body part?
15: Captain Hook.
12: What would you mix with Ovaltine?
15: Water.
12: Name a Denny's specialty menu item.
15: The Grand Slam.
12: Name a bottled water from France.
15: Perrier.
12: Who is it? Oh, time's up. Perrier. That's one. Perrier.
15: Perrier.
12: Perrier is good enough for me. Listen, you got 3 out of 5. So not bad. The guy that sold the Slap Chop also sold the ShamWow. His name was Vince. Very hyper guy with a mic taped to his face going, "Hi, I'm Vince with the ShamWow." And I don't know if Adina will get that one either. What Disney villain missing a body part? Captain Hook, 100%. With Ovaltine, you don't want to mix water. You want to mix milk. I tried it with water. Oh. It's not great. I will tell you, you could, but you won't like it. And Grand Slam, 100%, and Perrier, not bad. So let's bring Adina back in. 3 out of 5. That's 60%. Not bad. All right, she got 3 out of 5.
13: Okay, pretty average.
12: Adina. Yeah, it's average score. We'll see how it does. Pretty average beats you on a regular basis.
13: I know.
12: All right, listen in, Christina. Let's see how Adina does. 30 seconds on the clock. Say pass if you get stumped. On your marks, get set. Go. What was the name of the guy that sold the Slap Chop?
13: A pass.
12: What Disney villain is missing a body part?
13: Oh my god. Disney villain. Oh, Ursula.
12: What would you mix with Ovaltine?
13: Milk.
12: Name a Denny's specialty menu item.
13: A Grand Slam.
12: Name a bottled water from France.
13: France waffle.
1: What?
13: I don't know. What kind of question is that?
1: What?
12: What is it again?
13: The Francais Waddle.
1: The Francais Waddle? Like, are you throwing up?
12: Would you like a Francais Waddle? No, I don't. I would like tap.
1: Would you like a bucket?
12: Yes. Vince is the one who sold the Slap Chop.
13: Vince, okay.
12: Yeah. The Disney villain missing a body part's not Ursula.
13: Oh.
1: It's Captain Hook.
12: Captain Hook is missing a body part.
13: But technically,
12: part.
13: Ursula is missing... Oh, wait, she's got
1: no,
13: a head.
1: No, she's an octopus.
15: Yeah. She's
12: not missing anything.
13: Okay.
12: Oh. What would you mix with Ovaltine? Milk is correct.
13: Oh, all right.
12: Name
13: we got
12: a
13: one.
12: Denny's specialty menu item. That, Grand Slam,
13: Grand
12: 100%.
13: Slam.
12: Name a bottled water from France. You said Wansan Horizon. Perrier.
13: Oh, yes.
12: Evian.
13: Oh.
12: Evian? Is Evian.
13: Evian.
12: Is that Switzerland or France? No, I think it's France.
1: I think it's France, yeah.
12: Yes. It spells naive backwards. Vittel or Volvic? All.
13: Oh, man.
12: There you go. Not Volvic. So she has beat you by one.
13: Oh, man.
12: Yeah.
13: Oh, good job.
12: And she didn't even get Ovaltine right. So, so she did pretty good. See, Christina, you were I could tell a little bit you were feeling down, and then it's like, no, you still got this.
1: You're good.
12: Yeah.
15: I was stressed, but we made it.
12: Yeah.
15: Got it.
12: Yeah, you have actually evened, or actually you've carried the odds forward.
13: Yeah.
12: So that's good. She said Perrier. So we still gave
13: okay,
12: that to her.
13: That's
12: yep.
13: fair.
12: That's full fair.
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6: Let's play a game where all you have to do is beat Adina at basic trivia. The Bosnian. Let's welcome Christina. How are you today, Christina?
13: Hey, good morning. I'm doing great. Thanks.
6: Oh, great to have you on the show. We're having a lot of fun today, so this will continue if you do a good job. Or Adina does a really bad one. So we'll see how this goes.
14: It all depends.
6: We've got 30 seconds on the clock. Any advice for her, Adina, as she gets ready to play this game? You play it every week.
15: You say pass if you don't know something and just get to the ones. Wait, that's guess words. No, that works for this game too, right?
6: Maybe. You should know that. You play it every week for five, 6 years. How many years have you played Beat the Bosnian?
15: A decade.
6: Yes, and you don't know?
14: You still don't know, you have to say pass. You sure?
15: Mm-hmm. That's what I'll do.
6: If you get a question that stumps you, say pass. If we've got time left over, we'll go back and ask you those questions again. All right? All right. Goodbye, Adina. There she goes. 30 seconds on the clock. Remember to say pass if you get stumped. On your marks, get set, go. What was the name of the guy that sold the Slap Chop?
13: Pass.
6: What Disney villain is missing a body part?
13: Captain Hook.
6: What would you mix with Ovaltine?
13: Water.
6: Name a Denny's specialty menu item.
13: The Grand Slam.
6: Name a bottle of water from France.
13: Perrier.
6: Right. Who is it? Time's up. Perrier. That's the one. Perrier.
13: Perrier.
6: Perrier is good enough for me. Listen, you got 3 out of 5. So not bad. The guy that sold the Slap Chop also sold the ShamWow. His name was Vince. Very hyper guy with a mic taped to his face going, "Hi, I'm Vince with the ShamWow." And I don't know if Adina will get that one either. What Disney villain missing a body part? Captain Hook, 100%. With Ovaltine, you don't want to mix water. You want to mix milk. I tried it with water. Oh. It's not great. I will tell you, you could, but you won't like it. and Grand Slam, 100%, and Perrier, not bad. So let's bring Adina back in. 3 out of 5. That's 60%. Not bad. All right. She got 3 out of 5.
15: Okay. Pretty average.
6: Adina. Yeah, it's average score. We'll see how it does. Pretty average beats you on a regular basis.
15: I know.
6: All right. Listen in, Christina. Let's see how Adina does. 30 seconds on the clock. Say pass if you get stumped. On your marks, get set. Go. What was the name of the guy that sold the Slap Chop?
15: Pass.
6: What Disney villain is missing a body part?
15: Oh my God. Disney villain. Oh, Ursula.
6: What would you mix with Ovaltine?
15: Milk.
6: Name a Denny's specialty menu item.
15: A Grand Slam.
6: Name a bottled water from France.
15: Francais waffle.
16: What?
15: I don't know. What?
16: What?
6: What is it again?
15: The Francais Waddle.
16: The Francais Waddle? Like, are you throwing up?
6: Is that Olivia? Would you like a Francais Waddle? No, I don't. I would like tap.
16: Would you like a bucket?
6: Yes. Vince is the one who sold the Slap Chop.
15: Vince, okay.
6: Yeah. The Disney villain missing a body part's not Ursula.
15: Oh.
16: It's Captain Hook.
6: Captain Hook is missing a body part.
15: But technically, Ursula is missing. Oh, wait, she's got
16: a
15: head.
16: No, she's an octopus. Yeah.
13: She's
6: not missing anything.
15: Okay.
6: Oh. What would you mix with Ovaltine? Milk is correct.
15: Oh, all right.
6: Name
15: we got one.
6: Denny's specialty menu item. Grand Slam,
15: Grand
6: 100%.
15: Slam.
6: Name a bottled water from France. You said Wansan Horizon. Perrier.
15: Oh, yes.
6: Evian.
15: Oh.
6: Evian? Is Evian.
15: Evian.
6: Is that Switzerland or France? No, I think it's France.
16: I think it's France, yeah.
6: Yes. It spells naive backwards. Vittel or Volvic? All.
15: Oh, man.
6: There you go. Not Volvic. So she has beat you by one.
15: Oh, man.
6: Yeah.
15: Oh, good job.
6: And she didn't even get Ovaltine right. So, yeah, so she did pretty good. See, Christina, you were I could tell a little bit you were feeling down, and then it's like, no, you still got this.
16: You're good.
6: Yeah.
13: I was stressed, but we made it.
6: Yeah.
13: We got it.
6: Yeah, you have actually evened, or actually you've carried the odds forward.
15: Yeah.
6: So that's good. She said Perrier. So we still gave
15: okay,
6: that to her.
15: Yeah.
6: That's
15: fair.
6: That's full fair.
17: Okay. XHIDZ, Tijuana, Baja California, Mexico.
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9: In January, we are doing Junior January. And so junior listeners are going to get to play our games. We've never done this. And so if you're between the ages of 6 and 14, we've wanted you to call and play. Today, we're being joined by Juliana, who's going to play our game. Welcome, Juliana. How are you?
12: I'm good.
9: Yeah, are you sure? You sound bored already. Are you there?
12: Yeah.
9: All right. So are you nervous? Don't be nervous.
12: No, yeah, I am.
9: Oh, don't be nervous. Listen, I'm your big brother, and I'm going to take care of you. We're going to do a good job today, okay?
12: Okay.
9: Now, how old are you?
12: I'm 14.
9: All right, 14. Ready to go. So do you know how this game works? Adina is going to leave the room, and we're going to ask you questions, but you only have 30 seconds to answer. And we're going to bring her back in. We're going to ask her the same questions, and then we'll compare scores. And she's done this for a long time, so she's kind of an expert.
12: Okay.
9: All right, so good luck to you. Adina, we'll see you.
10: All right, good luck.
9: Some of these are hard, some are easy, okay?
12: Okay.
9: And I'm going to tell you something. Say pass if you get stumped, because that 30 seconds goes really fast. So if you got a question and you don't know the answer, say pass, okay? I'm rooting for you. I want you to win. Adina can try again next week, but I know you won't be here, so let's get a win for you, okay?
12: Okay.
9: All right, speak up loud and speak quickly. Here we go, 30 seconds on the clock. On your marks, get set, go. What is the name of Mario's brother in Mario Brothers?
12: Luigi.
9: Which of these is the biggest, a city, a state, or a county?
12: State.
9: What does a stethoscope do?
12: Zoom in.
9: What singer has the last name Cat?
12: Oh, I don't know that one. Pass.
9: What country is Mount Everest located in?
12: What?
9: What country is Mount Everest located in?
12: Pass.
9: All right, I'll give you one more. What game has Victory Royale as the winning message?
12: Fortnite.
9: There you go, you got it right. So you got Luigi, you got State. What'd you say for stethoscope? What does a stethoscope do?
12: To zoom in.
9: Say it again.
12: Zoom out or zoom in.
9: Oh, okay. No, not necessarily. It listens to your heart. What singer has the last name Cat? Doja Cat.
12: Oh.
9: All right. What country is Mount Everest located in? You could say China or Nepal. That's kind of a hard one, but I thought you might get China. And then Victory Royale is right. You got that one right. Fortnite is the answer to that. So, you, out of six, you got three. Let's bring Adina back in. How do you feel about it?
12: Good.
9: All right, good. Juliana, hold on.
10: What am I up against here?
9: All right, Juliana got three out of six.
10: I mean, that's kind of how I do. So. I may have found my match.
13: Okay. Twinsies.
9: Juliana, don't be psyched by that. Don't you worry about that, okay?
10: What's poppin', twin?
9: Slow down. Well, you haven't heard the questions yet, right?
10: I know, okay.
9: All right, here we go. 30 seconds on the clock. Listen in, Juliana. Say pass if you get stumped. On your marks, get set, go. What is the name of Mario's brother?
10: Luigi.
9: Which of these is the biggest, a city, a state, or a county?
10: A state?
9: What does a stethoscope specifically do?
10: Listens to your heart.
9: What singer has the last name Cat?
10: Pass.
9: What country is Mount Everest located in?
10: Nepal. No. Yes. Nepal.
9: What game has Victory Royale as the winning message?
10: Oh, I don't know what that one is. Oh, is it that king guy? He's always pushing rocks or something? King? Kingdom Guy.
13: Kingdom Guy.
9: It's not Kingdom Guy.
10: Oh. What
9: is Fortnite?
10: Oh.
9: So no.
10: You kept saying like, yeah, King what?
9: No, I'm just looking at you going, okay, give me the I'm not a yes.
10: Like,
9: please just give me the answer. Cause sitting guessing isn't fair. I don't know.
13: That one dude.
9: Let me see the guy
13: the dude. Yeah.
9: Time's up.
13: He's got legs and arms. The guy with the eyes, you know.
10: Oh,
9: that is such a ridiculous answer. I should just give Juliana the... Because you got four.
10: Oh, really?
9: You got lucky on Nepal.
10: Oh, man.
9: Yeah.
10: We interviewed someone who, like, climbed Mount Everest, and that's the only reason I remember it from the interview in Nepal.
9: What singer has the last name Cat?
10: I don't know.
9: Doja Cat.
10: Oh. Cat. That, she was not in my...
9: I know. No. A stethoscope does listen to your heart. State, you got right, but you guessed it.
10: And
13: took
10: Luigi.
13: A little too long, too, by
9: right.
13: the way.
10: Yeah. Well, because I'm like, some cities are sometimes bigger than maybe a state.
13: Really?
10: I don't know. Somewhere in the world. Or
13: there's
10: maybe a county is bigger
13: a county
10: than some state.
13: Bigger than Texas. That's what you're telling me right
10: but
13: now.
10: But like Rhode Island, maybe there's a county bigger than Rhode Island.
12: North of it.
9: What's that, Juliana?
12: Oh, nothing.
9: Yeah, no, neither did we.
13: Yeah, she's like, oh, they're just arguing amongst each other.
9: You know what?
13: Yeah.
9: I'm not going to let... you know what, Juliana? You're fine. We're going to hook you up.
13: Yeah.
9: King guy, such a ridiculous answer. All right, fair enough. Thanks for playing, Juliana. You win. And thank you for playing our game, Beat the Bozzy. Good job, Juliana.
14: 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Beat the Bozzy.
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5: Every Wednesday, we play a game with this theme. Oh, people love to play Beat the Bosnian. It's our most popular game. I don't know why, but it's all about you today, Adina. It's a lot of fun. We're going to give you 30 seconds to see how many questions you can answer. And Erica is up. Good morning, Erica. How are you today?
12: Good morning, Morton. Good morning, Adina. I'm great. I'm ready.
5: All right.
13: Oh, she's ready.
5: Yeah, look out. Okay, so here's what's going to happen, Erica. Adina's going to leave the room. I'm going to give you 30 seconds. I'll count you down and we'll start. I'm going to ask you questions. Okay? You give me as many answers as you can for each question, meaning just throw out whatever you can, or you can say pass if you get stumped. Don't eat up a bunch of time trying to think of the answer, okay? I'm not going to tell you whether you're right or wrong. I'm just going to move on to the next question until your time's up. We'll go over your score. Bring Adina back in. Ask her the same questions and see how closely she matches your score. If she bests it, how she does.
13: All right.
12: I think I'm ready.
5: Wait, you just said you were. What just changed? Did I confuse you?
13: She got nervous.
5: Yeah, I was like, oh, God. Oh, boy. I'm nervous. All right. You know what's great? No one listens to our show, so you don't have to worry about it. It's just us here on the phone. All right, Adina.
13: All right, good luck, Erica.
5: There she goes.
12: Thank you.
5: Yep. 30 seconds on the clock. Remember, say pass if you get stumped. On your marks, get set, go. What does CPR stand for?
12: CPR. Oh, man. It's, oh. Pass for now.
5: Name a band with more than four members.
12: A band with four members. Destiny Child.
5: What vegetable is used to make pickles?
12: What vegetable? Oh, gosh. A pass.
5: Oh, well, today you got zero. Not your day.
12: Oh, man, that was it?
5: Name a band with more than four members. Destiny's Child has four members in it. Did you think I said name a band with four members?
12: Yes, I thought that's what I heard.
5: Okay, well, you know, I'll ask Adina name a band with four members and see what she comes up with, all right? So I'll give you one. You got one today. Destiny's Child, that's a good one. CPR stands for cardiopulmonary resuscitation. And the vegetable that is used to make pickles is cucumber. You take a cucumber and you put it in that salty water and it just shrivels up, kind of like you do when you're in the pool. So, all right, cucumber's the answer to that. Let's bring Adina back in. This is going to give her a false sense of confidence. So we'll see how she does. Hold on.
12: All right.
5: Adina?
13: Yes?
5: She answered three questions.
13: Okay. Oh, three?
5: Yes, and she got one right.
13: Oh, my God, Erica, what happened? Yeah.
5: Well, you're about to find out. Wow. Maybe it's not as easy as you think. All right,
13: okay.
5: Here we go, Erica. Listen in. Dina, 30 seconds on the clock. On your marks, get set, go. What does CPR stand for?
13: Pass.
5: Name a band with four members.
13: Pass.
5: What vegetable is used to make pickles?
13: Cucumber.
5: Name the fictional city in the animated movie Cars.
13: Pass.
5: Corn dog covers the meat with what ingredient?
13: Cornbread.
5: What breed of dog is known for its black and white spots?
13: Dalmatian.
5: Oh, boy. Today you answered six, and you got two right.
13: Whew, okay, yes.
5: CPR stands for cardiopulmonary resuscitation.
13: Oh, that's a lot to say, yeah.
5: Yep, that's why they call it CPR. Name a band with four members.
13: I'm racking my brain because I wanted to say One Direction. I'm like, no, they got like five or six. Then I wanted to say Jonas Brothers, but that's only three. Then I was going to say BTS, but they have like 10. So I can't think of four.
5: Beatles.
13: Oh, yeah, that's not in my lane. I wouldn't have remembered that.
5: I mean, D-Rock, give me some bands with four members. Destiny's Child was her answer. I mean, almost.
13: Wasn't it three only of them?
5: There was a fourth at the beginning, right?
14: Yeah, there was a fourth, yeah.
5: I can't remember the name of the fourth person. In any event, you won today.
13: Oh, my God.
5: The fictional city in the animated movie Cars was Radiator Springs.
13: Oh, duh.
5: Corn dog covers the meat with what ingredient?
13: I said corn.
5: Yeah, big hunk of cornbread on your corn dog.
14: Just jab it in the cornbread.
5: Imagine a big brick of cornbread there on a stick. You're like, wow, that's a challenge.
14: What is this, Minecraft?
13: I don't know. What is that batter called?
5: Cornmeal.
13: Cornmeal.
14: Yeah, it's
13: cornmeal.
14: Yeah.
13: Oh, well, that's what I meant.
5: Well, just technicality.
14: Just say corn.
5: Yeah, look, tell you what, you go to the fair and ask one of those cornbread hot dogs and see what they do.
14: That might have scorched you out.
13: Oh,
5: what's the matter with you, you psychopath? There's a race. Ratio. It has to be just right. Ever have one of those corn dogs that has way too much batter and you're like, nope, too much batter. Can't do it. It's wearing me down. Dalmatian was right. Dog with black and white spots. So, Adina, you barely got a win today. Man.
12: Yeah.
5: Cucumber. You got cucumber and Dalmatian.
14: Dalmatian, yeah.
5: Out of six, you got two right.
13: And still a W, baby.
14: Don't be proud.
12: No.
14: Don't be proud.
5: I tell you what, we'll let you win, all right?
12: Yes.
5: Because you just gloated, Adina. You just lost them by gloating.
14: Yep.
5: That's it.
14: Karma.
5: In your face, baby.
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5: Let's play a game where all you have to do is beat Adina at basic trivia. The Bosnian. Let's welcome Christina. How are you today, Christina?
12: Hey, good Morton. I'm doing great. Thanks.
5: Oh, great to have you on the show. We're having a lot of fun today, so this will continue if you do a good job. Or Adina does a really bad one. So we'll see how this goes.
13: It all depends.
5: We've got 30 seconds on the clock. Any advice for her, Adina, as she gets ready to play this game? You play it every week.
14: You say pass if you don't know something and just get to the ones. Wait, that's guess words. No, that works for this game too, right?
5: Maybe. You should know that. You play it every week for five, 6 years. How many years have you played Beat the Bosnian?
14: A decade.
5: Yes, and you don't know?
13: You can say pass,
14: yeah.
13: You sure?
14: Mm-hmm. That's what I'll do.
5: If you get a question that stumps you, say pass. If we've got time left over, we'll go back and ask you those questions again. All right? All right. Goodbye, Adina. There she goes. 30 seconds on the clock. Remember to say pass if you get stumped. On your marks, get set, go. What was the name of the guy that sold the Slap Chop?
12: Pass.
5: What Disney villain is missing a body part?
12: Captain Hook.
5: What would you mix with Ovaltine?
12: Water.
5: Name a Denny's specialty menu item.
12: The Grand Slam.
5: Name a bottle of water from France.
12: Perrier.
5: Who is it? Time's up. Perrier. That's the one. Perrier.
12: Perrier.
5: Perrier is good enough for me. Listen, you got 3 out of 5. So not bad. The guy that sold the Slap Chop also sold the ShamWow. His name was Vince. Very hyper guy with a mic taped to his face going, "Hi, I'm Vince with the ShamWow." And I don't know if Adina will get that one either. What Disney villain missing a body part? Captain Hook, 100%. With Ovaltine, you don't want to mix water. You want to mix milk. I tried it with water. Oh. It's not great. I will tell you, you could, but you won't like it. and Grand Slam, 100%, and Perrier, not bad. So let's bring Adina back in. 3 out of 5. That's 60%. Not bad. All right, she got 3 out of 5.
14: Okay, pretty average.
5: Adina. Yeah, it's average score. We'll see how it does. Pretty average beats you on a regular basis.
14: I know.
5: All right, listen in, Christina. Let's see how Adina does. 30 seconds on the clock. Say pass if you get stumped. On your marks, get set. Go. What was the name of the guy that sold the Slap Chop?
14: Pass.
5: What Disney villain is missing a body part?
14: Oh, my God. Ursula.
5: What would you mix with Ovaltine?
14: Milk.
5: Name a Denny's specialty menu item.
14: A Grand Slam.
5: Name a bottled water from France.
14: Francais waffle.
15: What?
14: I don't know. What?
15: What?
5: What is it again?
14: The Francais Waddle.
15: The Francais Waddle? Like, are you throwing up?
5: Is that Olivia? Would you like the Francais Waddle? No, I don't. I would like tap.
15: Would you like a bucket?
5: Yes. Vince is the one who sold the Slap Chop.
14: Vince, okay.
5: Yeah. The Disney villain missing a body part's not Ursula.
14: Oh.
15: It's Captain Hook.
5: Captain Hook is missing a body part.
14: But technically, Ursula is missing. Oh, wait, she's got
15: a
14: head.
15: She's an octopus. Yeah.
12: She's
5: not missing anything.
14: Okay.
5: What would you mix with Ovaltine? Milk is correct.
14: Oh, all right.
5: Name
14: we got one.
5: Denny's specialty menu item. Grand Slam, 100%.
14: Slam.
5: Name a bottled water from France. You said Wansan Horizon. Perrier.
14: Oh, yes.
5: Evian.
14: Oh.
5: Evian? Is Evian.
14: Evian.
5: Is that Switzerland or France? No, I think it's France.
15: I think it's France, yeah.
5: Yes. It spells naive backwards. Vittel or Volvic?
14: Man.
5: There you go. Not Volvic. So she has beat you by one.
14: Oh, man.
5: Yeah.
14: Oh, good job.
5: And she didn't even get Ovaltine right. So, yeah, so she did pretty good. See, Christina, I could tell a little bit you were feeling down, and then it's like, no, you still got this.
15: You're good.
5: Yeah.
12: I was stressed, but we made it.
5: Yeah.
12: We got it.
5: Yeah, you have actually evened, or actually you've carried the odds forward.
14: Yeah.
5: So that's good. She said Perrier. So we still gave
14: that
5: to her.
14: Yeah,
5: that's
14: fair.
5: That's full fair.
15: Thank you.
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0: Lucky a trick. 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
9: Every Wednesday, we play a game where you got to take Adina on in basic trivia. You're going to take Adina on in basic trivia. We've got some really fun questions today, so I think you're going to really have some fun doing this, Adina.
12: Okay.
9: Let's talk to Kennedy. Good morning, Kennedy.
13: Good morning.
9: That's a really cool name. Yeah, I bet you love having that name. It's just so, it's just hip.
13: Thank you. I do love it.
9: Yeah. Well, you know, we've got 30 seconds here. We're going to let you go ahead and answer as many questions as you can. You can say pass on any of them to get to the easy ones. And we'll go through all 10. If we have time left over and you've passed on some, we'll go back to the ones you passed on. So don't worry about that, okay? Adina wants to take you on. So, Adina, we're going to kick her out of the room. We'll bring her back and ask her the same questions.
12: All right. Good luck.
9: All right. See you, Adina. There she goes. Now, Kenny, it sounds like we have a little bit of a delay on the phone. So I'm going to start the timer after I ask the first question to kind of account for that delay, okay?
13: Okay.
9: All right. 30 seconds on the clock. Say pass if you get stumped. On your marks, get set, go. Name an NFL mascot that's not a bird.
13: 49ers.
9: Besides being a chef, what does Bobby Flay do?
13: He's a TV show host.
9: Name a movie star known for martial arts.
13: Jackie Chan.
9: What state has Crater Lake?
13: Pass.
9: Name a power tool.
13: A drill.
12: What president was from Illinois?
13: Pass.
12: Name a CEO of a tech company. Oh, buzzer sounded. Time's up.
13: Already.
12: All right. NFL mascot that's not a bird. 49ers, great. Bobby Flay is a TV star. That's right. Movie star known for martial arts. We'd say Steven Seagal, Chuck Norris, Bruce Lee, or Jackie Chan for sure. Crater Lake is in Oregon. And it's a giant crater that has a lake in the middle of it. Very unique. Oregon has Crater Lake. Power tool is a drill, yes. President from Illinois. Lincoln is the one that first comes to mind. Also Obama. Yeah. So I know he was in Chicago there. So there you go. So you got out of six, you got five right. Four right. You got four out of six. So let's bring Adina back in. One, two, three.
13: All right.
12: Yeah, four is pretty good. There she goes. Four out of six. She got right. Not bad.
14: Okay.
12: We'll see how you do. You never know what the question is going to be, right, Adina?
14: Right.
12: All right. I think you got a 50-50 shot on this. Kennedy, listen in. Let's see how Adina does. Out of six questions, she got four. Let's see how you do. On your marks, get set, go. Name an NFL mascot that's not a bird.
14: The Dolphins.
12: Besides being a chef, what does Bobby Flay do?
14: He writes books about cooking.
12: Name a movie star known for martial arts.
14: Pass. Jackie Chan.
12: What state has Crater Lake?
14: Pass.
12: Name a power tool.
14: A hammer. A drill.
12: What president was from Illinois?
14: Barack Obama.
12: Too late. You should have said it sooner.
14: I couldn't get the name out.
12: You got four today.
14: Oh, my God.
12: You barely got the
14: really
12: Bobby Flay thing, too.
14: Stressful.
12: He's a TV star.
14: Oh, yeah.
12: I don't know. Might know him from that.
14: I got those were so, they were like easy, but the answers, I don't know. Maybe it was like too easy and I was trying to overthink every single one.
15: Well, I like the strategy. You just threw words out.
12: That yep, it yeah. worked. You're like, hammer, that's not a power tool. Crater Lake is in Oregon.
14: Oh, okay.
12: That's a repeat.
14: Oh, really?
12: Yes.
14: I don't even remember that.
15: She's like, sure
14: that
15: was.
14: That was news to me.
12: Yes. Wait till next week when you can watch Adina do beat the buzz and her eyes roll back in her head. It's like watching an exorcism live. She floats. She's like, I have nothing. Well, you know what? It's a tie game, so we have to break the tie. Are you guys both ready?
14: Ready.
12: Here's what we're going to do. I'm going to ask a question. You have to yell out your name the second you know the answer. Now, there's a little bit of a delay on the phone, Adina, so you have to count 1,001, 1,002 before you can yell out your name.
14: Okay, all
12: right?
14: Fair.
12: That's how we're going to work it. Here we go. Here's your question. Name a store that sells fishing gear.
13: Kennedy.
12: What?
13: Dick's.
12: Kennedy, you have to yell out your name. Adina, are you just giving it to her?
14: Oh, Adina!
12: Yes, you have to yell out your name, not the answer.
14: I forgot!
12: What was the first thing you said, by
15: she
12: the
15: said,
12: way, Kennedy?
15: She said Kennedy.
12: Oh, she did? Okay.
13: And what was Kennedy.
12: And what was your answer? I'm sorry.
13: My answer was Dix.
12: Oh, Dix. I thought you said Bix. Yeah, Dix.
15: Yeah, sporting goods. Yeah.
14: Listen, I think her saying that threw me off. I forgot my name. I forgot. And I was trying to figure out, like, did she say that? Oh, the store. Yes, I know that store.
12: It's like, you know, quite honestly, I think it's time to go.
14: Yeah.
12: Someone screamed. You're like, and they were right. Yeah. So you win. So congratulations and thank you for playing.
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10: 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We call it... How well do you think you would do answering questions against Adina? Everybody play along. Today, there are some hard questions. I'm not going to lie. There are some tough questions.
14: Okay.
10: So you might want to just say pass. All right. So good luck to you. Who are we playing against today, D-Rock?
15: Today, we have Monica.
10: Welcome to the show, Monica.
16: Ready?
10: Are you ready to play Beat the Bosnian?
16: Yes.
10: All right. So, Adina, you're going to have to leave the room.
14: All right. Good luck.
10: There she goes. You've got 30 seconds on the clock. Remember to say pass if you get stumped on one, okay?
16: Okay.
10: Now, there's a little bit of a delay, so I'm going to start the timer right after the first question. Here we go. Say pass if you get stumped. On your marks, get set, go. What is the name of someone who fixes shoes?
16: Pass.
10: Name something with nutmeg in it.
16: Oh my gosh, what's it called? Pass.
10: What animal does a farrier work with?
16: A bird?
10: Name a famous sports trophy.
16: The Heisman Trophy.
10: What city has the giant arch?
16: St. Louis, Missouri.
10: There you go. I'll give you two right there. You got two out of five. You definitely, definitely want to yell pass the second you don't know the answer, because there may be other really easy questions, and that will help you get to those ones sooner. What is the name of someone who fixes shoes? That's a cobbler. Name something with nutmeg in it. Pie, cider, pumpkin spice latte, all... you could even add it to most, I mean, you could put it in stuffing too. Probably stuffing has some in it, but what animal does a farrier work with? Equine animals, horses, donkeys, zebras. They help horseshoe horses. A farrier would be someone who does the horseshoes. And a famous sports trophy, you got that right. Heisman Trophy, that's great. What city has the giant arch? St. Louis. So you got two out of five, and that's not bad. Let's bring Adina back in. That'll give her a false confidence. I'll tell you that right now, Monica. So, okay. Out of five, she was able to get two right. Two out of five.
11: I think I'll win today.
10: All right. 30 seconds on the clock. Now, she may be a Rhodes Scholar. You don't know. And you're just like way overstating. You don't know that? These questions are hard.
11: Okay.
10: All right. Good luck to you. Listen in, Monica. 30 seconds on the clock. Say pass if you get stumped. On your marks, get set, go. Name someone who fixes shoes. What is the name?
11: A shoe repairman.
10: Name something with nutmeg in it.
11: Apple pie?
10: What animal does a farrier work with?
11: Pass.
10: Name a famous sports trophy.
11: The Stanley Cup.
10: What city has the giant arch?
11: St. Louis.
10: Name a science fiction movie.
11: Pass.
10: Name someone Tom Cruise has dated.
11: Katie Holmes.
10: What company makes Mars candy bars?
11: Mars. Wait.
10: Time's
11: what
10: up.
11: What company makes Mars candy bars?
10: Mm-hmm.
11: Mars.
4: Did you hear it deflate like a balloon?
11: I know I nailed some of them.
10: Shoe repairman is wrong. Cobbler.
4: Yeah. Cobbler.
11: Oh.
10: So it's a cobbler. Pumpkin spice latte.
11: Okay, yeah.
4: Nutmeg.
10: Yep, nutmeg. Cider,
11: nutmeg
10: and pie.
11: Apple pie?
10: Pumpkin pie. I don't think you put nutmeg in apple pie.
4: No.
11: Yeah.
4: No.
10: Unless you want it to taste like...
4: Why is it spicy? Yes.
10: Farrier works with horses, donkeys, animals with hooves. That's what a farrier does.
4: Hey, that's
10: does.
4: So funny. I was going to say a ferret. I don't know. Farrier.
10: Yeah. Name a famous sports trophy. You said Stanley Cup.
11: Okay.
10: That got you one. St. Louis Arch got you one. Science fiction movie. Not even Star Wars.
11: Oh, yeah. I just couldn't even think.
10: That's the best way to do it.
4: Yeah.
10: And then someone Tom Cruise has dated. Now, he married Katie Holmes.
4: Right.
10: But did he date her? I guess he did before they got married.
11: Yeah.
4: I don't know.
11: They had to date got married.
4: I suppose.
11: They actually did it for like a couple of years. And then they got married.
10: Are you sure?
4: She's making this up as we go.
10: Please. All right. That's a technicality, but I'll give it to you.
4: Yeah.
10: But I'm still going to give the prize to Monica.
11: Do you want to do a tiebreaker?
10: Oh, you want to do a tiebreaker?
11: Yeah. Just to be fair and clear.
10: All right. Yell out your name the second you know the answer. Now, she has a 1 second delay on her phone, so.
11: Okay, I can do
10: so
11: 1 second.
10: Just say 1001 in your head and then yell out your name if you know the answer. Here's your question. Haribo is famous for making what?
11: Oh, Adina.
16: Monica.
10: What do you say, Monica?
11: I forgot to wait.
16: is it La Boo Boo?
10: No.
11: Girl, what? No. Monica.
16: Haribo.
11: No.
10: Haribo Boo.
4: And you're going to die laughing because the commercials have these grown people with kid voices and they talk about their favorite candy. The gummy bear.
11: Yeah, I was going to say gummy bear or the bottle, Coke bottles. Gummy bear.
10: Gummy candy.
4: Yeah.
10: Haribo gummy candy. You know, one thing is nice about Beat the Bosnian today, now that we're at the end of it, I'm glad. And that never changes.
14: Beat the Bosnian. Beat the Bosnian. justice.
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6: On Wednesdays, you play a game called... It's Beat the Bosnian. You take on Adina in basic trivia and see how many questions you can answer in 30 seconds. 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
1: On line 7, we have Marissa.
6: Marissa, welcome to Beat the Bosnian. How are you feeling today?
13: Ooh, I'm feeling great. Hey, Morin, I'm ready to play.
6: All right, let's do this. Adina's going to leave the room. We're going to give you 30 seconds to answer questions. We've got 10 of them. You can say pass to any of them if you feel stumped, okay? And what we'll do... is we'll tell you your scores at the end. Then we'll bring Adina back in, and we'll ask her the same questions and compare her scores. So good luck to you.
13: Thank you.
0: Good luck, Marissa.
6: And there goes Adina. All right. Now, there's a little bit of a delay, so I'm going to start the timer for you right after the first question to accommodate for that delay. Good luck to you. 30 seconds on the clock. Here we go. On your marks, get set, go. Name a cartoon with cats.
13: Garfield.
6: What is located at 1600 Pennsylvania Avenue?
13: The White House.
6: Which number is higher, 10 degrees Fahrenheit or Celsius?
13: Celsius.
6: Name a country that is known for its fjords.
13: For its what?
6: Fjords.
13: Pass.
6: Name a national grocery chain.
13: Save Mart.
6: All right, there you go.
13: I still don't know what that word is that you said at the end of that question.
6: Fjords. I'll give you the answer. It's Norway. So they are narrow channels of water that have high cliffs on either. Cliffs wouldn't be the word, but mountains on either side. So they're glacier. They're made by glaciers. And so in Norway, you can tour the fjords.
13: Okay, well, now I feel dumb.
6: Well, don't feel dumb because a lot of people may not know that. Or maybe everybody does, but we'll never know. I'll never make you feel dumb for that, okay? So which number is higher, 10 degrees Celsius, you said?
13: Yes.
6: All right. That's actually not true. Fahrenheit is higher because for Celsius, you double it and add 30 to get to Fahrenheit. 0 degrees Ooh. Celsius is freezing. So 32 degrees is freezing for Fahrenheit. So you missed that one. Fjord, you missed. What'd you say for grocery chain again? Save Mart?
13: Save Mart.
6: All right. I'll give you that one. And then the White House is at 1600 Pennsylvania Avenue, and a cartoon with cats is Garfield. So very good. So we'll bring Adina back in. All right. Here she comes. All right, Adina, here we go.
0: Okay, what's her score?
6: Her score was 3.
0: Oh. Sorry. Sorry, Marissa.
14: Dang.
0: It's not a shade. It's not. It's just I'm excited for me.
6: Okay, well, we'll find out. 30 seconds on the clock. Say pass if you get stumped. On your marks.
0: Okay.
6: Get set. Go. Name a cartoon with cats.
0: Oh, snap. Pass.
6: What is located at 1600 Pennsylvania Avenue?
0: The White House?
6: Which number is higher, 10 degrees Fahrenheit or 10 degrees Celsius?
0: 10 degrees Celsius.
6: Name a country known for its fjords.
0: Sweden.
6: Name a national grocery chain.
0: Walmart.
6: What state did the attack on Pearl Harbor take place?
0: Pass.
6: All right. See? All right, well, you got 1600 Pennsylvania Avenue, okay. The White House. 10 degrees Fahrenheit is actually higher.
14: Yes.
6: National grocery chain. You said Walmart. That's
0: okay.
6: True. And what state did the attack on Pearl Harbor take place?
0: I don't know.
6: Do you know the answer to that one?
13: Hawaii.
6: Yeah.
0: Okay.
6: Pearl Harbor is in Hawaii. The Japanese flew across the Pacific and attacked it there. So you can still go to the Pearl Harbor Memorial and see which ship
14: it's
6: is
14: really cool.
6: There.
14: Oh, my gosh. What is it?
6: I know.
14: I can't remember.
6: It escapes me right now, but I know it off the tip of my
14: tongue. And I've toured it before. It's gorgeous. It's a
6: really spectacular monument.
14: Yeah.
6: Yeah, you stand over looking down into the water.
14: Is it
6: the
14: Arizona?
6: Is still
14: might be the Arizona. That's SS Arizona. Something.
6: So there you go.
14: Yeah.
0: So wait, how many did I get?
6: 2.
0: Are you sure? There were no other ones? I didn't...
6: Cartoon with cats.
0: Didn't
6: did not get. White House you got. Grocery chain you got. And that's all you got.
0: Really? Oh,
6: 2.
0: Man.
6: You couldn't even add past 2? What other one did you think you got?
0: I don't know. I thought there were so much more in my
6: you
0: head.
6: You just tried to answer a lot. You just didn't get them right.
0: Oh, dang.
6: Yeah. Garfield would have been a good cartoon. Yeah.
0: Garfield.
6: A cat. Yeah.
0: Oh.
6: I know, right? That's a kind of a simple one.
0: I need a redo.
6: Right there.
14: Or Tom and Jerry. Or yeah.
6: Tom and Jerry.
0: Oh,
6: there's another
0: God.
6: Good one.
0: Okay. All right. Enough. Okay.
6: Do we have any others you can think of? Felix the Cat.
13: Felix the Cat.
6: Old school one. Oh, yes. Aristocats.
0: Oh, yes.
6: All right.

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I'm V Gomez. By the way, happy Friday to you. We are just starting the weekend. I always consider Friday as the weekend. Is that just me? Listen, I'm hanging out with you

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5: Play a game where you just take Adina on in basic trivia. Today we play with Christina. Good morning, Christina.
12: Hey, good morning.
5: Well, you're about to play Beat the Bosnian. Have you ever played this before?
12: I have not.
5: All right. Now, the fact that
12: I
5: it took you
12: in
5: a second. Okay, fair enough. Yeah. So you've played along in your car. But
13: you had to think about it.
5: Never live on the air. I'll tell you, being quick on your feet helps you in this game. So you might want to focus that brain because Adina's about to leave the room. I'm going to give you 30 seconds. I'm going to ask you questions. You give me your answers. If you get stumped, say pass. Don't stick around on a question you don't know the answer because, well, that's going to just eat up time that's unnecessary. All right?
12: Sounds good.
5: All right, Adina.
10: Good luck.
5: We'll see you. There goes Adina. And here we go. 30 seconds on the clock. Remember to say pass if you get stumped. Good luck. On your marks. Get set. Go. The bird that has a pouch under its beak is called?
12: Pass.
5: Name a sport that uses weapons.
12: Hockey.
5: Your sister's daughter is your...
12: niece.
5: What color is an elephant?
12: Gray.
5: What company has a mermaid in its logo?
12: Starbucks.
5: Fort Knox is famous for storing what?
12: Weapons.
5: All right, time's up. You got 3 out of 6 today. The bird that has a pouch under its beak is called a pelican. Sport that uses weapons. Hockey, no. The sticks are not weapons. They're actually playing pieces. We're looking at archery or a javelin where you throw a spear or a biathlon, which has you use a gun. There's some other sports like that, but those would be weapons that are also used as sporting event items. Your sister's daughter is your niece, and elephant is gray. Mermaid is the Starbucks logo, and Fort Knox is famous for storing gold. And the old term would be like, not for all the gold in Fort Knox. And so a ton of U.S. gold is stored at Fort Knox. Let's bring Adina back in. She'll be confident that you got 3 out of 6 that she'll beat you. So watch this. Adina, out of 6, she was able to get 3 right.
13: Oh, okay.
5: So you having trouble with the headphones there?
13: I am. Okay.
5: Why not use both hands to put headphones on?
13: My left hand doesn't work today. It hurts.
5: Oh, it does?
13: Yeah.
5: Your left hand hurts?
13: So I was panicking all morning thinking, okay, for Beat the Bossing, how am I going to get my headphones back on?
14: I told you, if you're going to have breakdance rehearsal, you have to move the coffee table.
5: I'm sorry, you can't see this, but Christina, I'm watching Adina. She's trying to put headphones on with one hand.
14: Yes.
5: And so she's got her head sideways, and she's trying to like wrap them around, and it's not...
14: It was actually fascinating to watch. Like, I was like, she's really going to do this.
5: What are you doing?
13: It's like a challenge.
5: Yeah. Okay. Yeah, use the other hand too. Nope, not doing it.
14: Nope.
5: All right. She got 3 out of 6, right?
13: Okay.
5: Okay, we'll see how you do. 30 seconds on the clock. Listen in, Christina. Say pass if you get stumped. On your marks, get set, go. The bird that has a pouch under its beak is called?
13: A stork?
5: Name a sport that uses weapons.
13: Fencing.
5: Your sister's daughter is your?
13: Sister's daughter is your niece.
5: What color is an elephant?
13: Gray.
5: What company has a mermaid in its logo?
13: Starbucks.
5: Fort Knox is famous for storing what?
13: Gold.
5: What fish is the color of a rainbow?
13: A clownfish. Mm. I don't know. Wait, that's not right.
5: No. Got that one wrong. But you did win today.
13: Yes! Oh, those are easy-ish.
14: That's fair.
5: Yes. I'm not going to give you fencing because you don't use a sword in fencing. You use a foil, which is not a weapon.
14: That's an antenna.
5: Yeah. Really, it's like
13: is that a sword?
5: No, people would lose their limbs.
13: Oh, that's right.
14: It's like a wire coat hanger, dude.
5: Yeah, it just looks like it. Yeah. Archery, javelin, biathlon, yeah. All have that. Pelican is the bird that has a pouch under its beak. Mm-hmm. The stork just carries stuff in its long beak, but it doesn't have a pouch. Otherwise, why carry the diaper when you can just store it in your pouch? Niece, correct. Gray, correct. Starbucks, correct. Fort Knox, correct.
13: All right.
5: And the fish that is the color of a rainbow.
13: Oh, it's
5: a rainbow.
12: Rainbow fish.
5: Yeah, nope.
14: Trout, right?
5: Yeah, trout.
13: Oh,
5: yeah.
13: Trout.
5: I was going to try and let him answer, D.
14: She wouldn't.
5: He couldn't help himself.
14: Dude,
13: no,
14: her head was
13: a beta fish.
14: Anytime Adina's head is tilted sideways, you guys can't see in the studio, but when she tilts her head sideways, she's puzzled.
13: Yeah.
14: I'm,

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So it looks like Mr. 305, Mr. Worldwide, was actually hanging out in Connecticut for a sold-out show recently. It's Z90 Today's Hit Music. I'm V Gomez, and he got escorted, a special police escort, to his sold-out show. Okay, here's Kyoto.

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Ella Langley right here. It is Choosing Texas on Z90, today's hit music. I'm V Gomez, and I love the fact that Drake is such a fan, and he was like, you know, at the front row of her show, hanging out, and he hung out with her backstage. And then when Doja Cat was asked about her, she didn't even know.

talking. I just love this guy right here. I love Harry Styles. It's Late Night Talking right here on Z90, today's hit music. I'm V Gomez, and he recently opened up a concert with a tribute to Dolly Parton and played her whole

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5: Let's play a game where all you have to do is beat Adina at basic trivia. Time for Beat the Bosnian. Let's welcome Christina. How are you today, Christina?
12: Hey, good morning. I'm doing great. Thanks.
5: Well, great to have you on the show. We're having a lot of fun today, so this will continue if you do a good job. Or Adina does a really bad one. So we'll see how this goes.
13: It all depends.
5: We've got 30 seconds on the clock. Any advice for her, Adina, as she gets ready to play this game? You play it every week.
14: You say pass if you don't know something and just get to the ones. Wait, that's guess words. No, that works for this game too, right?
5: Maybe. You should know that. You play it every week for five, 6 years. How many years have you played Beat the Bosnian?
14: A decade.
5: Yes, and you don't know?
13: You don't know, you can
14: say pass, yeah.
13: You sure?
14: Mm-hmm. That's what I'll do.
5: If you get a question that stumps you, say pass. If we've got time left over, we'll go back and ask you those questions again. All right? All right. Goodbye, Adina. There she goes. 30 seconds on the clock. Remember to say pass if you get stumped. On your marks, get set, go. What was the name of the guy that sold the Slap Chop?
12: Pass.
5: What Disney villain is missing a body part?
12: Captain Hook.
5: What would you mix with Ovaltine?
12: Water.
5: Name a Denny's specialty menu item.
12: The Grand Slam.
5: Name a bottled water from France.
12: Perrier.
5: Right. Who is it? Time's up. Perrier. That's the one. Perrier.
12: Perrier.
5: Perrier is good enough for me. Listen, you got 3 out of 5. So not bad. The guy that sold the Slap Chop also sold the ShamWow. His name was Vince. Very hyper guy with a mic taped to his face going, "Hi, I'm Vince with the ShamWow." And I don't know if Adina will get that one either. What Disney villain missing a body part? Captain Hook, 100%. With Ovaltine, you don't want to mix water. You want to mix milk. I tried it with water. Oh. It's not great. I will tell you, you could, but you won't like it. and Grand Slam, 100%, and Perrier, not bad. So let's bring Adina back in. 3 out of 5. That's 60%. Not bad. All right, she got 3 out of 5.
14: Okay, pretty average.
5: Adina. Yeah, it's average score. We'll see how it does. Pretty average beats you on a regular basis.
14: I know.
5: All right, listen in, Christina. Let's see how Adina does. 30 seconds on the clock. Say pass if you get stumped. On your marks, get set. Go. What was the name of the guy that sold the Slap Chop?
14: Pass.
5: What Disney villain is missing a body part?
14: Oh my god. Disney villain. Oh, Ursula.
5: What would you mix with Ovaltine?
14: Milk.
5: Name a Denny's specialty menu item.
14: A Grand Slam.
5: Name a bottled water from France.
14: France waffle.
13: What?
14: I don't know. What kind of question is that?
13: What?
5: What is it again?
14: The Francais Waddle.
13: The Francais Waddle? Like, are you throwing up?
5: Would you like a Francais Waddle? No, I don't. I would like tap.
13: Would you like a bucket?
5: Yes. Vince is the one who sold the Slap Chop.
14: Vince, okay.
5: Yeah. The Disney villain missing a body part's not Ursula.
14: Oh.
13: It's Captain Hook.
5: Captain Hook is missing a body part.
14: But technically,
5: part.
14: Ursula is missing. Oh, wait, she's got
13: no,
14: a head.
13: She's an octopus. Yeah.
12: She's
5: not missing anything.
14: Okay.
5: Oh. What would you mix with Ovaltine? Milk is correct.
14: Oh, all right.
5: Name
14: we got
5: a
14: one.
5: Denny's specialty menu item. That's Grand Slam,
14: Grand
5: 100%.
14: Slam.
5: Name a bottled water from France. You said Wansan Farzon. Perrier.
14: Oh, yes.
5: Evian.
14: Oh.
5: Evian? Is Evian.
14: Evian.
5: Is that Switzerland or France? No, I think it's France.
13: I think it's France, yeah.
5: Yes. It spells naive backwards. Vittel or Volvic? All.
14: Oh, man.
5: There you go. Not Volvic. So she has beat you by one.
14: Oh, man.
5: Yeah.
14: Oh, good job.
5: And she didn't even get Ovaltine right. So, yeah, so she did pretty good. See, Christina, you were I could tell a little bit you were feeling down, and then it's like, no, you still got this.
13: You're good.
5: Yeah.
12: I was stressed, but we made it.
5: Yeah.
12: We got it.
5: Yeah, you have actually evened, or actually you've carried the odds forward.
14: Yeah.
5: So that's good. She said Perrier. So we still gave
14: okay,
5: that to her.
14: That's
5: fair. That's full fair. Okay.

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1: Fun right here with We Are Young on Z90, today's hit music. I am V Gomez. And make sure you're here at 5 a.m. with Hey Morton. You don't want to miss it. Yes, I got your tickets to go to Disneyland as we get into Taylor Swift and the fate of Ophelia.

Ariana Grande said that she's trying to make Ricky her last. In her last concert, she said that. Listen, she changed those lyrics on Thank You Next. It is Z90 Today's Hit Music. Does that mean she's really, really ready for her last love? And could it really be Ricky?

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1: Ooh, okay. So we get to choose one person on the show, we get all their passwords. All right, it's next here on Hey Morton. I'm freezing up.

0: have a question?
1: There's nothing we can't answer.
0: Whatever you want to know,
1: just ask for it by name.
0: Hey, Morton.
1: Hey, Morton.
2: Hey, Morton.
3: Hey, Morton.
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6: Hey, Morton.
7: Hey, Morton. Hey,
8: anything you ask us, we obligate ourselves to answer it right here on the air. Nolan got us a good one.
9: Yep. Hey, Morton, if you could choose one person on the show, whose passwords would you love to get your hands on?
8: All right. I'm curious to know what you guys think. I would say yours, Adina.
9: Oh, why?
8: I would say yours because we often give you a hard time about having more free time than us. And you're like, no, I'm very, very, very busy. And I think your passwords would reveal that because it could look at your map history, could look at where you're spending your money, could look at how you're spending your time. I could pretty quickly determine how you spend all your time and be like, oh, yeah, she is busy.
10: Yeah. I would definitely pick Adina. Simply because I have reason to believe that she has like every app, like streaming app that exists, right? Mm-hmm. She has access to all of it. She's BSing us totally. She's not busy. She's busy watching something, and it's probably something that we really want to see. She's got access to it, and I want it. That's all I'm saying.
9: Interesting.
8: That's I would also change all your social media passwords so you couldn't
10: so
8: use
10: you
8: it.
10: Couldn't,
9: oh, that's annoying.
8: And then just be like, you know what? Live your life. Go outside. Live.
9: I think I would pick D-Rock because I feel like he gets cool stuff sent to him, like through like record people or like music. I don't even know. Like these mysterious like
8: why
9: people.
8: Would record people send him stuff? That's illegal.
9: No, like he'll
8: yes,
9: get
8: it
9: like
8: is.
9: I mean like he'll
10: you mean
9: get,
10: like promotional
9: he'll
10: stuff.
9: He'll get like the drop of like the new Beyonce song. You're like, oh, yeah, what? Yeah. I want you know, like things like that. And I think he doesn't share them enough, and I think there's even more to it. And I'm like, okay, I wanna see what's up. Well, who are these contacts you
8: okay,
9: have?
8: Okay, so what are you suspicious he's getting that you're not getting access
9: cool
8: to?
9: Stuff. Like
8: I know, that's what I mean, specifically.
9: Like in the
8: a
9: music.
8: Song.
9: In, yeah,
8: okay.
9: That's what I mean, like new releases or new people working on stuff where like people will send him, I think, well, I'm suspicious that like rappers send him like mixes that, you know, and that I wouldn't know of. You know, the general public would know. And then like later on, they're like, oh yeah, Travis Scott used that hook for the da-da-da. What? What? It was all in D-Rock's email? Like, I want to get the passwords to that. It's like unlocking half of Hollywood.
10: What?
9: That's what it feels like, yeah.
8: Is that true?
10: Honestly, yeah, it is. It is. I get a lot of like exclusives or like stuff that like, hey, they just recorded this. Here's the actual DAT audio from the board. And I'll go, oh, this is awesome because it's not even titled.
8: So what do you mean DAT audio from the board?
10: So basically it's DAT. It's digital audio tapes that they record in the studio. And what they'll do is instead of labeling it because it's top secret, it'll be like the date and 3A47. Like take 47.
8: And they'll send you the top secret stuff?
10: Oh, yeah. Yeah, definitely.
8: For what?
10: Just to have. Just to have to leak, to be the first to have it. As a DJ.
8: Okay. Oh, yeah. I see. Yeah.
10: Yeah.
8: In the clubs.
9: I feel like I want to see this Rolodex of Gmail users.
10: Here's what's lame about it, though. Like, I'll have it, and I'll be like, ooh, Adina, you should use this for Dirt. And she'll be like, I hate the song. I don't like it. And I'll be like, okay, well.
8: Yeah.
10: That's you why you don't get
8: you
10: the
8: password. You wouldn't know what to do with it. Yeah. Probably have the password and don't
10: right.
8: use it.
9: I'm choosy.
8: That's the problem.
10: That's the problem, yeah. Dude. Yeah.
1: Got a question? DM us at Hey Morton, MORTON, on Instagram and ask for it by name. Hey Morton.
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8: All right, let's play a game. Every Wednesday, you take Adina on in basic trivia. You today. I'll tell you something. A couple of these questions you've had before.
9: Oh.
8: So you should know them, but maybe you will, maybe you won't. Hey, Jennifer.
14: Hey, Warren. Good morning.
8: How are you today?
14: Good. How are you?
8: Good. So we're excited to have you on. We're going to have Adina leave the room in a second. We're going to give you 30 seconds to answer as many questions as you can. We'll bring her back in, ask her the same questions, and then compare scores. You're about 50-50.
14: Okay.
9: I am.
8: You're actually about, you lost 2 weeks in a row, so you're actually down a little bit.
9: Okay.
8: Like 48-52. Okay. So you got to get a win back to get to 50-50 status.
9: I'm going to try.
10: All right. Get an average back.
8: Jen, yeah. Jen, what kind of trivia player are you? Let's gauge your level of intelligence real quick.
14: I've actually never played, so this can be my first time.
9: Oh.
8: So you and Adina, about 50-50.
9: Okay.
10: Yeah.
8: Yeah.
10: Yeah.
8: She's played every week for years. And years. Some of these questions might throw you off. So,
9: all right. Let's do it. I'm ready. Okay. Good all luck.
8: Right. Say good luck. There she goes. Head out of the studio.
14: Am I allowed to say pass?
8: Of course. Yes. Easy peasy. You
14: okay.
8: Can't say
14: okay.
8: Pass. We do that on a Thursday. But Wednesdays, oh, yeah. You can say pass. Trust me. It's part of Adina's strategy.
14: Okay.
8: Yeah. All right, here we go. 30 seconds on the clock. Remember to say pass if you get stumped. On your marks, get set, go. Name a city in Switzerland.
14: Pass.
8: True or false, it's winter time in Brazil.
14: False.
8: Name a human bone.
14: A femur.
8: Flathead and Phillips are types of what?
14: Screwdrivers.
8: Name a brand of bicycle.
14: E-bike.
8: What bird cannot fly?
14: A penguin.
8: All right, you got three today. City in Switzerland. Now, you would think they would just roll right off your tongue. And when I was looking them up, I'm like, man, there aren't that many famous ones that I think of. Zurich, Geneva, Bern, Lausanne, all cities in Switzerland. I wouldn't think of a lot of those other than
14: okay.
8: Zurich, right? Yeah. It is wintertime in Brazil right now. May to September is their winter months. Isn't that weird? Their Christmas time is when it's warm and hot down on the beaches. But okay.
14: Yeah. My friend's Brazilian.
8: Oh, no. Well, I hope he's not listening. We'll find out. Name a human bone. You said? Do you remember what human
14: Hello?
8: Bone you said? Yeah.
14: Oh, I said femur.
8: Femur. That is a human bone, so congratulations. Flathead and Phillips are types of screwdrivers. A brand of bicycle, Schwinn, Trek, we would accepted those. Huffy, there's a bunch of them. What e-bike is a type of bicycle, but not a brand. What bird cannot fly
14: okay.
8: Is a penguin. You're correct. A penguin cannot fly. So we'll bring Adina back in. She probably thinks a penguin can fly if you throw it from high enough. We'll find out what she thinks here. Hold on real quick. All right, Adina. Out of six, she got three.
9: 3. Yeah. Okay.
15: All right, we'll see how you do.
9: All right.
15: All right, listen in, Jennifer. 30 seconds on the clock. Say pass if you get stumped. On your marks, get set, go. Name a city in Switzerland.
9: Zurich.
15: True or false, it's wintertime in Brazil.
9: True.
15: Name a human bone.
9: Your femur.
15: Flathead and Phillips are types of what?
9: Tool belts. Tools. They're types of tools.
15: Name a brand of bicycle.
9: Mountain Range.
15: What bird cannot fly? Oh, time's
9: what?
15: Up.
9: What are these questions today?
15: What bird cannot fly?
9: No bird. Because all birds can fly.
15: No, they can't.
9: Oh.
15: Penguin. You were just at SeaWorld not long ago. Penguin cannot fly.
9: Oh, man.
15: What's that, D-Rock?
10: Oh, my gosh, dude.
15: Yeah.
10: Really?
9: I feel like I didn't know one of these questions. I guessed on all of them. So I got anything right, that's a miracle.
15: Well, you said Zurich. That's not correct. But Zurich is
9: okay,
15: a city in Switzerland.
9: Okay, that's what I was thinking about.
15: It's not Zurich. It's
9: just
15: Zurich.
9: A different, you know, pronunciation.
15: It's really not. Because I've never heard it called Zurich. Today, the accords were signed in Zurich. No. True or false, it's wintertime in Brazil.
9: True.
15: True. That's right.
9: Oh,
15: you got
9: okay.
15: that right. A femur is a bone in human.
9: I
15: Flathead do. And Phillips are types of what?
9: I know it's in the toolbox.
15: Yeah, I need more specificity.
10: Specific, yeah.
9: I have no
15: screwdrivers.
10: Yes.
9: Oh.
15: Phillips screwdriver, flathead
10: yeah.
15: screwdriver.
10: Flathead, yeah.
15: Name a brand of bicycle.
9: I don't know what.
10: It's like Mountain Range.
15: Schwinn, Trek.
10: Huffy.
9: Nope.
15: Nope. Okay.
9: Wouldn't have known.
15: All right. Fair enough. I said some might. And a bird that cannot fly is a penguin.
9: A penguin. Yeah. Oh, okay. Well, how many did I get?
15: 2.
9: Oh. Hey, you know what? That's better than 0 than I thought.
15: You're going to rename this game Better Than 0. Jennifer, I'd like to say congratulations, but I don't know if you're taking away a particular amount of pride from winning today.
16: Oh, it was fun.
15: She's like, I won? Sure. Okay. You did. You got 3. Adina got 2 and barely. But you know what? The ones you knew, you knew.
9: Yeah.
15: Yeah. So.
10: Sure you did.
9: Don't ask me the same question twice. I won't know it the second time.
15: Right. I asked you the penguin one before. That's the one that's a repeat.
9: See? I don't know it.
15: Oh, my gosh.
9: Oh, if you ask me next week, I still probably won't know.
15: Yeah, all birds can fly. Otherwise, it wouldn't be a bird.
9: Exactly.
15: Right.
9: It doesn't make sense.
15: Yeah. Ever see an ostrich up in its nest?
10: Right.
15: Right.
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15: It's almost a weekend, so let's get this show underway. It is Hey Morton, welcome to it. I'm your host, Rick Morton. There's Adina.
9: Hey Morton.
15: There's D-Rock.
10: Hey Morton.
15: You know, here's what's interesting to me. Adina has an obsession with found fortune.
9: Yes.
15: Thrift stores, treasure hunts, storage units.
9: Anything.
15: Well, I've got a found fortune story for you that's going to light you up because a rare rookie card just sold for a fortune on eBay, but wait till you find out how this kid got the card.
10: Oh, man.
9: Oh man.
15: It's going to drive you crazy again. But boy, it's a lot of money. I'll share it with you in just a second.
9: And if your kid loves Batman, I guarantee it that this will be at the top of their Christmas wish list this year. I'm going to share what's coming out and how you can get your hands on it. Today.
10: Ooh, and be prepared to cringe because Katy Perry has unlocked a new fear that happened in front of hundreds of thousands of people. And I'll share it next right here on Hey Morton.

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1: Bananas aren't tropical fruit.
2: Really? Where do they grow? In Montana?
1: They are not a tropical fruit.
3: Yeah.
1: A banana?
3: Yes.
2: Why, are you mad because that's not on your list? Adina makes the list and now she's mad. I love
1: that. Oh my God, they are.
3: Yeah.
2: How did you not ask?
3: What do you mean, dude?
1: It's news to me that a banana is tropical. I had no idea.
2: Let's get this show underway. It is Hey Morton. I'm your host, Rick Morton. There's Adina.
1: Hey Morton.
2: There's D-Rock.
1: Hey
2: Morton. And we get into the weekend with a story that will drive Adina crazy. The Mariners of Seattle, a baseball team, were announcing on TV that a 13-year-old boy in Seattle sold off a rare, what's called a Jimothy the Raccoon gold card on eBay for $21,000.
1: What?
2: Wow. Oh, yes. Listen to this.
4: In a way, Jimothy rookie cards. Everybody who comes through the gates, there's 20,000 of them. This is what it'll look like. What you do is you have to take it out of the protective sleeve, just like when you were a kid. Not every Jimothy card is created equally. There are 100 silver cards on the right. And what you see on the left, the one of one gold Jimothy card.
2: Wow. So this kid went to a Mariners game, got the one of one gold card, put it on eBay. $21,000.
1: Yes.
3: Score.
1: Oh
2: score.
1: My God.
2: Yeah. And so he spent it on 4 hot dogs, 2 beers, and that was it.
3: He's like, guys, what else do you want?
2: That's all I got. You're out of money? Yeah. I went right to concessions. Right. Yeah. But wow, $21,000 for a card he just got handed at the park.
3: Oh, that's crazy.
2: Man. That's a great giveaway.
3: That is.
2: Yeah,
3: man.
2: I love it.
1: If your kid loves Batman, I guarantee this will be on their Christmas wish list for this year, and now you can get it, like right now, so you don't have to worry about Christmas later.
2: Yeah, don't wait to act on it, right?
1: Exactly, because Lego is dropping a seriously cool Batman Returns Batmobile, and this thing is not just like some little regular toy. The new piece recreates Michael Keaton's ride. It has over 2,000 pieces that you have to put together.
3: Oh my God.
1: A super detailed cockpit. And the coolest part, you push a button and the car actually transforms, revealing Batman's hidden bat missile. And the whole thing is going to set you back $230. But that is one heck of a Christmas gift.
2: That is really awesome.
3: Yeah, that's
2: what you want, right?
3: Yeah, dude.
1: That's so cool. And I mean, it's like a full. Actually, it's longer than, it's 17 inches long, 4 inches tall. Like, it's a hefty toy.
3: That's legit.
1: Yeah.
3: All right, be prepared to cringe. Do you guys remember when Katy Perry got stuck in that water bottle in a concert?
2: Oh, yes. She's like, take me back. No, back. No, dude. You guys, you're going the wrong way.
3: She finally spoke on it, dude. Check it out.
5: I basically get in this giant inflatable water bottle, and I roll out into the crowd. And tonight I went kind of far, and I was a little worried I was not going to come back.
6: Katy Perry gets trapped inside an inflatable while crowd surfing during her concert in Malta during the Isle of MTV Festival inside an inflatable water bottle. Things seem to have been going as planned until eager fans began rolling her the opposite direction of the stage where she was supposed to be released from the bottle.
2: Take me back.
3: I'm just really glad that she has a sense of humor about it. She says that, you know, she's had mishaps before during her tours. Remember she rode that pterodactyl and it like almost dropped her?
1: Yeah.
2: Oh, yes.
3: And then she had the beer can explosion on her chest, like with the sparklers.
2: Oh, that's right.
3: She's just got to hang out and
1: shit. She's doing too much.
3: Yeah, dude. But at least she has a sense of humor about it.
2: How about this? Sing.
3: Yeah. That works too, actually. Turns out
2: that's all you have to do if it's really good singing. Just saying.

0: Next on Hey Morton.
1: Oh, tell me what's coming up next in the dirt.
2: Well, it's been 2 months since Taylor Swift and Travis Kelce got married. So why? Why did they choose Madison Square Garden for the venue? Travis Kelce is...

0: and you got other people voluntarily keeping you alive on social media, you're a big deal.
1: That's wild.
0: Yeah. Good for her.
2: Yeah, dude.
0: What good comes of social media? Nothing.
2: Right.
1: Yeah. 2 months after Taylor Swift and Travis Kelce hosted their huge wedding at Madison Square Garden in New York City, Travis shared a little detail why they picked that venue and then also something about Adam Sandler. Take a listen.
3: We wanted to do it somewhere where we could have a very intimate and genuine setting without without a lot of distractions. And we needed it to be a private feel. So and MSG went above and beyond to give us that. I can't say thank you to everyone without to give a special thank you to the Adam Sandler. For him to be up for getting ordained in the state of New York and marrying me and Taylor in the very, you know, Sandman style and giving us more than we could have ever imagined in that moment.
0: Chuck E. Cheese is like, we're intimate and private.
2: And cheaper.
0: Right. I'm sure they went above and beyond, but do they have an electronic band?
2: Hello.
0: Some things money can't buy. Oh, man. Well, yeah, that's cool. I guess it's kind of what we all thought. They had a private venue where you could pull into it.
2: Yeah.
1: Yeah.
0: Yeah, and not be seen. Cool.
4: Archaeologists in Egypt have discovered a pair of socks meant to be worn with sandals from 2,000 years ago. Yeah. Scholars say it's evidence of the first German tourist.
1: I'm Medina on Hey Morton, and that's your Daily Dirt on C90.
5: Working hard. Yeah, right. Picture that with a Kodak. Or better yet, go to Times.

0: Today's hit music is on Z90. Jibba, are you ready for another phone, Jibba?
1: It's our phone prank, the phone, Jibba. We're going to call Holly. She has a one-year-old boy, Travis. He's too young to go to gymnastics or go to the trampoline place. But he's not too young to join mixed martial arts toddlers. Oh, yes. Let me try and sell her.
2: We're not teaching violence to our kids. And if you're going to go teach violence to other little one-year-olds, you're the type of people who are messing up this world. You guys need to not teach violence. You need to teach love and respect.
1: Right. Sure. And that's what helps us win wars, is teaching love to everybody. You can't go hug your enemies, okay? Sorry to clue you in. Our kids will be the one that protect your kids.
2: It's people like you that make this world a violent place.
1: You're the problem. You're the problem. Our kids will be that are out there protecting them.
3: Wow.
1: I just want to teach little Travis martial arts at 1 year old. Nothing wrong with that. It's our phone prank, the phone, Jibba. Next, here on Hey Morton.

0: Today's hit music is on Z90. Jibba, are you ready for another phone, Jibba?
1: All right, we're going to call Holly. Her one-year-old Travis is too young to do gymnastics or even the trampoline place. Okay. We're going to suggest an alternative exercise program, mixed martial arts toddlers.
2: Oh, come on.
3: Whoa!
1: MMA kids. Come on, you can never learn too early. She's not going to like it. It's our phone prank, the phone, Jibba.
4: Hello?
1: Yeah, hi. I'm calling for Holly Garbin.
4: Hi, yeah, this is me.
1: Yeah, hi, my name is Craig. I'm calling you from Octoplex Kidnasium, and one of your friends contacted us and said that you were looking for a program for little Travis to get into for exercise and activities.
4: Well, he's a little too young for the trampoline place, and we just wanted somewhere, you know, that he could get his energy out, because he's just restless at home, and I just want to take him to a group where he could, you know, get active.
1: How old did you say he was?
4: He's one.
1: One. Perfect. So we have a program, and we like to get the kids in right away, and even at a young age, because they're so flexible, we like to get them right on track with calisthenics, believe it or not. And I know that, okay, you know, they can't do anything complicated, but we do like to take advantage of their flexibility at such a young age. Is he crawling yet?
4: Yeah, he is.
1: Okay, perfect. So we do some crawling exercises where we get across the mat, and we encourage him to crawl over and engage with another toddler their size. We call it ABF, adverse body weight flexibility.
4: Oh, okay. I haven't heard that one before.
1: Yeah, it's. I find that with the rate at which they progress is a lot faster.
4: Hmm. Do you guys do any floor tumbling or what else? What
1: yeah, we do all.
4: Do?
1: Listen, we teach them all of that on the mat. We bring them out to the octagon. They will use the leverage of each other's body to gain a physical advantage, and we find that teaches them a lot of, again, manual dexterity at a very early age.
4: What do you mean, testing them against each other?
1: We'll find another one-year-old that's in the same weight class or, you know, way similar to Travis. Yeah, weight class. And we would match them up. One will be in the dominant position. The other will be in the inferior position. And we have them kind
4: of... Wait. What do you mean by that exactly?
1: Like I said, this is teaching them discipline, flexibility. This teaches them a competitive spirit. They're learning everything for the first time.
4: I don't think I'm looking for something this competitive. I'm not sure if this is going to be the right fit for us.
1: No. I think I'm giving you the wrong impression. This is... very disciplined. There are instructors that are with each pair of toddlers.
4: Instructors
1: in terms of teaching the different tumbling moves that we want the kids to learn at that age.
4: Oh, and can you give me some other examples of like what you're going to teach my kids?
1: It would be if you have two kids together, one would, like I said, be in the dominant position, the other would be in submissive, and you would want them to learn how to get out of that position and dominate the other toddler, but it's done in a very supervised
4: way.
1: No,
4: that's not going to work. I don't think my son needs to be learning these skills at 1 year old. Fighting other one-year-olds? What do you call this?
1: Mental. Well, it's the proper name for it is MMT. It's mixed martial toddlers. And basically,
4: mixed martial toddlers.
1: Yes.
4: It means mixed martial, like mixed martial arts.
1: It's exactly, except for without. Obviously, there's a lot of violence in that. That's not what we're about.
4: No. We're not having any violence or MMA style stuff with my one-year-old. Are you kidding me?
1: It's not MMA. It's not MMA. It's mixed martial toddlers. They're not standing up punching.
4: Any mixed martial anything. That is not the fit
1: like
4: that
1: I said,
4: we are looking
1: for. They're not standing up. They're not punching. There's nothing like that.
4: No. Punching? No. He can't even walk. He doesn't.
1: No, I understand. That's why we focus on ground and pound. It's mostly just
4: ground and pound. Oh my god.
1: That's
4: how
1: just
4: can you run a business like this.
1: That's just
4: 1 year old punching and hitting
1: I
4: each other.
1: I didn't say punching. Ground and pound is just a term that's used in mixed martial toddlers where they don't have the body strength to be pounding each other. And of course, they wear mouthpieces. They wear helmets. They're protected.
4: And mouthpieces. We're looking for something to keep him active, and you know, we're looking for.
1: Well, let me tell you
4: group,
1: something.
4: This is not what we're looking for.
1: Look. I'm going to leave you with this, and I'm not trying to start a fight with you, but your child is going to be put into a very competitive world, and this is going to give him the mental discipline, which is what this is about.
4: I think is going to be just fine without ground and pound with other little one-year-olds.
1: Well, you know what? You don't want to put a soft kid into the world, okay?
4: And
1: you
4: gotta God. My kid is going to be fine. Don't you worry about my
1: Well, you
4: my
1: know what?
4: Son.
1: Wait till one of your kids ends up in front of one of our kids, and I think you're going to find out you wish you could put him in this class.
4: Oh,
1: I'll tell you that right
4: no,
1: now.
4: You didn't.
1: Instead of having them sitting around sucking on an otter pop all day.
4: We're not teaching violence violence to our kids. And if you're going to go teach violence to other little one-year-olds, you're the type of people who are messing up this world. You guys need to not teach violence. You need to teach love and respect.
1: Right. Sure. And that's what helps us win wars, is teaching love to everybody. You can't go hug your enemies, okay? Sorry to clue you in. Our kids will be the one that protects your kids.
4: It's people like you that make this world a violent place.
1: You're the problem.
4: You're the problem.
1: Our kids will be out there protecting them.
4: You're the problem.
1: You're the problem.
4: You are the problem.
1: Really? Well, I'll tell you what. In our next war, you go over and hug the enemy and see how that works out. Good luck with you and your soft little boy. We don't want a little soft ball of dough like that in our class.
4: Are you serious? I'm going to come down to your gym, and I'm going to talk to you and your manager and your district manager and everybody else.
1: Look who's violent now.
4: Okay.
1: Maybe while you're down here, we'll teach you a few moves
4: as
1: well.
4: What is your name? I need your name, all the information on your gym, because I'm reporting you guys to the Better Business.
1: Okay.
4: This is not okay.
1: My name is Rick. And this business...
4: Wait, I thought you were Craig.
1: No. This is the phone jibba. It's a prank call.
4: Oh, my God. Are you serious?
1: Your husband...
4: Oh, my God. You guys got me.
1: Your husband, Mark, put us up to it and said to call
4: Mark,
1: you.
4: Oh, Mark, are you serious? Oh, my God.
1: He said you're looking for a play place for your kids, so we thought we'd call and see if we could get him into MMT.
4: Oh, my gosh. My blood was boiling over here. I couldn't believe it.
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1: All right, let's play a game. Every Wednesday, you take Adina on in basic trivia. See who can beat you today. I'll tell you something. A couple of these questions you've had before.
13: Oh.
1: So you should know them, but maybe you will, maybe you won't. Hey, Jennifer.
14: Hey, Warren. Good morning.
1: How are you today?
14: Good. How are you?
1: Good. So we're excited to have you on. We're going to have Adina leave the room in a second. We're going to give you 30 seconds to answer as many questions as you can. We'll bring her back in, ask her the same questions, and then compare scores. You're about 50-50.
14: Okay.
13: I am.
1: You're actually about, you lost 2 weeks in a row, so you're actually down a little bit.
13: Okay.
1: Like 48-52. Okay. So you got to get a win back to get to 50-50 status.
13: I'm going to try.
15: All right. Get an average back.
1: Jen, yeah. Jen, what kind of trivia player are you? Let's gauge your level of intelligence real quick.
14: I've actually never played, so this is going to be my first time.
13: Oh.
1: So you and Adina, about 50-50.
13: Okay.
1: Yeah. Yeah. She's played every week for years. And years. Some of these questions might throw you off. So.
13: All right. Let's do it. I'm ready. Okay. Good All luck.
1: Right. Say good luck. There she goes. Head out of the studio.
14: Am I allowed to say pass?
1: Of course, yes. Easy peasy, you can't say pass. We do that on a Thursday. But Wednesdays, oh yeah, you can say pass. Trust me, it's part of Adina's strategy.
14: Oh, okay.
1: Yeah. All right, here we go. 30 seconds on the clock. Remember to say pass if you get stumped. On your marks, get set, go. Name a city in Switzerland.
14: Pass.
1: True or false, it's wintertime in Brazil.
14: False.
1: Name a human bone.
14: A femur.
1: Flathead and Phillips are types of what?
14: Screwdrivers.
1: Name a brand of bicycle.
14: E-bike.
1: What bird cannot fly?
14: A penguin.
1: All right, you got three today. City in Switzerland. Now, you would think they would just roll right off your tongue. And when I was looking them up, I'm like, man, there aren't that many famous ones that I think of. Zurich, Geneva, Bern, Lausanne, all cities in Switzerland. I wouldn't think of a lot of those other than Zurich, right? Yeah. It is wintertime in Brazil right now. May to September is their winter months. Isn't that weird? Their Christmas time is when it's warm and hot down on the beaches. But okay.
14: Yeah. My friend's Brazilian.
1: Oh, no. Well, I hope he's not listening. We'll find out. Name a human bone. You said? Do you remember what human bone you said? Yeah.
14: Oh, I said femur.
1: Femur. That is a human bone. So congratulations. Flathead and Phillips are types of screwdrivers. A brand of bicycle, Schwinn, Trek. We would accepted those. Huffy. There's a bunch of them. What e-bike is a type of bicycle, but not a brand. What bird cannot fly is a penguin. You're correct. A penguin cannot fly. So we'll bring Adina back in. She probably thinks a penguin can fly if you throw it from high enough. We'll find out what she thinks here. Hold on real quick. All right, Adina. Out of six, she got three.
13: Three.
1: Yeah.
13: Okay.
1: All right, we'll see how you do.
13: All right.
1: All right, listen in, Jennifer. 30 seconds on the clock. Say pass if you get stumped. On your marks, get set, go. Name a city in Switzerland.
13: Zurich.
1: True or false, it's wintertime in Brazil.
13: True.
1: Name a human bone.
13: Your femur.
1: Flathead and Phillips are types of what?
13: Tool belts. Tools. They're types of tools.
1: Name a brand of bicycle.
13: Mountain range.
1: What bird cannot fly? Oh, time's up.
13: What are these questions today?
1: What bird cannot fly?
13: No bird. Because all birds can fly.
1: No, they can't.
13: Oh.
1: Penguin. You were just at SeaWorld not long ago. Penguin cannot fly.
13: Oh, man.
1: What's that, D-Rock?
15: Oh, my gosh, dude.
1: Yeah.
15: Really?
13: I feel like I didn't know one of these questions. I guessed on all of them. So I got anything right, that's a miracle.
1: Well, you said Zurich. That's not correct, but Zurich is
13: okay,
1: a city in
13: Switzerland.
1: Okay,
13: that's what I was thinking about.
1: It's not Zurich. It's
13: just
1: Zurich.
13: A different, you know, pronunciation.
1: It's really not. I've never heard it called Zurich. Today, the accords were signed in Zurich. No. True or false, it's wintertime in Brazil.
13: True.
1: That's right.
13: Oh,
1: you got
13: okay.
1: that right. A femur is a bone in human.
13: I
1: flathead and Phillips are types of what?
13: I know it's in the toolbox.
1: Yeah, I need more specificity.
15: Yeah.
13: I have
1: screwdrivers.
15: Yes.
13: Oh.
1: Phillips screwdriver, flathead
13: yeah.
1: screwdriver.
15: Flathead, yeah.
1: Name a brand of bicycle.
13: I don't know what.
15: It's like mountain range.
1: Schwinn, what? Trek.
15: Huffy.
13: Nope.
1: Okay.
13: Wouldn't have known.
1: All right, fair enough. I said some might. And a bird that cannot fly is a penguin.
13: A penguin. Yeah. Oh, okay. Well, how many did I get?
1: Two.
13: Oh, hey, you know what? That's better than zero than I thought.
1: Well, if humankind, which I represent in this question, if I'm choosing for you were choosing for humankind.
13: I was.
15: Look at that. All right.
1: And yet you're like, Target has everything I need. Okay.
13: I'd still pick it. I don't need tires. Yeah. I'll steal them.
15: Who needs tires when there's a Starbucks?
1: Yeah. With enough Starbucks, you can hitchhike anywhere.
0: Got a question? DM us at Hey Morton, MORTON, on Instagram and ask for it by name. 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
6: On Wednesdays, it's time to play a game. Let's do it. Could you beat the Bosnian? Sonia's on the phone, and she's going to see if she can beat the Bosnian today. How are you, Sonia?
13: Good morning. I'm good. How about you?
6: Hey, excited to have you on. Now, Adina has had a pretty good track record lately.
14: Mm-hmm.
6: It's been, I think, more than 50-50. I think you've been winning more than 50-50.
14: I think so, too.
6: Yes. So today might be the day that you beat Adina and put her back in the losers category.
15: Ooh.
6: We'll see what happens. We're going to give you 30 seconds to answer trivia questions while she's out of the room. When you're done, I'll give you the correct answers on the ones you got wrong, give you your score. We'll bring her back in, ask her the same questions, and compare scores. And that's where it gets interesting. So let's do it.
14: Good luck, Sonia.
13: Thank you. Okay,
6: there she goes. Gently puts down the headphones and door shut. All right, 30 seconds on the clock. Now, Sonia, remember to say pass if you get stumped. There's no point spending time on questions that you don't know the answer. Just get to the ones you do, okay?
13: Okay.
6: All right, there's a little bit of a delay, so I'm going to start the timer right after the first question. Here we go. On your marks, get set, go. Who started Apple Computers with Steve Jobs?
13: Pass.
6: Name a candy bar without chocolate.
13: Payday.
6: What movie has the quote, "You're gonna need a bigger boat"?
13: Pass.
6: Besides a camel, what animal is known for its hump?
13: Toad.
6: Where would you order the tour of Italy?
13: Olive Garden.
6: Name a store that sells fishing gear.
13: REI.
6: Where is the car company Audi from?
13: New Zealand.
6: All right. Apple Computers,
13: horrible.
6: You passed on that. No, actually, not as bad as you think. So out of seven, actually, you know, you answered a lot of questions. Usually we get to about five. So out of seven questions, you got one, 2, 3 right. So the person that started Apple.
13: That's less than half.
6: It's not. You're right. This actually wasn't that good. I'm going to be honest. Now, hold on. Let's go over your correct answers, and you can feel good about that. The person who started Apple computers with Steve Jobs was Steve Wozniak. Candy bar without chocolate. Payday. You got that one right away. That's really good. Movie quote. You're going to need a bigger boat. Do you know what that is? Jaws.
13: No.
6: Jaws. He sees the shark for the first time. Now you know, right? What camel is? What animal is known for its hump besides a camel? Not a toad, but a humpback whale. Humpback whale's the answer.
13: Oh my gosh.
6: You got Tour of Italy right? Correct. You got REI right? They sell fishing gear. And the car company Audi is actually from Germany. So
13: Germany.
6: Yes. If you want to buy an Audi in New Zealand, they probably sell them there too. It's just not from there. So we won't stop you. All right. So let's go over this again. You got Payday right. You got Tour of Italy right. And fishing gear. So 3 out of 7. Let's bring Adina in. The longer we take, by the way, the more nervous she gets. So.
13: Okay.
6: Yeah.
13: Yes.
6: All right, Adina.
0: Deer in the headlights right now.
6: Out of 7, she answered 7. She got 3 right.
14: Ooh, okay.
6: All right. 30 seconds on the clock. Listen in, Sonia. Let's see how Adina does. Say pass if you get stumped. On your marks, get set, go. Who started Apple Computers with Steve Jobs?
14: Tim Cook.
6: Name a candy bar without chocolate.
14: Payday.
6: What movie has the quote, "You're going to need a bigger boat"?
14: Jaws.
6: Besides a camel, what animal is known for its hump?
14: A rhino.
6: Where would you order the Tour of Italy?
14: Oh, Olive Garden.
6: Name a store that sells fishing. All right.
14: Oh, ask me. I feel confident. Come
6: on. Buzzer sounded. Sells fishing gear.
14: The Men's Sports Goodman Warehouse.
6: Sure is, of course.
14: I don't know that one.
6: You know what would have been a good answer? Walmart.
14: Yeah. Oh, yeah.
6: There's one.
0: Cabela's, Gas,
14: oh,
0: Bass
14: that's
0: Pro.
14: Right. Yeah.
6: Bass Pro Shops, Cabela's,
14: that's
6: Walmart,
14: the one I was thinking of.
6: Target.
14: Yeah, all of them.
6: Yeah, there you go. Why not just throw a store out there, right? And occasionally, probably, TJ Maxx, because they'll sell anything.
0: Occasionally. Yeah. You never know. You might see a fishing reel.
6: Wow, well, all right.
0: You might see a reel there.
6: Right?
0: Yeah.
6: So listen, it's 3-3.
14: Oh, really?
6: Yes.
14: I thought I did so much better.
6: Steve Jobs started Apple Computers with Steve Wozniak.
14: Oh, yeah.
6: All right. Name a candy bar without chocolate. Payday, you got that. Jaws, you got that right. A camel, that besides a camel, humpback whale.
14: Oh.
0: It's got a hump.
6: For its humpback whale. and then Tour of Italy is Olive Garden. So you got Payday, okay. Jaws, and Olive Garden.
14: Okay.
6: It's a
14: I'm
6: tie
14: ready
6: game.
14: For a tie. Let's go.
6: All right. Are you both ready?
13: Yes. Ready.
6: All right. I'm going to ask a question. You have to yell out your name the second you think you know the answer. First person to yell out their name, I'll call on you. You have 5 seconds to answer. Get it right, you win. Get it wrong, your opponent wins. Here's your question. Name a movie with Shaquille O'Neal.
13: Oh, my God.
14: Yeah. Adina.
6: Adina.
14: Zap. I don't know.
0: What?
6: You're right. No, it's not Zap. You're right to laugh.
0: Wrong sound effect.
6: Yeah.
14: I have no idea.
13: Like a genie movie?
6: A genie movie. Do you remember the genie movie? Kazam.
0: Kazam.
14: Oh, okay.
6: He was in Kazam.
14: Yes. That's close enough. No?
6: I think not. Steel. He was in a movie called Steel. He was in Scary Movie 4. He was in the Lego movie as a voice.
14: Oh.
6: And he's been in a ton of movies. Hubie Halloween. He was in that one.
0: Oh, wow.
6: Yeah, he's been quite a bit. So. Hey, you won. Listen, Sonia, don't question it. Quit while you're ahead.
0: Good, yeah.
6: Yes. You won. Walk away. Nothing to see here.
15: Advertising in a segment called PPR Underdog, which is about kids who overcome obstacles, be it on or off the football field. So it's a perfect matchup. And I'll tell you what. You know, I get a little...
0: Sure.
15: First of all, he's such a good friend. And you know, I he doesn't have to advertise on the PPR, but he chose to. And now, you know, friends like that are few and far between. So
0: yeah.
15: I'm looking at every opportunity, folks out there. Check out Pete's Abilities. If you're in that I think it's in Alpine. The restaurant is in Alpine. If you live in Alpine and you haven't had a Pizzabilities pizza, you're not doing these kids justice, because he says he has over 300 applicants for his restaurant. So what he wants to do is create more restaurants so he can accommodate more kids.
16: Awesome. Now, that's amazing. Yeah. The Red Jacket Ring of Honor. Let's talk about that for a second. What do you have to do to get in the Ring of Honor?
15: Well, I have to remember you.
16: Yeah.
15: But, you know, the cool, we hire about 15, 20 people every year on the show. And over the course of time, a lot of those people have gotten their first job using PPR as a resume and then have gone on to do great things. Like, for instance, Mike Castellucci. I don't know if the name means anything to you, but back in the day, he created the Alarm Clock Pep Rally, which is now still a staple of Friday morning coverage, which is going on at Lincoln as we speak. And then he went to L.A., and then he went to Dallas, and then he went to the university. He went to Michigan State University and taught a course on how to do everything with a phone. He called Phoning It In with Professor Castellucci, and he was light years ahead of what is now. Now everybody is using their phone for news coverage, but he was 15 years ahead. He was doing stories exclusively with his phone, and he would augment it with little devices like audio, this, that, and the other thing. Mm-hmm. And he's on the cutting edge. He hasn't used a traditional camera in forever. So guys like that who've gone on to do big things, I just twist their arm and say, now say it's because of the PPR.
0: Exactly. There you go.
16: I love that. Well, listen, it's going to be a great week. If people want to watch the PPR, let's do the rundown, because there's

0: A lot of ways.
1: All right. It's all going to start in a little bit. At 4 o'clock, we're doing live cut-ins on Good Evening San Diego. We call it the pre-PR. We'll have three different live cut-ins. At 7 o'clock, we're carrying the game. Now, here's a little bonus. For all you longtime viewers of the PPR, we're going to put the first quarter of the game up live on KUSI-TV. So you can watch our Friday Night Now game, which is Ramon at LCAP. You can watch it start to finish on the stream, or you can watch the first quarter on KUSI-TV and then watch it, the stream the rest of the way. 10:45, it's the first and 15, which is devoted exclusively to the game of the week. At 11 o'clock, it's the granddaddy of them all, the Prep Pigskin Report.
0: I love that. You know, coming up, Adina's going to have to pay off a bet. And we don't have one set yet, but wouldn't it be fun to have her come out and try and kick a field goal before the game?
2: Oh, that'd be great.
1: It looks easier than it is.
3: No. What's so hard?
4: Yeah, right?
1: Dina, we had a young lady by, her name was Bree Savant. Maddie Sinclair, I think was her name.
0: Oh, Maddie,
1: And she went out, and we said, okay, now, obviously, we got her right in front of the goalpost. I think we were on take 36 when it finally cleared.
0: No. She's athletic.
1: Yeah, but it's harder than it looks.
0: Well, Madison, we love that you finally made it. 36 takes, Adina. See if you can do it less than that.
3: I'm doing one.
0: Oh,
1: okay.
0: You know what? This is what gets her in trouble.
1: I would not bet against you.
0: All right, Prep Pigskin Report. Follow Paul on Instagram, PPR Papa Pig. We love you, and we're happy to always see you on Instagram doing your thing.
1: Thank you so much for the airtime. I greatly appreciate it.
0: You bet.
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1: Let's get a tease for your daily dirt.
2: Ariana Grande just gave fans a huge hint that her boyfriend, Ricky Alvarez, might be her end game. I'll share how she switched up her song lyrics, and you be the judge. I don't know. Does she mean it? It's next in the Daily Dirt on Z90.

0: Grande is giving fans a little hint about where her relationship with Ricky Alvarez is headed. And I cannot believe it. But first, Tiger Woods' DUI case, I'm sure maybe you saw on social media, it ended with a plea deal, which includes 5 years of probation. He cannot drive for 5 years. And the judge was very stern and like gave a warning directly to Tiger Woods in court, saying this to him.
1: There are no exceptions. If you were to apply for any of these in the hall, you would go immediately back to jail.
2: I couldn't understand a word.
0: They said, there are no exceptions. If you were to drive for any reason at all, you would go immediately back to jail. Like, definitely gave him a warning.
2: Yeah. Well, it's a problem, and here's the problem. In the PGA, where he plays, the rules state that you have to drive a cart to the first tee. And that's a motor vehicle in some states.
3: Yep.
2: And so that prohibits him in certain areas from actually driving to the first tee. Now, I think they have an exception I think they would make a rule.
0: Well,
2: you know,
0: that's what's interesting. That's kind of the question, because at a press conference, the Florida state attorney was quite literally asked out, like, well, hey, what about golf carts? And this is what he had said.
4: Actually, I think you could. Can you drive a golf? You know what? You got me. We'll have to look into that. I'll get back to you. I know you cannot drive a golf cart while impaired on the roads because it is a vehicle. But my gut reaction is going to be no. But great question, and I'll get back to you.
2: Yeah, I think you should be able to do it on a golf course because that's not a public roadway.
0: Yeah.
2: It's a private piece of property.
3: I mean, yeah.
2: So he's not playing, you know, he's not on a public roadway. So I think you're okay with that. I think it's operating a motor vehicle on a road.
0: So it turns out state to state, it differs. So like if he's playing golf in Florida, no problem possibly being on that golf, driving the golf cart. Cause
2: on
0: they
2: a road.
0: No, I mean, on the road, but they have also no regulations on, like, registration or plates or anything. So I feel like he'd slide there. But, for example, in Arizona, they have, like, very strict rules. So maybe it would depend where he's playing.
2: No, it's on a road. It depends on if you're on a actual city road. Because a three-year-old can drive a golf cart on a golf course, and it's not illegal.
0: I meant for his case, like, because of his DUI stance.
2: That would still apply because...
0: know. That's why they don't know. That's why he's like, I have to check on that for him.
2: For him to drive a golf cart on a road, you're right. I don't think it's an issue on a golf course. And I think here's why. Because it's private property. Otherwise, they could tell you, absolutely, no kid can ever drive anything and any piece of property. So if a kid's in your backyard in one of those little motorized vehicles, you know, those little, what are those cars called?
3: I'm not talking about
2: that. That's illegal because it's, and it's like, no, it's my private property. They can do it if they want.
3: I'm not going to lie, though. You know how many times I've tried to do like a citizen's arrest on a kid driving a golf cart on a course like that or a park?
2: You have?
3: I'm like, yo, you shouldn't be driving that, dude. I'm calling the authorities, bro.
2: Well, don't kill the vibe, man. Come on.
0: Ariana Grande just gave fans a huge hint that her current boyfriend, Ricky Alvarez, might be her end game. Because during her final show of the tour, Ariana performed her song, Thank You Next. And once again, she switched up the famous lyrics about Ricky because instead of singing, wrote some songs about Ricky, you know, now I listen and laugh. That's the actual lyric. She changed it to now I listen and smile. Well, you know what? I'll let her sing it.
2: You couldn't sing it. Do you know what she said?
3: No.
2: I have no clue.
3: I'm trying to what?
2: Mean bumby boo boo. You should have said it. Okay. I'm punching King Kong Jumping.
0: She says, wrote some songs about Ricky, trying to make him my last.
2: Okay.
0: So,
3: she's shoot her shot, huh?
0: I mean, what? Imagine she just gets married all of a sudden.
2: But think about this. It's an interesting thing to say trying. What's the struggle?
0: Maybe
2: I'm not trying to make my wife my last. I'm not trying. It's working.
0: Yeah.
2: It kind of seems like she's good. You know what I mean? I feel like it's an attitude trying to make it my last is her leaving the back door open, like trying, but didn't work out. Like, you got to own it.
3: Come on, girl. Maximum
2: effort. Yeah, you got to own it. I'm determined to make him my last. That's different.
3: Or he will be.
2: It does ring different, doesn't it?
0: Yeah.
5: There's a spiciest scandal brewing over Rome's sexy priest calendar, which features close-ups of young, handsome men in priestly attire and has been a perennial Rome souvenir for the last two decades. It's the kind of souvenir that your mom buys as a joke and then puts up in the kitchen as a joke. Then on certain rainy mornings, you come downstairs to find she's just drinking her tea and staring at the calendar as a joke.
0: I'm Medina on Hank Morton, and that's your Daily Derm on C90.

0: and chill. How about we have to do like a dance-off of some kind?
1: Well, you're playing head-to-head for guess words. There wouldn't be a dance-off. Oh. Yeah, you're the loser.
2: It would be a performance. Yes. A solo performance.
1: Oh, yeah. You haven't thought about it for 1 second. What about you, D-Rock?
2: I think someone has to stand in the middle of a huge park and be a mime.
1: Oh, you have to go mime. That would be great.
2: Yeah, I'm talking beret and the black and white shirt, all of that.
1: All right. And yes, you have to be a mime for half an hour.
2: Yes.
1: You know what? That doesn't involve eating anything.
0: You have to go up to people?
2: No,
1: mimes don't go up to people. They stay still in one spot. Because you know why? Do you want to know why? Uh-oh. They're stuck in a box.
0: Is that it?
1: What do you mean, is that it?
0: Are you making that up?
1: Making what up?
2: Have you ever seen a mime?
0: Yeah, they don't talk and they use their hands.
1: Doing what?
0: Well, just being weird.
1: Going like this.
2: Being weird.
1: They're stuck in a box.
2: You're stuck in a box.
0: Oh, like an invisible box.
1: She didn't know what they were doing. She thought it was like karate or something.
2: Yeah, or breakdancing or something.
0: What the heck?
1: They're pretending to be stuck inside something. You thought they were just showing you their palm? Here's my palm. Here's my other palm.
2: Oh, no.
0: Okay. That's news to me.
1: Well, that is chill. So, all right. Loser has to mime. You wear a striped shirt, black pants, red suspenders, a beret, white gloves, and you have to have white and black face paint.
2: There you go.
0: I have a Halloween costume.
1: Like, three quarters of that is Beetlejuice.
2: Yeah, totally. I mean, yeah.
1: All right. 866-570-1903. 866-570-1903. Let's play guess words. Someone to play with D-Rock, someone to play with Adina next here on Hey Morton.

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0: It's time for Guesswords.
2: Let's play Guesswords. Now, Brianna is up first this morning. Brianna, who are you going to play with, D-Rock or Adina?
3: Let's go D-Rock.
2: All right, 30 seconds on the clock. Say pass if you get stumped. On your marks, get set, go.
4: This is a word for a rodent, also the main character of Disneyland.
3: Mouse.
4: Yes. The day you were born is your?
3: Birthday.
4: Yes. When your house is powered by the sun, it's blank energy.
3: Solar.
4: Yeah, another word for your lawn, your
3: grass.
4: Yes. In order to drive, you have to have a driver's
3: license.
4: When you're having a baby, another word for that, you're going into
3: Earth.
4: Yes.
3: Labor.
4: Bees make what?
3: Honey.
4: Yes. Bears live in a what?
3: Pass.
2: Zoo is an answer. Cave is another. cave would be the right one. So, cave was the word we're looking for. The buzzer sounded. You got 7. You did really good today.
4: Good job.
2: So, Adina's got to get 8 to win. Hold on. Let's see if she can do that. It might be even a tie game. We might be right back.
4: It could.
2: Sit tight, Brianna. Let's see how Hannah does. Hannah, you and Adina need to get 8 to win.
5: 8 to win. Okay, sounds good. Come on, girl.
2: Here we go. 30 seconds on the clock. Say pass if you get stumped. On your marks, get set, go.
6: Opposite of silver is...
5: gold.
6: You blank, or you hold
5: twice.
6: You hold blank
5: your
6: with
5: breath?
6: Someone.
5: Hand?
6: Yes. You see your bones when you get a what?
5: X-ray.
6: Yes. This animal goes meow.
5: Cat.
6: You pick up the phone and blank someone to talk to them.
5: Hello. You answer.
6: But what do you have to do first? When you dial the numbers, you're
5: hello.
6: You're what?
5: You dial.
6: You're not texting. You're blank.
5: Calling.
6: Yes. If you're short, you can't blink the top shelf.
5: Reach.
2: Reach is right.
6: Yes.
2: You got 5 today. You didn't get 8. Call was the one.
6: Oh.
2: Yeah.
4: You can receive a phone.
2: Oh, yeah.
5: I think really I said call.
4: No, you did, but it just...
2: You did. We gave it to you, but not right away. That's the word that got you.
4: Yeah.
2: Ate up some time today. Call.
5: Oh, that got me stuck for 3 seconds.
2: I know, right? Got you stuck for a minute.
5: And next time, just give the hints faster. I'm just kidding.
6: How fast do you want me to speak?
2: Faster.
6: Oh, my God.
4: Hannah's like, this is a coachable moment.
6: And then it's like, I didn't hear it. I didn't understand.
2: Listen, we got to take the advice from people that play on the other end of the phone, because you know why?
6: Oh.
2: They know better than any of us know. How often do you listen to, Hannah, how often do you listen to Guesswords?
5: School is back in session, so I'm on the road at this hour.
2: So every day.
6: Perfect. Nice.
2: Yeah. And so, so you got to get those clues. Well, it didn't work out today, but you know what? Your turn is coming. So call back and play again, and good luck. Thanks for playing Guesswords here on Hey Morton.
5: Appreciate you guys.
0: 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Shine bright like a diamond.

0: Today's hit music is on Z90. Jibba, are you ready for another phone, Jibba?
1: All right, we're going to call a bus garage for a city bus.
2: Okay.
1: And ask them why they didn't stop when we were waving our arms when they drove by. Because you can hail a cab, and it's the same thing, right?
3: Oh, wow.
1: Why do I have to wait at a bus stop when you can just hail a bus?
3: No. Oh, my God.
1: It's our phone prank, the phone, Jibba.
4: Yeah, garage.
1: Yeah, hi. I'd like to speak to the supervisor.
4: Yes, is this?
1: This is Rick.
4: Yes, how may I help you, sir?
1: Well, who am I speaking to?
4: It's being Supervisor Luis. How may I help
1: Luis,
4: you?
1: Luis, I would like to file a complaint because one of your buses drove by me 3 different times today and didn't even stop. I was out there waiting for the bus this morning, 6:35, 7:10, and 7:35. Each time, drove right by me.
4: Just right by you? Do you know where it was, the location? Where are you?
1: Yeah, I was down off of 13th Street, right near Main.
4: Yeah, are you sure you weren't like in a main stop for the bus?
1: I was right next to the street there.
4: I understand you were on the street, but you were at a designated bus stop?
1: You're saying I have to be at one of your designated bus stops?
4: Yes, you have to be in our designated stop or the bus will actually stop there can pick you up.
1: Well, no, not exactly, but I was standing right there, and I had my thumb out, and the dude zoomed right past me when it was obvious I needed a ride.
4: Second, no, that's not how it works. You have to be in
1: Now, wait a minute. The second time, I was waving my hands like crazy, and the guy drove right by me.
4: We're not a cop, you know? You stand there, we stop there, and you get in, and you pay, and that's how we stop, you know?
1: Like a cab.
4: No, it's not a cab.
1: It is like a cab. It's just like a cab. A cab stops, I pay the money, and I go to my destination, right?
4: Yes.
1: How's that different?
4: The difference between that is that you can be anywhere, and he will stop. Our buses, you have to be in our designated bus stop, so our buses will pick you up.
1: That makes no sense to me. If I'm waving my arms and I'm sticking out into the street almost getting run over by the bus, you think he could figure out, like, hey, this guy wants to get on my bus. Is that so hard to figure out?
4: It can mean a lot of things. Probably you send hi to me.
1: I don't say hi to people like Mayday, Mayday. I don't walk into a house like, hey, everybody, Mayday,
4: sir,
1: Mayday, I'm here.
4: You know, boys, I'm not yelling at you.
1: Okay, I'm not yelling at you.
4: You
1: I'm just saying.
4: In our designated bus, or we can pick you up.
1: When someone holds up their thumb, what does it mean? It means, hey, stop and pick me up. You never heard of that?
4: No, because I will never stop and pick up a stranger.
1: What? That's what your bus does all day long.
4: But the difference behind the
1: right. So they're not a stranger if they're at a bus stop. All of a sudden, you know who they are.
4: You know what? If you want all buses to pick you up, just be one of the buses designated stop, and we will gladly pick you up from there.
1: Okay, well, what if I'm not at one of those stops and I see the bus? I just wave my arm. He should be able to stop.
4: Be in there so we can pick you up.
1: I don't have to be in there.
4: Our buses are not yellow. That's anything else. Okay.
1: All right.
4: Can you guess
1: how about this?
4: All right, simple as that.
1: Oh, is it? It's not that simple. How about this? How about this?
4: And pick you up and take you wherever you want.
1: How about this? How about you're being pranked right now? How would you like that, huh?
4: What? Is this a prank call?
1: Yes.
4: Oh, my
1: God. It's Rick. It's the phone, Jibba.
4: Oh, my God. I can't. I literally was about to. Who is this?
1: It's Rick. It's the phone, Jibba.
4: Oh, my God.
1: You're on the radio right now, man. What, you tell me you can't hail a bus? Come on now. Works on cabs. Come on.
4: I was like, who is this moron? Seriously? You just made a phone, Jibba.
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1: Every Wednesday, we play a game with this theme. Oh, people love to play Beat the Bosnian. It's our most popular game. I don't know why, but it's all about you today, Adina. It's a lot of fun. We're going to give you 30 seconds to see how many questions you can answer. And Erica is up. Good morning, Erica. How are you today?
13: Good morning, Morton. Good morning, Adina. I'm great. I'm ready.
1: All right.
14: Oh, she ready. Sounds ready.
1: Yeah, look out. Okay, so here's what's going to happen, Erica. Adina's going to leave the room. I'm going to give you 30 seconds. I'll count you down and we'll start. I'm going to ask you questions, okay? You give me as many answers as you can for each question, meaning just throw out whatever you can, or you can say pass if you get stumped. Don't eat up a bunch of time trying to think of the answer, okay? I'm not going to tell you whether you're right or wrong. I'm just going to move on to the next question until your time's up. We'll go over your score. Bring Adina back in. Ask her the same questions and see how closely she matches your score. If she bests it, how she does.
14: All right.
13: All right. I think I'm ready.
1: Wait, you just said you were. What just changed? Did I confuse you?
14: She got nervous.
1: Yeah, I was like, oh, God. Oh, boy. I'm nervous. All right. You know what's great? No one listens to our show, so you don't have to worry about it. It's just us here on the phone. All right, Adina.
14: All right, good luck, Erica.
1: There she goes.
13: Thank you.
1: Yep. 30 seconds on the clock. Remember, say pass if you get stumped. On your marks, get set, go. What does CPR stand for?
13: CPR, oh, man, it's, oh, pass for now.
1: Name a band with more than four members.
13: A band with four members, Destiny Child.
1: What vegetable is used to make pickles?
13: Oh, gosh. A pass.
1: Oh, well, today you got zero. Not your day.
13: Oh, man. That was it?
1: Name a band with more than four members. Destiny's Child has four members in it. Did you think I said name a band with four members?
13: Yes, I thought that's what I heard.
1: Okay, well, you know, I'll ask Adina name a band with four members and see what she comes up with, all right? So I'll give you one. You okay. got one today. Destiny's Child, that's a good one. CPR stands for cardiopulmonary resuscitation. And the vegetable that is used to make pickles is cucumber. You take a cucumber and you put it in that salty water and it just shrivels up, kind of like you do when you're in the pool. So, all right, cucumber is the answer to that. Let's bring Adina back in. This is going to give her a false sense of confidence. So we'll see how she does. Hold on.
13: All right.
1: Adina?
15: Yes?
1: She answered three questions.
15: Okay. Oh, three?
1: Yes, and she got one right.
15: Oh, my God, Erica, what happened? Yeah.
1: Well, you're about to find out. Wow. Maybe it's not as easy as you think.
15: Oh,
1: all right,
15: okay.
1: Here we go, Erica. Listen in. Adina, 30 seconds on the clock. On your marks. Get set. Go. What does CPR stand for?
15: Pass.
1: Name a band with four members.
15: Pass.
1: What vegetable is used to make pickles?
15: Cucumber.
1: Name the fictional city in the animated movie Cars.
15: Pass.
1: Corn dog covers the meat with what ingredient?
15: Cornbread.
1: What breed of dog is known for its black and white spots?
15: Dalmatian.
1: Oh, boy. Today you answered six, and you got two right.
15: Okay, yes!
1: CPR stands for cardiopulmonary resuscitation.
15: Oh, that's a lot to say, yeah.
1: Yep, that's why they call it CPR. Name a band with four members.
15: I'm racking my brain because I wanted to say One Direction. I'm like, no, they got like five or six. Then I wanted to say Jonas Brothers, but that's only three. Then I was going to say BTS, but they have like 10. So I can't think of four.
1: Beatles.
15: Oh, yeah, that's not in my lane. I wouldn't have remembered that.
1: I mean, D-Rock, give me some bands with four members. Destiny's Child was her answer. I mean, almost.
15: Wasn't it three only of them?
1: No, there was a fourth at the beginning, right?
16: There was a fourth, yeah.
1: I can't remember the name of the fourth person. In any event, you won today.
15: Oh, my God.
1: The fictional city in the animated movie Cars was Radiator Springs.
15: Oh, duh.
1: Corn dog covers the meat with what ingredient?
15: I said cornbread.
1: Yeah, a big hunk of cornbread on your corn dog.
16: Just jab it into the cornbread.
1: Imagine a big brick of cornbread there on a stick. You're like, wow, that's a challenge.
16: What is this, Minecraft?
15: I don't know. What is that batter called?
1: Cornmeal.
15: Cornmeal.
16: Yeah, it's cornmeal.
15: Oh, well, that's what I meant. Well,
1: just technicality.
16: Just say corn.
1: Yeah, look, tell you what, you go to the fair and ask one of those cornbread hot dogs and see what they do.
16: It might have scorched you out.
1: What's the matter with you, you psychopath? There's a ratio. It has to be just right. Ever have one of those corn dogs that has way too much batter and you're like, nope, too much batter. Can't do it. It's wearing me down. Dalmatian was right. Dog with black and white spots. So, Adina, you barely got a win today. Man.
13: Yeah.
1: Cucumber, you got cucumber and Dalmatian.
16: Dalmatian, yeah.
1: Out of six, you got two right.
15: Hey, it's still a W, baby.
16: Don't be proud.
13: No, no.
16: Don't be proud.
1: Yeah, I tell you what, we'll let you win, all right?
13: Yes.
1: Because you just gloated,
13: Adina.
1: You. You just lost them by gloating.
16: Yep.
15: Oh,
1: that's
15: man.
1: It.
16: Karma.
1: In your face, baby.
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18: 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Turn up the bass.
19: On the 5 northbound before Tamarack Avenue, it's a hit-and-run situation over on the right shoulder. A big rig hit a pickup truck, and that rig kept right on going. No delays on the 5 northbound. 5 southbound at Palomar Street, a brush fire is still burning over on the right-hand shoulder. 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
1: Ooh, okay. So we get to choose one person on the show, we get all their passwords. All right, it's next here on Hey Morton.

0: 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When you have a question, there's nothing we can't answer. Whatever you want to know, just ask for it by name. Hey, Morton.
1: Hey, Morton.
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8: Anything you ask us, we obligate ourselves to answer it right here on the air. Nolan got us a good one.
9: Yes, hey, Morton, if you could choose one person on the show, whose passwords would you love to get your hands on?
8: All right. I'm curious to know what you guys think. I would say yours, Adina.
9: Oh, why?
8: I would say yours because we often give you a hard time about having more free time than us. And you're like, no, I'm very, very, very busy. And I think your passwords would reveal that because it could look at your map history, could look at where you're spending your money, could look at how you're spending your time. I could pretty quickly determine how you spend all your time and be like, oh, yeah, she is busy.
10: Yeah. I would definitely pick Adina. Simply because I have reason to believe that she has like every app, like streaming app that exists, right? Mm-hmm. She has access to all of it. She's BSing us totally. She's not busy. She's busy watching something, and it's probably something that we really want to see. She's got access to it, and I want it. That's all I'm saying.
9: Interesting.
8: That's I would also change all your social media passwords so you couldn't
10: so
8: use it.
9: Oh, that's annoying.
8: And then just be like, you know what? Live your life. Go outside. Live.
9: I think I would pick D-Rock because I feel like he gets cool stuff sent to him, like through like record people or like music. I don't even know. Like these mysterious like
8: Why
9: people.
8: Would record people send him stuff? That's illegal.
9: No, like he'll
8: yes,
9: get
8: it
9: like
8: is.
9: I mean like he'll
10: you mean
9: get
10: like promotional
9: he'll
10: stuff.
9: He'll get like the drop of like the new Beyonce song. You're like, oh, yeah, what? Yeah. I want you know, like things like that. And I think he doesn't share them enough, and I think there's even more to it. And I'm like, okay, I wanna see what's up. Well, who are these contacts you
8: okay,
9: have?
8: Okay, so what are you suspicious he's getting that you're not getting access
9: cool
8: to?
9: Stuff. Like
8: I know, that's what I mean, specifically.
9: Like in the
8: a
9: music.
8: Song.
9: And yeah, okay. That's what I mean, like new releases or new people working on stuff where like people will send him, I think, well, I'm suspicious that like rappers send him like mixes that, you know, and that I wouldn't know of, you know, the general public wouldn't know. And then like later on, they're like, oh yeah, Travis Scott used that hook for the da-da-da. What? What? It was all in D-Rock's email? Like, I want to get the passwords to that. It's like unlocking half of Hollywood.
10: What?
9: That's what it feels like, yeah.
8: Is that true?
10: Honestly, yeah, it is. It is. I get a lot of like exclusives or like stuff that like, hey, they just recorded this. Here's the actual DAT audio from the board. And I'll go, oh, this is awesome because it's not even titled.
8: So what do you mean DAT audio from the board?
10: So basically it's DAT. It's digital audio tapes that they record in the studio. And what they'll do is instead of labeling it because it's top secret, it'll be like the date and 3A47. Like take 47.
8: And they'll send you the top secret stuff?
10: Oh, yeah. Yeah, definitely.
8: For what?
10: Just to have. Just to have to leak, to be the first to have it. As a DJ.
8: Okay. Oh, yeah. I see. Yeah.
10: Yeah.
8: In the clubs.
9: I feel like I want to see this Rolodex of Gmail users.
10: Here's what's lame about it, though. Like, I'll have it, and I'll be like, ooh, Adina, you should use this for Dirt. And she'll be like, I hate the song. I don't like it. And I'll be like, okay, well.
8: Yeah.
10: That's you why you don't get
8: you
10: the password.
8: You wouldn't know what to do with it. Yeah. Probably have the password and don't
10: right.
8: use it.
9: I'm choosy.
8: That's the problem.
10: That's the problem, yeah. Dude.
0: Yeah. Have a question? DM us at Hey Morton, MORTON, on Instagram, and ask for it by name. Hey Morton.
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10: Hey, good morning to you, San Diego. 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That's right, SDSU Aztecs are taking on Portland State. 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Want you to come on down, start the game day off with me at River Park Block Party. I'll be DJing. 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
8: Every Wednesday, we play a game with this theme. Our most popular game. I don't know why, but it's all about you today, Adia. It's a lot of fun. We're going to give you 30 seconds to see how many questions you can answer. And Erica is up. Good morning, Erica. How are you today?
7: Good morning, Morton. Good morning, Adia. I'm great. I'm ready.
8: All right.
9: Oh, she ready. Sounds ready.
8: Yeah, look out. Okay, so here's what's going to happen, Erica. Adina's going to leave the room. I'm going to give you 30 seconds. I'll count you down and we'll start. I'm going to ask you questions. Okay. You give me as many answers as you can for each question, meaning just throw out whatever you can, or you can say pass if you get stumped. Don't eat up a bunch of time trying to think of the answer, okay? I'm not going to tell you whether you're right or wrong. I'm just going to move on to the next question until your time's up. We'll go over your score. Bring Adina back in, ask her the same questions, and see how closely she matches your score. If she bests it, how she does.
9: All right.
7: All right. I think I'm ready.
8: Wait, you just said you were. What just changed? Did I confuse you?
9: She got nervous.
8: Yeah, I was like, oh, God. Oh, boy. I'm nervous. All right. You know what's great? No one listens to our show, so you don't have to worry about it. It's just us here on the phone. All right, Adina.
9: All right. Good luck, Erica.
8: There she goes.
7: Thank you.
8: Yep. 30 seconds on the clock. Remember, say pass if you get stumped. On your marks, get set, go. What does CPR stand for?
7: CPR. Oh man, it's pass for now.
8: Name a band with more than four members.
7: A band with four members. Destiny Child.
8: What vegetable is used to make pickles?
7: Vegetable. Oh gosh, a pass.
8: Oh well, today you got zero. Not your day.
7: That was it?
8: Name a band with more than four members. Destiny's Child has four members in it. Did you think I said name a band with four members?
7: Yes, I thought that's what I heard.
8: Okay, well, you know, I'll ask Adina name a band with four members and see what she comes up with, all right? So I'll give you one. You got one today. Destiny's Child, that's a good one. CPR stands for cardiopulmonary resuscitation. And the vegetable that is used to make pickles is cucumber. You take a cucumber and you put it in that salty water and it just shrivels up, kind of like you do when you're in the pool. So, all right, cucumber's the answer to that. Let's bring Adina back in. This is going to give her a false sense of confidence. So we'll see how she does. Hold on.
7: All right.
8: Adina?
9: Yes?
8: She answered three questions.
9: Okay. Oh, three?
8: Yes, and she got one right.
9: Oh, my God, Erica, what happened? Yeah.
8: Well, you're about to find out. Wow. Maybe it's not as easy as you think. All right, okay. Here we go, Erica. Listen in. Dina, 30 seconds on the clock. On your marks. Get set. Go. What does CPR stand for?
9: Pass.
8: Name a band with four members.
9: Pass.
8: What vegetable is used to make pickles?
9: Cucumber.
8: Name the fictional city in the animated movie Cars.
9: Pass.
8: Corn dog covers the meat with what ingredient?
9: Cornbread.
8: What breed of dog is known for its black and white spots?
9: Dalmatian.
8: Oh, boy. Today you answered six, and you got two right.
9: Okay, yes.
8: CPR stands for cardiopulmonary resuscitation.
9: Oh, that's a lot to say, yeah.
8: Yep, that's why they call it CPR. Name a band with four members.
9: I'm racking my brain because I wanted to say One Direction. I'm like, no, they got like five or six. Then I wanted to say Jonas Brothers, but that's only three. Then I was going to say BTS, but they have like 10. So I can't think of four.
8: Beatles.
9: Oh, yeah, that's not in my lane. I would never.
8: Another has a majority of the say because they have the majority of the ability with that money. Is that fair? Is it reasonable? I guess is an even better question. Is it reasonable to say, hey, I have a much better ability to navigate money and investments than you do? So I feel like I have to have an outsized weight when it comes to the decision because my decisions have proven to be more successful for us than yours might be given your lack of training. Mm. If we were talking about flying a plane, you would absolutely say, well, your lives are in danger. Let the guy that knows how to fly the plane or the girl that knows how to fly the plane do it more than you. It shouldn't be a 50-50 decision about where to land. It yeah. should be the person with the expertise because that's life or death. Mm. But when it comes to money, there's... Similarly, it does affect your life that much, right? Hmm. What do you think? If someone makes a lot more money and has shown and demonstrated an ability to make that money with their expertise, should they have a bigger say in the way that money gets allocated in a relationship? Because money is a big one.
9: Oh, yeah. Yeah.
8: 866-570-1903. I want to know what you think. Should they still be making their decisions 50-50, or does the person that can bring home the bacon get to decide what kind of bacon it is? All right? 866-570-1903. Really want your opinion next here on Hey Morning.

It's a morning with Dina, D-Rock, and me, Rick. You can watch us on YouTube. Our YouTube page is Hey Morton, H-E-Y-M-O-R-T-O-N. If you want to watch our show, Hey Morton on YouTube, and we upload stuff almost every day, so that way you have something.

0: new to watch, and I think it's really fun to watch our show. In fact, I know it is because I've heard all the bits, and I still like watching. So check it out. Hey Morton on YouTube. Subscribe today. So I overhear this conversation on the internet of a man saying, well, I am really good at investing money. I make 10 times the amount of money my wife makes. And so when it comes to major financial decisions in our house, I feel that my input should be weighed more heavily since my expertise is so much greater. Now, that could cause a problem because the two people have to live together equally in the house.
1: Right.
0: But with that amount of expertise, you would think, well, yeah, maybe that's a sound way to go about it because you are so good at money that you're going to make probably likely a more educated, more lucrative decision than your partner would. So at that point, should you be doing things 50-50 or should you have a heavier weighted influence on those decisions? Want to know what you think. 866-570-1903. Leo's on the phone. Leo, what do you have to say?
2: Good morning.
0: Good morning, Leo.
2: Hey, I think if this guy is really smart, he would let his wife decide, you know. But in actuality, decisions at home should be 50-50 regardless of what you bring in.
0: Mm-hmm. So if they're looking at their stock portfolio and she says, hey, I think we should sell all of it and get Bitcoin.
2: First of all, I won't do that, but...
0: Well, wait a minute. No, whoa. Wait a minute. She's got a 50% say.
2: But hey, in reality,
0: you just glossed right over that.
2: Right?
0: Whoa, Leo. You just glossed right over that. You're like, moving on. So what do you think?
2: Yeah, I think all decisions, you know, should be 50-50. And then again, if this guy is smart, you know, have his wife, you know, say more, you know, on the decisions.
0: Okay.
2: But when it comes to financial and things like that, yeah, you know, regardless what you bring in. I mean, I bring in more bacon than, you know, my spouse, but, you know, she decides more. And you know that you're married.
0: You know what? You're right. I am married, and I do know what you mean. Leo, thank you.
2: Peaceful marriage, my friend.
0: You've been yelled at, Leo. I know that, too.
2: Oh, man, I know.
0: Well, it's great having you on. You know what? Thank you for listening. Rose, what do you say? This guy makes a tremendous amount of money and has expertise at it. Should he have a heavier hand in the decision-making?
3: Good, Morton. I would say that if it's just based on earning potential, one of my bigger questions would be, like, what did she give up in order for him to be the breadwinner? If they were equally on footing at some point in life and she gave up a lot more to stay at home with the kids, to take care of the home, then that earning potential isn't necessarily just in, or the value in the home and who brings what to the home isn't just in the money part. So it should be right. An equal partnership and an equal decision to see what's going on with their money. Because she made sacrifices as well in order for him to be in a position to make that earning potential.
0: Okay. I'm playing devil's advocate, but if he's looking at her going, you know, if we do what you want to do, we're going to lose a tremendous amount of money. I can tell you that right now, and you won't like that. Should she go, hey, it's my decision, and he has to sit by and watch it go away, or should he say, hey, listen, I can't sit by and just destroy half of our future because I'm doing a 50-50 thing?
3: It should be an educated decision together. Like, if she has zero investment education, then yeah, he should be able to talk to her about it and let her know, hey, these are why we should make these decisions, versus being like, no, we're making these decisions because I make more money and I know better than you do.
0: So it's the conversation, you think, is where it's at.
3: Yes.
0: It's not the actual decision.
3: Yes.
0: So what he needs to do is invest in a better power of persuasion.
3: That's a good way of saying it, yes.
0: All right, Rose, that's good. I think that's reasonable.
4: Comes out with a PowerPoint. All right.
0: All right, look, here's what we got.
1: Hold on, my clicker's not working.
0: Yeah. Logged in.
1: Next slide.
5: Hi, good morning.
0: What do you think?
5: I think it should be a shared decision. And the reason why is because if one partner knows a lot more about finances, then it is that partner's responsibility to now teach the other about their finances, because God forbid something happens to one,
0: yeah,
1: what's the other going to do?
0: Now, Magda, are you married? Is it Majda or Magda? How do you prefer it?
5: Magda. Magda's fine. It's very Magda. Polish. And yes, I am married.
0: Okay. How many things have you successfully taught your husband, and how often do you enjoy being taught by him?
5: Actually, to be honest, yeah. We do a lot of things together. Mm-hmm. We are very opposite and have knowledge in opposite fields. And okay. I've learned definitely a lot about what he does, and he's learned a lot about what I do. And as far as finances, we've actually both were in previous marriages where one was in charge of the finances, and now we do it together.
0: Okay. Well, that's a best case scenario. What has he learned from what you do?
5: I'm in the psychology field, so he's really learned a lot about how the brain works, emotional regulation, kind of how to work with kids on the autism spectrum.
0: Oh, wow.
5: And then I've learned, my husband's a massage therapist, and so I've learned a lot about what he does and how to take care of mind, body, and soul.
0: So you guys kind of are the same, but kind of different. How'd you find each other?
5: He was my kickboxing coach.
0: Wow, this is so Real Housewives. It does have like Real Housewives vibes to it.
4: This is juicy.
5: He's a previous Marine, so he's a combat veteran who got out of the Marine Corps and then just wanted to do something completely different. Yeah. So he went into massage and also had boxed his whole life. So he started working at a gym. I needed to get some frustration out and learn some self-defense. So I went to his gym.
4: This sounds like a Lifetime movie.
0: It really does. Are you guys opening? Are you guys opening like a small farm stand anytime soon?
6: Pumpkin patch.
0: You guys are far too healthy to listen to our show. I'm just telling you right now.
5: You're funny,
0: Magda. It's great having you on, and congratulations on your success.
6: Yeah.
5: Thank you. I appreciate you guys. Yeah. And honestly, we listen to you. We listen to War of the Roses. We love it. We think it's hilarious. So I just appreciate you guys. You're the happiness to my morning.
4: Oh,
0: that's good. I won't even bum you out by telling you it's War of the Roses is on our sister station, Jagger and Christie.
5: What?
0: Yes. And we love them too.
5: I don't know. He talks about it.
0: Well, I'm going to go next door and tell them how much you love their show.
4: Hey, Jagger!
0: Hey, Jagger and Christie! You got a fan.
5: Do that. I'm teasing. It's all right.
6: Oh, hey. Good.
5: No, but I do appreciate you guys. And the funny thing is I do follow you guys on social media, and I follow you and, you know, your guys' partners a lot. Adina, you'll get there. Don't worry, girl.
4: Thank you.
5: And for a long time, during my single times, when I would listen to your show, there would be times where I would be bummed out, and then I would turn you guys on. And so I do appreciate you guys in the morning. You do put a huge smile on my face. And even my kid, when I drop him off at school, he listens to you guys as well.
0: That's good. Awesome. Yeah, we're a family-friendly show. So thank you so much for that.
5: Yeah, thank you. Appreciate you guys. Have a good Friday.
0: Bye, babe. Take care. Well, that was nice. John is on the phone. John, we're painting a scenario, and you're our cleanup call because we're running out of time. A man has extreme business acumen when it comes to investing money. His wife works hard and has a regular job, but is not as much an expert. He's making the case that he ought to have an outsized influence on the financial decisions in that home since he's an expert at it.
7: Yes, 100%. 100%, he should be in charge of all of that. She has no expertise. If it comes, you know, she sacrificed, maybe she stayed home, the decision with the kids, their education, should be all hers. But when it comes to financial decision, what is she going to participate? He made it work. He also made sacrifices to go out there and be in a position to make all this money. Don't want to. He shouldn't have to consult with her. You just go do it. She's going to benefit from it. But it's 0% participation on her side. I just don't see it.
0: Yeah, that's interesting. I know. I can already tell by the look on Adina's face, she totally disagrees. So I'll let you guys.
7: Oh, Adina. Discuss. Yeah, Adina. I listen to you guys every morning. Adina and I have to have a chat. I totally disagree with her entire view on life anyway.
4: And you and I would be the worst husband and wife.
7: We would be perfect husband and wife. Adina, we would be perfect husband and wife. You'll be happy. I'll make all the money. You know, this is what's going on in these guys' relationships. Oh. He went out, made the sacrifices.
2: made himself educated in the finance. He's making money. He's benefiting from it as well. But there, what reason, what participation would she have in finance? She's got no expertise. She would have done it. She would have made those sacrifices that give up the kids, go out and work and made it work. She didn't do any of that.
0: Listen to this guy. He's going to go out and provide you with a very good life. He might have everything you need.
4: Okay, well, how tall are you?
2: Exactly. Who, me?
4: Yeah.
2: Oh, I'm shorter than you. I'm 5'10".
4: Okay. No marriage for us. I'm sorry.
0: Oh, dang it. You're so close.
2: I understand, but listen to my reasoning. Listen.
1: Sorry, Short King. It's all good, bro. You're the man.
0: I would have married you,
2: yeah,
0: John.
2: I wish I was taller, Adina.

0: Z90.
1: Hey, Morton.
2: Well, it's been a really... It's been a packed morning full of opportunity. You almost got married just a few minutes ago. Look at that. You got some good advice from a psychologist, so that's good. You got a build-up, and I don't know. I feel like it's time to play a game.
3: Yes!
2: All right, we've got tickets to Ringling Brothers, and my daughter's really excited for this coming to town.
4: That's cool. She sees
2: the ads on TV, and she's like, yes! So let's get you hooked up with some tickets. We'll play a game we play every Friday. On Fridays, all you have to do is list 7 items in 30 seconds. How hard could that be? Well... somewhat hard, I guess. We've been playing this game for a long time, and not everyone gets it. Dina makes the list, and you're going to have to figure out 7 items on a topic we give you at the last second. We'll start the timer, and you have 30 seconds to do it. 866-570-1903. That's our phone number, 866-570-1903.

0: Morton.
1: Man, I can't tell you enough how excited we are to start giving away tickets to the Disneyland Resort coming up Tuesday, Morton. And we'll do it fair for everyone. You just put in a code word, and we'll give you one at 6, 7, 8, and 9 a.m., the top of the hour. Then by 9:35, we'll have picked a winner out of everyone that put code words in. We'll just reach in and pull out a name and announce it on the air. We'll even call your number and let you know you've won. But that's just the beginning. Yeah. So now, if you've made it that far and you won Disneyland tickets, good luck. You're going to Disneyland Resort. On top of that, we have a grand prize drawing that will come up October 5th, where you and a friend will each win. 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
2: Insane.
3: Whoa.
1: And what that does is it confers upon you all the riches of the kingdom, where you get to go in. There's no blackout dates for you. There's
2: none.
1: You just go in and go, oh, magic key, step aside.
2: Hello.
1: Well, I don't know if you can say step aside, but say it anyhow.
2: Say please afterwards. And it'll
1: just act like you're in first class.
2: Yeah.
1: Yes. But so what do you get with the magic key, D-Rock?
2: With the magic key, you get access to all parks, the entire resort, right? But you don't have any blackout dates. You get percentage off from parking, merchandise, food. It is amazing. I'm telling you.
1: It's unbelievable. So yes, if you want to enjoy that, well, first, just win tickets to the Disneyland Resort. We'll start Tuesday, Morton. We're excited for you, and that grand prize drawing happens October 5th. You are automatically qualified once you win tickets. So first step, win tickets. Second step, win magic key. Third step, aristocracy. So enjoy. We play a game on Fridays that is harder than it seems. The game is called 7 Items 30 Seconds. Here's exactly how it works. You have 30 seconds to list 7 items on any topic we give you. We're going to start out with Tiffany today. Tiff, thanks for holding on. How's your day going so far?
4: Oh, it's good. I'm waking up. I'm trying to, anyway.
1: You know what? It's already 7:39. We don't want to hear that here on the show. We felt that way at 3:30. Right. So, you know what? Boo-hoo.
4: Fair enough.
1: All right, I'm giving you a hard time. Listen, we're going to give you a topic, and then we'll say on your marks, get set, go, and you got to list 7 items on that topic, okay?
4: Yeah, gotcha.
1: All right, here we go. Here is your topic.
5: Name 7 salad dressings.
1: All right, 7 salad dressings on your marks. Get set, go.
4: Oh, ranch, Thousand Island, blue cheese, Italian, French, honey mustard, balsamic vinaigrette.
1: That's it.
4: Woo! Wow. Yeah. Sorry. My bad.
5: Wow.
1: There's no apology for cheering.
4: That was awesome. Yeah, that was so bad for my ego. I'm so happy right now.
1: We really ought to print a shirt and give it to you. I won 7 items, 30 seconds, naming salad dressings.
4: Wow. Yeah.
1: I am well versed.
4: I can't even eat salad right now safely. That's
1: Oh my gosh. How many more did you have in you? Because we didn't have a lot more on the list. You got 8, I think, actually.
4: Yeah, no, I ran out of steam real quick right there. I was hopeful.
1: Yeah,
4: that was it.
1: You had enough steam to get you over the top. So.

0: Today's hit music is on Z90. Jibba, are you ready for another phone, Jibba?
1: All right, we're going to call Holly. Her one-year-old Travis is too young to do gymnastics or even the trampoline place. Okay. We're going to suggest an alternative exercise program, mixed martial arts toddlers.
2: Oh, come on.
3: Whoa.
1: MMA kids. Come on, you can never learn too early. She's not going to like it. It's our phone prank, the phone, Jibba.
4: Hello?
1: Yeah, hi. I'm calling for Holly Garbin.
4: Hi, yeah, this is me.
1: Yeah, hi, my name is Craig. I'm calling you from Octoplex Gymnasium, and one of your friends contacted us and said that you were looking for a program for little Travis to get into for exercise and activities.
4: Well, he's a little too young for the trampoline place, and we just wanted somewhere, you know, that he could get his energy out because he's just restless at home, and I just want to take him to a group where he could, you know, get active.
1: How old did you say he was?
4: He's one.
1: One. Perfect. So we have a program, and we like to get the kids in right away, and even at a young age, because they're so flexible, we like to get them right on track with calisthenics, believe it or not. And I know that, you know, they can't do anything complicated, but we do like to take advantage of their flexibility at such a young age. Is he crawling yet?
4: Yeah, he is.
1: Okay, perfect. So we do some crawling exercises where we get across the mat and we encourage him to crawl over and engage with another toddler their size. We call it ABF, adverse body weight flexibility.
4: Oh, okay. I haven't heard that one before.
1: Yeah, I find that with the rate at which they progress is a lot faster.
4: Hmm. Do you guys do any floor tumbling or what else? What
1: are we do all, listen, we teach them all of that on the mat. We bring them out to the octagon. They will use the leverage of each other's body to gain a physical advantage. And we find that teaches them a lot of, again, manual dexterity at a very early age.
4: What do you mean, testing them against each other?
1: We'll find another one-year-old that's in the same weight class or, you know, way similar to Travis. Yeah, weight class. And we would match them up. One will be in the dominant position. The other will be in the inferior position. Then we have them kind
4: of... Wait. What do you mean by that exactly?
1: Like I said, this is teaching them discipline, flexibility. This is teaches them a competitive spirit. They're learning everything for the first time.
4: I don't think I'm looking for something this competitive. I'm not sure if this is going to be the right fit for us.
1: No. I think I'm giving you the wrong impression. This is very disciplined. There are instructors that are with each pair of toddlers.
4: Instructors
1: in terms of teaching the different tumbling moves that we want the kids to learn at that age.
4: Oh, and can you give me some other examples of like what you're going to teach my kids?
1: It would be if you have two kids together, one would, like I said, be in the dominant position, the other would be in submissive, and you would want them to learn how to get out of that position and dominate the other toddler, but it's done in a very supervised way.
4: No, that's not going to work. I don't think my son needs to be learning these skills at 1 year old. Fighting other one-year-olds? What do you call this?
1: Mental. Well, it's the proper name for it is MMT. It's mixed martial toddlers. And basically,
4: mixed martial toddlers.
1: Yes.
4: What do you mean mixed martial? Like mixed martial arts.
1: It's exactly. Except for without. Obviously, there's a lot of violence in that. That's not what we're about.
4: No. We're not having any violence or MMA style stuff with my one-year-old. Are you kidding me?
1: It's not MMA. It's not MMA. It's mixed martial toddlers. They don't doing. They're not standing up punching.
4: Any mixed martial anything. That is not the fit.
1: Like
4: that
1: I said, they're not standing up, they're not punching, there's nothing like that.
4: No, he can't even walk. He doesn't.
1: No, I understand. That's why we focus on ground and pound. It's mostly just
4: ground and pound. Oh my god! How can you run a business like this?
1: That's
4: with
1: just
4: 1 year old punching and hitting each other.
1: I didn't say punching. Ground and pound is just a term that's used in mixed martial toddlers where they don't have the body strength to be pounding each other. And of course, they wear mouthpieces. They wear helmets. They're protected.
4: Yeah, helmets and mouthpieces. We're looking for something to keep him active, and you know, we're looking for.
1: Well, let me tell you something.
4: This is not what we're looking for.
1: Look. I'm going to leave you with this, and I'm not trying to start a fight with you, but your child is going to be put into a very competitive world, and this is going to give him the mental discipline, which is what this is about.
4: I think is going to be just fine without ground and pound with other little one-year-olds.
1: Well, you know what? You don't want to put a soft kid into the world, okay?
4: And
1: you
4: gotta get my God. My kid is going to be fine. Don't you worry about my son.
1: Well, you know what? Wait till one of your kids ends up in front of one of our kids, and I think you're going to find out you wish you had put him in this class. I'll tell you that right now.
4: No, you didn't.
1: Instead of having them sitting around sucking on an otter pop all day.
4: We're not teaching violence to our kids. And if you're going to go teach violence to other little one-year-olds, you're the type of people who are messing up this world. You guys need to not teach violence. You need to teach love and respect.
1: Right.
4: No.
1: Right. Sure. sure. And that's what helps us win wars, is teaching love to everybody. You can't go hug your enemies, okay? Sorry to clue you in. Our kids will be the one that protect your kids.
4: It's people like you that make this world a violent place.
1: You're the problem. Our kids will be
4: out
1: are out there protecting
4: like you,
1: them.
4: You're the problem.
1: You're the problem. Really? Well, tell you what. In our next war, you go over and hug the enemy and see how that works out. Good luck with you and your soft little boy. We don't want a little soft ball of dough like that in our class.
4: Are you serious? I'm going to come down to your gym, and I'm going to talk to you and your manager and your district manager and everybody
1: else. Look who's violent now.
4: Okay.
1: Maybe while you're down here, we'll teach you a few moves
4: as well. What is your name? I need your name, all the information on your gym, because I'm reporting you guys to the Better Business Bureau. This is not okay.
1: My name is Rick. And this business...
4: Wait, I thought you were Craig.
1: No. This is the phone jibba. It's a prank call.
4: Oh, my God. Are you serious?
1: Your husband...
4: Oh, my God. You guys got me.
1: Your husband, Mark, put us up to it and said to call you...
4: Oh, Mark, are you serious? Oh, my God.
1: He said you're looking for a play place for your kids, so we thought we'd call and see if we could get him into MMT.
4: Oh, my gosh. My blood was boiling over here. I couldn't believe it.
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1: Let's play a game where all you have to do is beat Adina at basic trivia. Time for Beat the Bosnian. Let's welcome Christina. How are you today, Christina?
17: Hey, good morning. I'm doing great. Thanks.
1: Oh, great to have you on the show. We're having a lot of fun today, so this will continue if you do a good job. Or Adina does a really bad one. So we'll see how this goes.
18: It all depends.
1: We've got 30 seconds on the clock. Any advice for her, Adina, as she gets ready to play this game? You play it every week.
19: You say pass if you don't know something and just get to the ones. Wait, that's guess words. No, that works for this game too, right?
1: Maybe. You should know that. You play it every week for five, six years. How many years have you played Beat the Bosnian?
19: A decade.
1: Yes, and you don't know?
19: You can say pass, yeah.
18: You sure?
19: Mm-hmm. That's so, what I'll do.
1: If you get a question that stumps you, say pass. If we've got time left over, we'll go back and ask you those questions again. All right? All right. Goodbye, Adina. There she goes. 30 seconds on the clock. Remember to say pass if you get stumped. On your marks, get set, go. What was the name of the guy that sold the Slap Chop?
17: Pass.
1: What Disney villain is missing a body part?
17: Captain Hook.
1: What would you mix with Ovaltine?
17: Water.
1: Name a Denny's specialty menu item.
17: The Grand Slam.
1: Name a bottle of water from France.
17: Perrier.
1: Right. Who is it? Oh, time's up. Perrier. That's one. Perrier.
17: Perrier.
1: Perrier is good enough for me. Listen, you got 3 out of 5. So not bad. The guy that sold the Slap Chop also sold the ShamWow. His name was Vince. Very hyper guy with a mic taped to his face going, "Hi, I'm Vince with the ShamWow." And I don't know if Adina will get that one either. What Disney villain missing a body part? Captain Hook, 100%. With Ovaltine, you don't want to mix water. You want to mix milk. I tried it with water. Oh. It's not great. I will tell you, you could, but you won't like it. And Grand Slam, 100%, and Perrier, not bad. So let's bring Adina back in. 3 out of 5. That's 60%. Not bad. All right. She got 3 out of 5.
19: Okay. Pretty average. Adina.
1: Yeah, it's average score. We'll see how it does. Pretty average beats you on a regular basis.
19: I know.
1: All right, listen in, Christina. Let's see how Adina does. 30 seconds on the clock. Say pass if you get stumped. On your marks, get set, go. What was the name of the guy that sold the Slap Chop?
19: Pass.
1: What Disney villain is missing a body part?
19: Oh, my God. Ursula.
1: What would you mix with Ovaltine?
19: Milk.
1: Name a Denny's specialty menu item.
19: A Grand Slam.
1: Name a bottled water from France.
19: français waffle?
15: What?
19: I don't know. What kind of question is that?
15: What? What is it again?
19: The Francais Waddle.
15: The Francais Waddle? Like, are you throwing up?
16: Like, would you like a Francais Waddle?
1: No, I don't. I would like tap.
15: Would you like a bucket?
1: Yes. Vince is the one who sold the slap chop.
19: Vince? Okay.
1: Yeah. The Disney villain missing a body part's not Ursula.
19: Oh.
15: It's Captain Hook.
1: Captain Hook is missing a body
19: part. But technically, Ursula is missing. Oh, wait. She's got
15: no,
19: a head.
15: She's an octopus.
17: Yeah. She's not missing.
1: She's not missing anything.
19: Okay.
1: Oh. What would you mix with Ovaltine milk is correct.
19: Oh, all right. We
1: name
19: got
1: a
19: one.
1: Denny's specialty menu item. That, Grand Slam.
19: Grand
1: 100%.
19: Slam.
1: Name a bottled water from France. You said Watson. Perrier.
19: Oh, yes.
1: Evian.
19: Oh.
1: Evian? Is Evian.
19: Evian.
1: Is that Switzerland or France? No, I think it's France.
15: I think it's France, yeah.
1: Yes. It spells naive backwards. Vittel or Volvic? All,
19: oh, man.
1: There you go. Not Volvic. So she has beat you by one.
19: Oh, man.
1: Yeah.
19: Oh, good job.
1: And she didn't even get Ovaltine right. So,
19: oh.
1: Yeah, so she did pretty good. See, Christina, you were, I could tell a little bit you were feeling down, and then it's like, no, no, no, you still got this.
15: You're good.
1: Yeah.
17: I was stressed, but we made it.
1: Yeah.
17: We got it.
1: Yeah, you have actually evened, or actually you've carried the odds forward.
19: Yeah.
1: So that's good. She said Perrier. So we still gave
19: okay,
1: that to her.
19: That's
1: full
19: fair.
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23: On the 5 northbound before Tamarack Avenue, it's a hit-and-run situation over on the right shoulder. A big rig hit a pickup truck, and that rig kept right on going. No delays on the 5 northbound. 5 southbound at Palomar Street, a brush fire is still burning over on the right-hand shoulder. 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
1: It's Hey Morton. Just ask us a question and we'll answer in front of everybody. You can hit us up in the DMs on Instagram at Hey Morton. Dennis wants to know, Hey Morton, if you had to do all of your shopping for everything in your life at only one brick and mortar store for the rest of your life, where would it be?
19: Ooh, okay.
1: That's kind of going to like one. I think that puts on display how discerning you are.
15: Mm-hmm.
1: Two, it also puts on display what your tastes are. If you're like, oh, Cabela's. Bed, Bath & Beyond.
15: All right.
1: All right. We'll talk about it next here on Hey Morton.

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1: When you have a question, there's nothing we can't answer. Whatever you want to know, just ask for it by name. Hey, Morton.
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8: 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Hey, Morton.
9: We invite you to ask us any question you have, and we will answer it. Just hit us up in our DMs with your question at Hey Morton. Dennis wrote, "Hey Morton, if you had to do all of your shopping for anything in your life for the rest of your life in a brick and mortar store, only one, what would it be?"
10: This is so easy for me. Oh my God, Target. Absolutely everything under one roof that I love, that I want, that I shop for. It has home decor stuff. It has the clothes that I buy. It has the food that I buy. It has it all. Quite literally, everything.
11: Okay.
10: I'm good. I don't need to go into any other store ever except Target.
9: So you're... Well, I'm trying to think what they might not sell.
10: I have everything I need and want.
11: I don't think there are any exclusives at Target. You know, I mean, they may have brand exclusives, but as far as, like,
9: yeah, they've utility, they have everything. Household goods.
10: Yeah. I'm good.
9: Right?
10: Yep.
9: You think you could get a lawnmower there? Maybe you can. They have a garden section. Yep.
11: Maybe.
10: I'm good. Yeah, like, really,
9: I'm trying to think. Well, no, I guess you're never getting tires.
10: Well, I don't buy tires from box stores anyway, so I'm okay on that front.
9: No, that's all of your retail shopping is in one place.
10: But, I mean,
9: place.
10: I would go to my car dealership anyway.
9: You can't. You can only shop for anything in your entire life at one store for the rest of your life. So that would you'd have to go to Walmart.
11: Yeah, definitely.
9: Because Walmart will let you shop for anything.
11: Right.
9: But not Target. I was going to say Costco, but Costco doesn't have enough variety.
11: Yeah.
9: Like, if you need kids' clothes, and they don't have enough. They have cheap stuff in large quantities, but they don't have enough variety.
11: Also,
9: Walmart has all the variety.
11: Also, at Costco, you'll go broke after a while. You know what I mean? Like, if you're constantly buying things from there, you're going to have an overabundance of lunch meat and everything. Yeah, you know?
9: Yeah, and you can't really get... Chapstick, you kind of can. You can't really.
11: Right.
10: Like a 20-pack, you know.
9: But I mean, let's say you have a kid and you need to furnish that kid's nursery.
11: Yeah.
9: You're not going to get it all at Costco.
11: No.
9: You can't. No. Walmart, you can't.
11: Yeah. Yeah, and you can get tires and an oil change.
9: That's exactly it.
11: Yeah.
9: And Walmart, I think, is the most brick and mortar comprehensive get it all.
11: It's
9: now, you're never going to have a designer bag.
11: Nope. That's out.
9: But you know what? You can get a handbag.
11: Yeah.
9: Yeah, so I think Walmart's got Target beat on that because they do automotive as well, and Target really doesn't.
10: I mean, how soon would they just expand to that too? So I think I would.
9: Wait,
10: still
9: why
10: stick
9: would they
10: to
9: expand
10: them.
9: To that?
10: Why wouldn't they? I mean, they have like the camping and, you know, outdoors section. So I feel like in a couple of years, if that was like a high demand, they'd probably do it too.
9: Why is it in high demand?
10: If that's what I mean, like say if tomorrow, right? We only got to pick one store.
9: It's just us three. It's not the world.
10: If the world, the world. I got excited.
9: Dennis said you. I said if you could only. Not if humankind. Boy, right. Are you really. Well, if humankind, which I represent in this question. Yeah. If I'm choosing for you were choosing for humankind.
10: I was.
11: Look at that. All right.
9: And yet you're like, Target has everything I need. Okay.
10: I'd still pick it. Yeah. I don't need tires. Yeah. I'll steal them.
11: Who needs tires when there's a Starbucks?
9: Yeah. With enough Starbucks, you can hitchhike anywhere.
0: Got a question? DM us at Hey Morton, MORTON, on Instagram and ask for it by name. Hey Morton.
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4: It is Wednesday, and that means you will take Adina on in basic trivia, whether you're on the phone or just playing along in a game we call... up today. Good morning, Brittany. How are you?
5: Hey, Morton.
4: Hey, are you all right? Did we catch you off guard?
5: Oh, no, you're good. You're good.
4: All right, good. Are you nervous a little bit? You sound a little bit nervous.
5: Just a little.
4: Yeah, don't worry about that. Nothing's going to happen.
6: You're good.
4: Yeah. So here's what's going on today. I've got 10 questions. I've got a 30-second timer. Adina's going to leave the room. I will start the timer and ask you these questions, and you just give me your answers. And then we'll tell you your correct answers and bring Adina back in, ask her the same ones, and compare scores. There are some very unusual questions today. Unusual fun. It's not like you don't know the answer, but you got to think for a second.
10: Oh, this is going to be cool.
4: It'll be a lot of fun. So, Adina,
10: good luck.
4: And she leaves
5: Thank
4: the room.
5: You.
4: Yeah, there she goes. She's not slamming the headphones down anymore, Dee. That's good. All right, 30 seconds on the clock. Say pass if you get stumped. There's a little bit of a delay on our phone, so I'm going to start the timer after the first question. So here we go. On your marks, get set, go. What country has the city of Melbourne?
5: Australia.
4: Name one of the Spice Girls.
5: Sporty.
4: What country has the city of Phuket?
5: Thailand.
4: Name a brand of mustard.
5: Heinz.
4: What weighs more, a nickel or a hummingbird?
5: A nickel.
4: Good and Plenty is the brand name of what?
5: Can you repeat?
4: Good and Plenty is the brand name of what?
5: Pass.
4: All right, time's up. Candy. Is a Good and Plenty is a candy. It's like a candy-coated licorice. It's really weird. It's not great, but you can still buy it in stores. Good and Plenty. What weighs more, a nickel or a hummingbird? You're correct. A nickel. Brand of mustard, Grey Poupon. French's, we would accept Heinz. What country has the city of Phuket? Thailand is correct. Sporty Spice, Scary Spice. We'll take, you said sporty, we'll give you that one. And Melbourne is in Australia. So very good. You have got five today. So congratulations. 5 out of 6. That's really good. I don't know if any of these will throw Adina off. I'm not sure if they will or not. Let's bring her back in. You getting 5 out of 6 will throw off a little bit, though. All right, Adina. Yeah. Out of 6, she was able to get 5 right.
10: Oh, wow. That's excellent. Okay.
4: No, excellent is 6 out of 6.
10: I mean, yeah. Yeah.
4: It's really good. All right. Listen in, Brittany. Let's see how well Adina does. 30 seconds on the clock. Okay. Say pass if you get stumped. On your marks. On your marks. Get set. Go. What country has the city of Melbourne?
10: Australia.
4: Name one of the Spice Girls.
10: Mel B.
4: What country has the city of Phuket?
10: The Philippines.
4: Name a brand of mustard.
10: DiGiorno.
4: What weighs more, a nickel or a hummingbird?
10: A nickel.
4: Good and Plenty is the brand name of what?
10: Target? No, that's Good and Gather. Ah, it's Target.
4: Name a cart. No, time's up.
10: Dang it.
4: Well, you got 3 today.
10: Oh, really? That's it?
4: Australia?
10: Okay.
4: Mel B, I'll give you that. You could have said Sporty Spice, Scary Spice. We would have taken those two. So real name or Spice Girl's name. That's fine. What country has the city of Phuket? Not the Philippines. It's Thailand.
10: Thailand.
4: Yes.
10: Oh, I knew that. Oh, okay.
4: I feel like that's not the Philippines.
10: I know. I had an ex-boyfriend who actually literally went there and I had a magnet from it. It's sitting on my fridge. So I was like, oh, I kind of know. I don't.
4: Well, scoot it over closer to Thailand.
10: Oops. My bad.
4: That's all right. That's all right. Name a brand of mustard.
10: I know there's DiGiorno. No, but I think that's a type of mustard.
7: Like, no. That's a type of
4: Dijon
7: pizza.
4: Is a type of mustard. DiGiorno is a type of pizza.
10: Oh!
7: It's not delivery. It's
10: oh
7: mustard.
10: God. No,
4: okay. I know, right? Where did you get this? Oh, this is Great Poupon Pizza. You've never had it? Oh, yes. From the makers of Great Poupon. Great Poupon, French's, Heinz, we would have accepted those.
10: Okay.
4: All right. What weighs more, a nickel or a hummingbird?
10: I said a nickel.
4: You are correct. A nickel does weigh more. Hummingbirds can weigh just above or below the weight of a penny.
10: Oh, my gosh.
4: My daughter Josie told me that. Thank you, Josie, for the fact of the day.
7: Nice.
4: Good job.
7: Look
4: yes.
7: at that.
4: Yeah, she's Josie making her trivia debut with her own question.
7: Contribution.
4: And Good and Plenty is the brand name of?
10: It sounds so familiar, and I don't know.
4: It's a candy.
10: Oh.
4: Good and Plenty is a candy. It's not Target. It's a candy-coated licorice that's not really great to eat.
10: Oh, then I don't think I've had that.
4: Oh, if you had it, you'd be like, that's delicious.
10: Good
4: what are you talking
10: plenty.
4: About? Good and Plenty.
10: Oh, okay. Well... What a dud. I'm mad. I'm annoyed. I'm mad.
4: Now, why are you annoyed and mad?
10: I don't know.
4: She's wildly wrong about stuff?
10: Yeah. I so thought I had it. I was like, oh, at least like a 4 out of 5.
4: 4 out of 5? Which still would lose.
7: Yeah, she's like, I'm still going to lose, but.
4: I thought I had it. I had 4 out of 5, which still loses, but to me, that's having it.
7: Didn't think it'd be that bad.
4: Oh, yeah. Oh, you got it. That's right.

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0: 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I think a nice way to start your 3-day weekend, if you're, especially if you're getting out on the road, turn it on Z90 and go, hey, it's nothing but music.
1: Boom.
0: And I'll put you in a good mood. Just play it in the background and enjoy. 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Because this place at 12:30 will be a ghost town. 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Don't miss it. I'm asking, when you were younger, did you have a fountain drink concoction, a recipe that you put together every time, and when you got there, you're like, ooh, I'm going to make a this. Did you, D-Rock?
1: Oh, absolutely.
0: What was it?
1: So me and my sister, we had a concoction called sewer water.
0: Yes. Oh, see, they're always named like that, right?
1: Yeah, it was always some weird concoction.
0: All right, you're going to make the sewer water.
1: Sewer water consisted of, it was like an orange Sunkiss. It was root beer, Dr. Pepper, Sprite, Mountain Dew.
2: Oh, God.
1: And whatever other, like Hawaiian Punch. And when you mixed it up, dude, it looked like horrible. Like you would never, it was like toxic sludge.
0: Garbage pail juice.
1: Exactly.
0: Yeah.
1: But delicious.
0: But delicious.
1: Good with fries. Absolutely, man. Dude.
0: 100%.
1: Yeah.
0: Well, I love that. When you're a kid, it's so exciting to be like, oh, a little bit of this, a little bit of that. You really feel like you're a mixologist.
1: Yeah, you think you're doing something grand, but yeah.
0: All right. Well, my daughter and I have one that when I tell you what's in it, if you make it, it will taste exactly like Skittles.
1: Nice.
2: Ooh.
0: Now, I'll tell you what it is in just a second. But first, Leo has one. I'll give out our phone number, 866-570-1903. What was your drink concoction? Leo, what was yours?
3: Oh, man. So we do this thing with the kids. We still do it. So my wife on the weekends or, you know, barbecues or something, she gets down. She makes her margaritas and, you know, rim the cup, everything. So they always want a fancy drink like us. So we started doing cucumber Gatorade. But she'll do the whole, you know, put the little chamoy on the rim. She'll do the little, you know, the little salt on it. She'll even cut up a little cucumber for it, you know. So my daughters just love this stuff. That's their fancy tequila drink, as what they call it.
0: Yeah.
3: But they're, you know, part of the festivities, basically.
0: That's fun.
3: If you want to get a little, every once in a while, she'll get brave, and she'll throw a little tapatio in it just to give it a little bit more kick.
1: Oh, a little spice.
3: Right. She'll see us with,
0: yeah.
3: Oh, she sees us like kind of throwing a jalapeno, depending on the margarita or something.
0: Okay.
3: So she gets brave, too. And but, yeah, that's her fancy margarita.
0: That's it. Goes great with their candy cigarettes. So that's good. Set up a little kids blackjack table, and I think they're all ready for the casino. Start them young. Okay, that's fun. Leo, I like that. Hold on. We're asking you what drink concoction you have. 866-570-1903. Let's talk to Joe. Joe, what is yours? By the way, we're going to pick someone and give you tickets to Belmont Park just for your recipe. Joe, what was yours?
4: So, you know, parents always make me feel guilty about getting diet soda. So the way around it, I would do half regular and half zero. Half Coke Zero, half regular. And if I was feeling real crazy, maybe a dash of Hi-C or something to give it a little punch.
1: It's like an Arnold Palmer.
4: You know, psychologically, I thought I was, you know, getting around the rules a little bit.
0: You know, you kind of are. I mean, I'm not mad at that. You'd cut your sugar intake in half, then you threw in some Hi-C for a little flavor.
4: Yeah. Yeah. Still get the sugar, but I don't get all that bad sugar, supposedly, that my parents kept yelling me out about. But
0: yeah.
1: Whatever that is, right?
0: Yeah, no trauma there at all. One parent teaching their kids a drink, the other shaming them for drinking.
4: I would bet $5 that D-Rock would not drink that he threw out there earlier, right now, if it was put in front of him.
0: Oh, when was a kid, he would.
1: I would, yeah. Absolutely, but maybe not today.
4: Okay.
1: No. Maybe not today.
0: It's funny, Joe does know you. Nowadays, if you're here's what's the best thing. Your kid will make stuff like that, D-Rock,
1: right.
0: And you do have to try it.
2: No.
0: I had to drink, like, soapy water once.
1: Oh.
0: Yeah, my kid made me a cup of coffee, and it was mostly just, like, water from the tub and soap. And they're like, take a sip. I'm like, am I a good dad or not?
4: My kids do all those pranks from YouTube. Put Tapatio in my water or soy sauce in the Coke, and then they're laughing at me.
0: What's the worst thing you drank accidentally then, Joe?
4: I mean, I think it was mustard and soy sauce in some, you know, soda that they hid in there.
1: That's brutal.
0: Yeah, whenever your kid goes, here, Dad, try it. You're like, man, Am I? How good of a dad am I? Because you know, it's a roll of the dice.
1: It's barf cola.
0: It's coming your way. Barf cola is coming to your house, D-Rock. All right. Joe, hold on. We're going to have to choose between them to see who has the best concoction in a second. But first, I will give you this drink. And if your kids want to try it, this tastes just like you're eating a bag of Skittles. You ready?
1: Yeah.
0: You're going to want to take 1/4 Sprite or Starry. Put it in the bottom of the cup. Next, throw in some lemonade, about, 1/3 of the cup of lemonade. Then on top of that, you want any kind of vanilla cream soda. If there's any cream soda there, vanilla, you know, like some of the pizza places will have those, like, natural made.
1: Yeah.
0: Or even vanilla Coke. You do that, and I'm telling you, it tastes exactly like Skittles.
1: That sounds good.
0: The lemonade's kind of tart.
1: Yeah.
0: The vanilla makes it taste kind of candy-like.
1: Mm-hmm.
0: And then the lemonade kind of balances it out. So you've got lemon lime with lemonade. You're like, okay. And then you throw in that vanilla in there. It makes it taste like candy.
2: I'm into that.
1: That sounds good. Yeah. I'll try it.
0: Try it out. Vanilla cream soda or vanilla Coke. Anything with vanilla in it. Lemonade. And then Sprite or Starry.
2: Perfect.
0: All right. Joe, would you drink that?
4: Absolutely. That sounds good. Like those dirty sodas that are going around.
1: Yeah, exactly.
0: After what he's been through, he's like, yeah, I'll take that. All right, Adina, I need you to choose line 3 or line 5.
2: Line 3.
0: Line 3. Leo, congratulations, man. You are going to Belmont Park.
5: Nice. The kids are going to love that, man. Thank you.
0: Yeah, you can get them little fake micheladas, right?
5: Oh, yeah. We're going to celebrate with those mom's fancy tequila drinks.
0: That's great. All right, hold on the line. We'll get you details. Thank you guys for calling. That's funny.

0: It is. Hey, morning with Adina, D-Rock, and me, Rick. Dramatic news in the Lindsey Clancy trial just announced now. A mistrial was declared from the judge. However, the prosecution agreeing to that mistrial met some resistance from the defense, who just petitioned to file a stay. They have an hour to go upstairs, file a stay, and see if they can get more deliberation from that trial. I'm confused because I don't know the law.
1: Yeah.
0: But I would think that the defense would be good, a mistrial, but that I don't know if that means that that trial can happen again.
2: Yeah.
0: And so if that's the case, of course, you know, they would want the mistrial to just go away and for Lindsey Clancy to be able to get on with her life if you're the defense.
1: Yeah, yeah. I'm still learning the Commonwealth law system because they're doing things, you know, that I don't really understand that much. So, and I'm not a specialist.
0: Yeah.
1: So, like,
0: wow. Yeah, I'm reticent to get on the air and start giving my legal opinion. But I will say this. The defense lawyer is frustrated.
1: Yes.
0: And I don't know at this point, in this late point in the game, because he was saying that perhaps the jury would have to come back on a Saturday. And the judge was like, you want them to come back on a Saturday? He's like, they don't have to come back till Tuesday if I lose that appeal. But he goes, I want to stay and I want to be able to go upstairs and appeal that. And the judge said, listen, you have 1 hour to get that done.
2: Whew.
0: So an hour from now, we will know a little bit better about what the next steps are in this case.
1: Wow.
0: In the Lindsey Clancy case. So once again, just to recap, the judge has declared a mistrial because the jurors cannot come to a decision that was okay and approved by the prosecution, but the defense is now filing a motion for a stay, and we'll know more in about an hour because they have 1 hour to get it done. And I don't know if that motion, that petition is granted, obviously, somewhere else in that courthouse.
1: Yeah, I don't know.
0: Yeah, so we'll know in an hour from now. So we'll get back to the show in the meantime, but dramatic. I mean, this just unusual from every step of this.
1: Very.
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3: It's time for Guess Words.
0: And now to pivot. 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All right, let's play a fun game, and let's do it. 866-570-1903. We need two contestants, someone to play with D-Rock and someone to play with Adina, who want to guess words and see how many words they can guess from the clues they get from D-Rock or Adina. Now, typically, like, 8 or 9 is a high number, but we've been getting some high numbers lately.
1: Yeah. It's been good.
0: So let's see how well you do. 866-570-1903. 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Chula Vista, check in. We haven't heard from you down in Chula Vista. We'd love to have someone play from down there, so let's do it. 866-570-1903. It's time to play Guess Words, and we'll do it next. You feeling the wind coming on?
2: Yes, I am.
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0: It's time for Guesswords.
2: All right, here we go. Let's play Guesswords. Now, Brianna is up first this morning. Brianna, who are you going to play with, D-Rock or Adina?
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2: All right, 30 seconds on the clock. Say pass if you get stumped. On your marks, get set, go.
4: This is a word for a rodent, also the main character of Disneyland.
3: Mouse.
4: Yes. The day you were born is your
3: birthday.
4: Yes. When your house is powered by the sun, it's blank energy.
3: Solar.
4: Yeah. Another word for your lawn, your
3: grass.
4: Yes. In order to drive, you have to have a driver's
3: license.
4: When you're having a baby, another word for that, you're going into
3: earth.
4: Yes.
3: Labor.
4: Bees make what?
3: Honey.
4: Yes. Bears live in a what?
3: Pass.
2: Zoo is an answer. Cave is another.
4: Yeah.
2: Cave would be the right one. So, cave was the word we're looking for. The buzzer sounded. You got 7. You did really good today.
4: Good job.
2: So, Adina's got to get 8 to win. Hold on. Let's see if she can do that. It might be even a tie game. We might be right back.
4: It could.
2: Sit tight, Brianna. Let's see how Hannah does. Hannah, you and Adina need to get 8 to win.
5: 8 to win. Okay, sounds good. Come on, girl.
2: Here we go. 30 seconds on the clock. Say pass if you get stumped. On your marks, get set, go.
6: Opposite of silver is?
5: Gold.
6: You blank, or you hold.
5: Twice.
6: You hold blank
5: your
6: with
5: breath?
6: Someone.
5: Hand?
6: Yes. You see your bones when you get a what?
5: X-ray.
6: Yes. This animal goes meow.
5: Cat.
6: You pick up the phone and blank someone to talk to them.
5: Hello, you answer?
6: But what do you have to do first? When you dial the numbers, you're
5: hello?
6: Giving your what?
5: You dial?
6: You're not texting, you're blink.
5: Calling?
6: Yes. If you're short, you can't blink the top shelf.
5: Reach.
2: Reach is right.
6: Yes.
2: You got 5 today. You didn't get 8. Call was the one. Yeah.
4: You can receive a phone.
2: Oh, yeah.
5: That's I think really I said good. Call.
4: No, you did, but
2: you,
4: it just...
2: You did. We yeah. gave it to you, but not right away. That's the word that got you
4: yeah.
2: ate up some time today. Call.
5: Oh, that got me stuck for 3 seconds.
2: I know, right? Got you stuck for a minute.
5: And next time, just give the hints faster. I'm just kidding.
6: How fast do you want me to speak?
2: Faster.
6: Oh, my God.
4: Hannah's like, this
5: faster.
4: Is a culturable moment.
6: And then it's like, I didn't
5: forever.
6: Hear it. I didn't understand.
2: Listen, we got to take the advice from people that play on the other end of the phone, because
4: yeah.
2: you know why?
6: Oh.
2: They know better than any of us know. How often do you listen to, Hannah, how often do you listen to Guess Words?
5: School is back in session, so I'm on the road at this hour.
2: So every day.
6: Perfect.
2: Yeah. And so, so you got to get those clues. Well, it didn't work out today, but you know what? Your turn is coming. So call back and play
5: awesome.
2: Again. And good luck. Thanks for playing Guesswords here on Hey Morton.
5: Appreciate you guys.
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0: Today's hit music is on Z90. Jibba, are you ready for another phone, Jibba?
1: All right, we're going to call a bus garage for a city bus.
2: Okay.
1: And ask them why they didn't stop when we were waving our arms when they drove by. Because you can hail a cab, and it's the same thing, right? Why do I have to wait at a bus stop when you can just hail a bus?
3: Oh, my God.
1: It's our phone prank, the phone, Jibba.
4: Yeah, garage.
1: Yeah, hi. I'd like to speak to the supervisor.
4: Yes, is this?
1: This is Rick.
4: Yes, how may I help you, sir?
1: Well, who am I speaking to?
4: It's being supervisor Luis. How may I help
1: Luis,
4: you?
1: Luis, I would like to file a complaint because one of your buses drove by me 3 different times today and didn't even stop. I was out there waiting for the bus this morning, 6:35, 7:10, and 7:35. Each time, drove right by me.
4: Just right by you? Do you know where it was, the location? Where are you?
1: Yeah, I was down off of 13th Street, right near Main.
4: Yeah, are you sure you weren't like in a main stop for the bus?
1: I was right next to the street there.
4: I understand you were on the street, but you were at our designated bus stop?
1: You're saying I have to be at one of your designated bus stops?
4: Yes, you have to be in our designated stop or the bus will actually stop there can pick you up.
1: Well, no, not exactly, but I was standing right there, and I had my thumb out, and the dude zoomed right past me when it was obvious I needed a ride.
4: Second, no, that's not how it works. You have to
1: Now, wait a minute. The second time, I was waving my hands like crazy, and the guy drove right by me.
4: We're not a cop, you know? You stand there, we stop there, and you get in, and you pay, and that's how we stop, you know?
1: Like a cab.
4: No, it's not a cab.
1: It is like a cab. It's just like a cab. A cab stops, I pay the money, and I go to my destination, right?
4: Yes.
1: How's that different?
4: The difference between that is that you can be anywhere, and he will stop. Our buses, you have to be in our designated bus stop, so our buses will pick you up.
1: That makes no sense to me. If I'm waving my arms and I'm sticking out into the street almost getting run over by the bus, you think he could figure out, like, hey, this guy wants to get on my bus. Is that so hard to figure out?
4: It can mean a lot of things. Probably you send hi to me.
1: I don't say hi to people like Mayday, Mayday. I don't walk into a house like, hey, everybody, Mayday,
4: sir,
1: Mayday, I'm here.
4: You know, all boys, you know, I'm not yelling at you.
1: I'm not yelling at you. I'm just saying.
4: In our designated bus, so we can pick you up.
1: When someone holds up their thumb, what does it mean? It means, hey, stop and pick me up. You never heard of that?
4: No, because I will never stop and pick up a stranger.
1: What? That's what your bus does all day long.
4: But this difference has to be
1: right. So they're not a stranger if they're at a bus stop. All of a sudden, you know who they are.
4: You know what? If you want our buses to pick you up, just be one of the buses designated stop, and we will gladly pick you up from there.
1: Okay, well, what if I'm not at one of those stops and I see the bus? I just wave my arm. He should be able to stop.
4: Be in there so we can pick you up.
1: I don't have to be in there.
4: Our buses are not yellow. It doesn't look anything like a cat.
1: All right.
4: Can you get
1: how about this?
4: All right, simple as that.
1: Oh, is it? It's not that simple. How about this? How about this?
4: Come and pick you up and take you wherever you want.
1: How about this? How about you're being pranked right now? How would you like that, huh?
4: What? Is this a prank call?
1: Yes.
4: Oh, my
1: God. It's Rick. It's the phone, Jibba.
4: Oh, my God. I can't. I literally was about to. Who is this?
1: It's Rick. It's the phone, Jibba.
4: Oh, my God.
1: You're on the radio right now, man. What, you're telling me you can't hail a bus? Come on now. Works on cabs. Come on.
4: I was like, who is this moron? Seriously?
0: You just made a phone, Jibba. Today's hit music is on Z90. 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
1: On Wednesdays, it's time to play a game. Let's do it. Could you beat the Bosnian? Sonia's on the phone, and she's going to see if she can beat the Bosnian today. How are you, Sonia?
11: Good morning. I'm good. How about you?
1: Hey, excited to have you on. Now, Adina has had a pretty good track record lately.
12: Mm-hmm.
1: It's been, I think, more than 50-50. I think you've been winning more than 50-50.
12: I think so, too.
1: Yes. So today might be the day that you beat Adina and put her back in the losers category.
13: Ooh.
1: We'll see what happens. We're going to give you 30 seconds to answer trivia questions while she's out of the room. When you're done, I'll give you the correct answers on the ones you got wrong, give you your score. We'll bring her back in, ask her the same questions, and compare scores. And that's where it gets interesting. So let's do it.
12: Good luck, Sonia.
11: Thank you.
1: Right, there she goes. Gently puts down the headphones and door shut. All right, 30 seconds on the clock. Now, Sonia, remember to say pass if you get stumped. There's no point spending time on questions that you don't know the answer. Just get to the ones you do, okay?
11: Okay.
1: All right, there's a little bit of a delay, so I'm going to start the timer right after the first question. Here we go. On your marks, get set, go. Who started Apple Computers with Steve Jobs?
11: Pass.
1: Name a candy bar without chocolate.
11: Payday.
1: What movie has the quote, "You're gonna need a bigger boat"?
11: Pass.
1: Besides a camel, what animal is known for its hump?
11: Toad.
1: Where would you order the tour of Italy?
11: Olive Garden.
1: Name a store that sells fishing gear.
11: REI.
1: Where is the car company Audi from?
11: New Zealand.
1: All right. Apple Computers,
11: horrible.
1: You passed on that. No, actually, not as bad as you think. So out of seven, actually, you know, you answered a lot of questions. Usually we get to about five. So out of seven questions, you got one, two, three right. So the person that started Apple.
11: That's less than half.
1: It's not. You're right. This actually wasn't that good. I'm going to be honest. Now, hold on. Let's go over your correct answers, and you can feel good about that. The person who started Apple Computers with Steve Jobs was Steve Wozniak. Candy bar without chocolate.
11: Gosh.
1: Payday. You got that one right away. That's really good. Movie quote. You're going to need a bigger boat. Do you know what that is? Jaws.
11: No.
1: Jaws. He sees the shark for the first time. Now you know, right? What camel is? What animal is known for its hump besides a camel? Not a toad, but a humpback whale. Humpback whale's the answer.
11: Oh my gosh.
1: You got Tour of Italy right? Correct. You got REI right? They sell fishing gear. And the car company Audi is actually from Germany. So
11: Germany.
1: Yes. But if you want to buy an Audi in New Zealand, they probably sell them there too. It's just not from there. So we won't stop you. All right. So let's go over this again. You got Payday right. You got Tour of Italy right. And fishing gear. So three out of seven. Let's bring Adina in. The longer we take, by the way, the more nervous she gets. So.
11: Okay.
1: Yeah.
11: Yes.
1: All right, Adina.
13: Deer in the headlights right now.
1: Out of seven, she answered seven. She got three right.
12: Ooh, okay.
1: All right, 30 seconds on the clock. Listen in, Sonia. Let's see how Adina does. Say pass if you get stumped. On your marks, get set, go. Who started Apple Computers with Steve Jobs?
12: Tim Cook.
1: Name a candy bar without chocolate.
12: Payday.
1: What movie has the quote, "You're gonna need a bigger boat"?
12: Jaws.
1: Besides a camel, what animal is known for its hump?
12: A rhino.
1: Where would you order the tour of Italy?
12: Olive Garden.
1: Name a store that sells fishing. All right.
12: Oh, ask me. Ask me. I feel confident.
1: The
12: come on.
1: The buzzer sounded. Sells fishing gear.
12: The Men's Sports Goodman Warehouse.
13: Sure is, of course.
12: I don't know that one.
1: You know what would have been a good answer? Walmart.
12: Yeah. Oh, yeah.
1: There's one.
13: Cabela's, Bass Pro.
12: Oh, that's right.
1: Yeah. Bass Pro Shops, Cabela's,
12: that's
1: Walmart,
12: the one I was thinking of.
1: Target.
12: Yeah, oh, all of them.
1: Yeah, there you go. Why not just throw a store out there, right? And occasionally, probably, TJ Maxx, because they'll sell anything.
13: Occasionally.
12: Yeah.
13: You never know. You might see a fishing reel.
1: Wow, all right.
13: You might see a reel there.
1: Right? Yeah. So listen, it's 3-3.
12: Oh, really? I thought I did so much better.
1: Steve Jobs started Apple Computers with Steve Wozniak.
12: Oh, yeah.
1: All right. Name a candy bar without chocolate. Payday, you got that. Jaws, you got that right. A camel, that besides a camel, humpback whale.
12: Oh.
13: It's got a hump.
1: It's humpback whale. and then Tour of Italy is Olive Garden. So you got Payday, okay. Jaws, and Olive Garden.
12: Okay.
1: It's a
12: I'm
1: tie
12: ready
1: game.
12: For a tie. Let's go.
1: All right. Are you both ready?
11: Yes. Ready.
1: All right. I'm going to ask a question. You have to yell out your name the second you think you know the answer. First person to yell out their name, I'll call on you. You have 5 seconds to answer. Get it right, you win. Get it wrong, your opponent wins. Here's your question. Name a movie with Shaquille O'Neal.
11: Oh, my God.
12: Yeah. Adina.
1: Adina.
12: Zap. I don't know.
13: What?
1: You're right. No, oh, it's not Zap. What's you're right to laugh.
13: Wrong sound effect.
1: Yeah.
12: I have no idea.
11: Like a genie movie?
1: A genie movie. Do you remember the genie movie? Kazam.
13: Kazam.
12: Oh, okay.
1: He was in Kazam.
12: Yeah. That's close enough. No?
1: I think not. Steel. He was in a movie called Steel. He was in Scary Movie 4. He was in the Lego movie as a voice.
12: Oh.
1: And he's been in a ton of movies. Hubie Halloween. He was in that one.
13: Oh, wow.
1: Yeah, he's been quite a bit. So. Hey, you won. Don't listen, Sonya. Don't question it. Quit while you're ahead.
13: Good, yeah.
1: Yes, you won. Walk away. Nothing to see here. 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Thank you.
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15: Give me that. Turn up the bass.
16: 5 northbound past Cannon Road, an earlier two-vehicle collision has cleared away. One of the vehicles knocked down a light post, and that post had blocked the right-hand lane, but not anymore. All lanes have been reopened. 15 northbound before Via Rancho Parkway, some metal debris just cleared from the left lane. For victims of drunk and drug driving, your grief is unique, but you are not alone. 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
2: All right, ask us a question and we'll answer it right here, live on the air.
3: Nolan asked Hey Morton, who on the show would you love to get your hands on their passwords?
2: Ooh, okay. So we get to choose one person on the show, we get all their passwords. All right, it's next here on Hey Morton.

0: have a question?
1: There's nothing we can't answer.
0: Whatever you want to know,
1: just ask for it by name.
0: Hey, Morton.
1: Hey, Morton.
2: Hey, Morton.
3: Hey, Morton.
4: Hey, Morton.
5: Hey, Morton.
1: Hey, Morton.
2: Hey, Morton.
6: Hey, Morton. Hey, Morton. Hey, Morton.
2: Anything you ask us, we obligate ourselves to answer it right here on the air. Nolan got us a good one.
3: Yes, hey, Morton, if you could choose one person on the show, whose passwords would you love to get your hands on?
2: All right. I'm curious to know what you guys think. I would say yours, Adina.
3: Oh, why?
2: I would say yours because we often give you a hard time about having more free time than us. And you're like, no, I'm very, very, very busy. And I think your passwords would reveal that because it could look at your map history, could look at where you're spending your money, could look at how you're spending your time. I could pretty quickly determine how you spend all your time and be like, oh, yeah, she is busy.
7: Yeah. I would definitely pick Adina simply because I have reason to believe that she has like every app, like streaming app that exists, right? Mm-hmm. She has access to all of it. She's BSing us totally. She's not busy. She's busy watching something, and it's probably something that we really want to see. She's got access to it, and I want it. That's all I'm saying.
3: Interesting.
2: I would also change all your social media passwords so you couldn't
7: so
2: use
7: you
2: it.
7: Couldn't,
3: oh, that's annoying.
2: And then just be like, you know what? Live your life. Go outside. Live.
3: I think I would pick D-Rock because I feel like he gets cool stuff sent to him, like through like record people or like music. I don't even know, like these mysterious like.
2: Why
3: people.
2: Would record people send him stuff? That's illegal.
3: No, like he'll
2: yes,
3: get
2: it
3: like.
2: Is.
3: I mean, like he'll
7: you mean
3: get
7: like promotional
3: he'll
7: stuff.
3: He'll get like the drop of like the new Beyonce song. You're like, what? I want, you know, like things like that. And I think he doesn't share them enough. And I think there's even more to it. And I'm like, okay, I want to see what's up. Well, who are these contacts you have?
2: Okay, so what are you suspicious he's getting that you're not getting access
3: cool
2: to?
3: Stuff. Like,
2: I know, that's what I mean, specifically.
3: Like in the
2: a
3: music.
2: Song.
3: And, yeah, okay. That's what I mean. Like new releases or new people working on stuff where like people will send him, I think, well, I'm suspicious that like rappers send him like mixes that, you know, and that I wouldn't know of, you know, the general public would know. And then like later on, they're like, oh yeah, Travis Scott used that hook for the da da da. What? What? It was all in D-Rock's email? Like, I want to get the passwords to that. It's like unlocking half of Hollywood.
7: What?
3: That's what it feels like. Yeah.
2: Is that true?
7: Honestly, yeah, it is. It is. I get a lot of like exclusives or like stuff that like, hey, they just recorded this. Here's the actual DAT audio from the board. And I'll go, oh, this is awesome because it's not even titled.
2: So what do you mean DAT audio from the board?
7: So basically it's DAT. It's digital audio tapes that they record in the studio. And what they'll do is instead of labeling it because it's top secret, it'll be like the date and 3A47. Like take 47.
2: And they'll send you the top secret stuff?
7: Oh, yeah. Yeah, definitely.
2: For what?
7: Just to have to leak, to be the first to have it as a DJ.
2: Okay. Oh, yeah. I see. Yeah.
7: Yeah.
2: In the clubs.
3: I feel like I want to see this Rolodex of Gmail users.
7: Here's what's lame about it, though. Like, I'll have it, and I'll be like, ooh, Adina, you should use this for dirt. And she'll be like, I hate the song. I don't like it. And I'll be like, okay, well.
2: Yeah.
7: That's you why you don't get
2: you
7: the
2: You wouldn't
7: password.
2: Know what to do with it. Yeah. Probably have the password and don't use it.
3: I'm choosy.
2: That's the problem.
7: That's the problem, dude.
0: Yeah. Got a question? DM us at Hey Morton, MORTON, on Instagram, and ask for it by name. Hey Morton.
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2: Every Wednesday, we play a game with this theme. People love to play Beat the Bosnian. It's our most popular game. I don't know why, but it's all about you today, Adina. It's a lot of fun. We're going to give you 30 seconds to see how many questions you can answer. And Erica is up. Good morning, Erica. How are you today?
12: Good morning, Morton. Good morning, Adina. I'm great. I'm ready.
2: All right.
3: Oh, she sounds ready.
2: Yeah, look out. Okay, so here's what's going to happen, Erica. Adina's going to leave the room. I'm going to give you 30 seconds. I'll count you down and we'll start. I'm going to ask you questions. Okay? You give me as many answers as you can for each question, meaning just throw out whatever you can, or you can say pass if you get stumped. Don't eat up a bunch of time trying to think of the answer, okay? I'm not going to tell you whether you're right or wrong. I'm just going to move on to the next question until your time's up and we'll go over your score. Bring Adina back in, ask her the same questions, and see how closely she matches your score. If she bests it, how she does.
3: All right.
4: All right. I think I'm ready.
2: Wait, you just said you were. What just changed? Did I confuse you?
3: She got nervous.
2: Yeah, I was like, oh, God. Oh, boy. I'm nervous. All right. You know what's great? No one listens to our show, so you don't have to worry about it. It's just us here on the phone. All right, Adina.
3: All right. Good luck, Erica.
2: There she goes.
4: Thank you.
2: Yep. 30 seconds on the clock. Remember, say pass if you get stumped. On your marks, get set, go. What does CPR stand for?
4: CPR, oh, man, it's, pass for now.
2: Name a band with more than four members.
4: A band with four members, Destiny Child.
2: What vegetable is used to make pickles?
4: Oh, gosh. A pass.
2: Oh, well, today you got zero. Not your day.
4: Oh, man, that was it?
2: Name a band with more than four members. Destiny's Child has four members in it. Did you think I said name a band with four members?
4: Yes, I thought that's what I heard.
2: Okay, well, you know, I'll ask Adina name a band with four members and see what she comes up with, all right? So I'll give you one. You got one today. Destiny's Child, that's a good one. CPR stands for cardiopulmonary resuscitation. And the vegetable that is used to make pickles is cucumber. You take a cucumber and you put it in that salty water and it just shrivels up, kind of like you do when you're in the pool. So, all right, cucumber is the answer to that. Let's bring Adina back in. This is going to give her a false sense of confidence. So we'll see how she does. Hold on.
4: All right.
2: Adina?
3: Yes?
2: She answered three questions.
3: Okay. Oh, three?
2: Yes, and she got one right.
3: Oh, my God, Erica, what happened? Yeah.
2: Well, you're about to find out. Wow. Maybe it's not as easy as you think.
3: Oh,
2: all right, here we go, Erica. Listen in. Adina, 30 seconds on the clock. On your marks, get set. What does CPR stand for?
3: Pass.
2: Name a band with four members.
3: Pass.
2: What vegetable is used to make pickles?
3: Cucumber.
2: Name the fictional city in the animated movie Cars.
3: Pass.
2: A corn dog covers the meat with what ingredient?
3: Cornbread.
2: What breed of dog is known for its black and white spots?
3: Dalmatian.
2: Oh, boy. Today you answered six, and you got two right.
3: Okay, yes.
2: CPR stands for cardiopulmonary resuscitation.
3: Oh, that's a lot to say, yeah.
2: Yep, that's why they call it CPR. Name a band with four members.
3: I'm racking my brain because I wanted to say One Direction. I'm like, no, they got like five or six. Then I wanted to say Jonas Brothers, but that's only three. Then I was going to say BTS, but they have like 10. So I can't think of four.
2: Beatles.
3: Oh, yeah, that's not in my lane. I wouldn't have remembered that.
2: I mean, D-Rock, give me some bands with four members. Destiny's Child was her answer. I mean, almost.
3: Wasn't it three only of them?
2: No, there was a fourth at the beginning, right?
7: Yeah, there was a fourth, yeah.
2: I can't remember the name of the fourth person. In any event, you won today.
3: Oh, my God.
2: The fictional city in the animated movie Cars was Radiator Springs.
3: Oh, duh.
2: Corndog covers the meat with what ingredient?
3: I said cornbread.
2: Yeah, big hunk of cornbread on your corn dog.
7: Just jab it in the cornbread.
2: Imagine a big brick of cornbread there on a stick. You're like, wow, that's a challenge.
7: What is this, Minecraft?
3: I don't know. What is that batter called?
2: Cornmeal.
3: Cornmeal.
7: Yeah, it's cornmeal.
3: Oh, well, that's what I meant.
2: Technicality.
7: Just say corn. Yeah,
2: tell you what. You go to the fair and ask one of those cornbread hot dogs and see what they do.
7: It might have scorched you out.
3: Oh,
2: what's the matter with you, you psychopath? There's a ratio. It has to be just right. Ever have one of those corn dogs that has way too much batter and you're like, nope, too much batter. Can't do it. It's wearing me down. Dalmatian was right. Dog with black and white spots. So, Adina, you barely got a win today. Man.
4: Yeah.
2: Cucumber.
3: Still.
2: You got cucumber and Dalmatian.
7: Dalmatian, yeah.
2: Out of six, you got two right.
3: Hey, it's still a W, baby.
7: Don't be proud.
4: No, no.
7: Don't be proud.
2: Yeah, I tell you what, we'll let you win, all right?
4: Yes.
2: Because you just gloated, Adina. You just lost him by gloating.
7: Yep.
3: Oh,
2: that's
3: man.
2: It.
7: Karma.
2: In your face, baby.
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12: Give me that. Give me that. Turn up the bass.
13: On the 163 heading southbound right at Friars Road, an earlier two-vehicle collision is clearing off the right shoulder. Delays right now on the 78 westbound between El Camino Real and the 5. Also a slow right on the 56 westbound between Carmel Valley Road and El Camino Real. 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
14: Hey, Morton.
2: Well, humidity on the way. We're just going to deal with that this weekend. But on Tuesday, tickets to Disneyland. We start giving tickets to Disneyland away again. Now, back in July, August, when we were wrapping up our last ticket giveaway, I said, hey, before long, we'll be giving them away again soon.
3: Yeah.
2: It's just been about 4.5 weeks, and here we are. We're going to get you hooked up with Disneyland tickets again. And here is what's great about it, the grand prize. So you win Disneyland tickets. The Disneyland Resort winning for you to come enjoy everything they've got to offer. On top of that, you're entered into a grand prize drawing. And the stakes are high because you could win a pair of Inspire Magic Keys, which...
7: This is crazy, dude.
2: Makes D-Rock insanely jealous.
7: Totally,
2: as
7: dude.
2: A Disney dude, he's like, oh, I'd love it.
7: That is the ticket of tickets.
2: Now, can anyone just buy it if they have $1,900, or is it you have to also like work your way to get it?
7: Well, so you have a long queue that you have to wait in to try and get it, possibly get it, right? Because it sells out quickly.
2: Okay.
7: However, it is very expensive. So the opportunity to win this and have it in your possession... is golden.
2: So it's about $1,900 a piece for these tickets.
7: Easily, yes.
2: So that would be $3,800.
3: Oh my God.
2: For the Inspire Magic Key pair that your grand prize drawing is coming your way.
7: That's so crazy.
2: So Tuesday, we begin. We'll be giving you a code word at 6 a.m. and you'll put it in, and at 7, 8, and 9 a.m. and we'll pick a winner each day. And good luck. More code words don't mean you have... we're not counting code words, but it, obviously it becomes an entry. So more entries is better.
7: Yeah.
2: So Tuesday, Morton. Right here after Labor Day, we start giving away Disneyland tickets with an incredible grand prize. Don't miss your chance to go to the Disneyland Resort. Good luck. Coming up next in What's Trending, this will be what you're talking about when you get into work. This woman who had Alzheimer's got all her memory back.
3: Wow!
2: Almost all her memory. And it may be the medical miracle everyone's been looking for. I'll have her in her own words, and you'll be amazed. Next here on Hey Morton.

0: It's a morning with Adina, D-Rock, and me, Rick, on a Friday that's still going to be pretty nice.
1: Yeah.
0: The travel for the Labor Day weekend has already started. Yesterday, the freeways were so empty, I couldn't figure out why in the afternoon. Like, where is everyone? Oh, they left early to get out of town.
1: Yep.
0: So the influx will probably be happening at the airport. If you're near the airport, expect a lot of flights coming in.
1: Yeah.
0: Yeah. In the meantime, you know what? Can't blame you for wanting to be here if you're from somewhere else in the country, but just know we're going to have humidity. The humidity we felt last week's kind of coming back for a few days because of Hurricane Marie kind of spinning off out into the Atlantic, out into the Pacific, but still the remnants of that going to end up kind of in our county for a few days. So we're going to have to wait till the middle of next week, probably Wednesday, till we get back to these temperatures we've had the last couple of days.
1: Okay.
0: Where it has felt really nice. You're like, oh, that's right. We are spoiled. Yeah. It's a good reminder sometimes. It is Hey Morton and the Dina and D-Rock. Here's what's trending, what you'll be talking about when you get into work. You guys ever heard of Casey's gas stations?
1: No.
0: No, they're mostly in the Midwest. And they have over 3,000 stores in 19 states because they're going to be in your neighborhood before you know it. And the big thing is they're giving Domino's Pizza a run for their money.
1: Oh.
0: Turns out they're known for their pizza. And I can't wait to try it. Andrew Zimmerman went and gave him a shot, and here's what he had to say.
2: Stop to Casey's. It's brunch time. It's the weekend. I feel like pizza, and I'm going to try several of their more popular varieties and try to rank them for you. Breakfast pizza. Homemade dough, eggs, cheese, sausage, solid 10 out of 10. Taco pizza, one of my favorites. I'm going to go an 11 out of 10. Say pepperoni. Rock solid 11 out of 10. Barbecue brisket pizza. Feels like a 12 out of 10. Tastes like a 14 out of 10.
0: Wow.
3: Oh, my God, I'm hungry.
0: I know, me too.
1: You know what's funny about all this? Saying it out loud, gas station food, is like cringe, right?
0: Right.
1: A lot of times, it's actually pretty good.
0: Yes. I have to give a shout out to 7-Eleven pizza. It is like, I think it's like $6 or $10 for a cheese pizza.
1: Yeah.
0: And my daughter just sometimes wants to eat cheese pizza.
1: Uh-huh.
0: If you go in there, they'll cook it. Don't get the one that's in the heat lamp.
1: No.
0: But in about 5 to 10 minutes, which is a weird killing time in a 7-Eleven, they'll make it in their oven right there. It for that price, it is not bad.
1: Dude,
0: I don't remember the exact price, so don't quote me, but it's really cheap. It's actually pretty good.
1: I'm not mad at it.
0: Yeah. I mean, Costco, hello.
1: Yeah.
0: By the way, I don't know if you guys heard this, but it turns out that Walmarts are now going to start adding hot dogs.
1: See?
3: Oh, really?
0: Oh, yeah. You know what? Costco's done it long enough. I'm glad for the hot dog wars. I'm here for
1: it. Let's go. Yeah.
0: This is incredible news. Apparently, some experimental medication is out there that is battling Alzheimer's. Alzheimer's, they say, is caused from amyloid plaque in your brain, which ends up in your blood vessels, causing you to lose memory. Mm. You could restore that memory if you could get rid of that plaque, and that's exactly what happened to a woman diagnosed with a progressive Alzheimer's disease. And if you have an older parent like I do, you're always worried about that because anytime they forget their keys or forget something, you're triggered thinking, is this the beginning?
1: My goodness, yeah.
0: Is this the slow slip into night, you know?
1: Yeah.
0: And you think about even famous people like Ronald Reagan who just kind of disappeared because of Alzheimer's, Bruce Willis.
1: Yeah.
0: And so this woman's brain scans showed 9 areas of brain plaque that were causing her Alzheimer's. Doctors say they are all gone now in her brain scans.
3: What?
0: She has reconnected with a friend from junior high and got married.
1: Wow.
0: And she and that friend are now husband and wife, and she has memory recall.
3: Oh, my God.
0: Listen to this.
4: She had 9 different spots of amyloid plaque in her brain. She doesn't have any plaque at all anymore.
5: And they're just not seeing the plaque beginning to build up again.
6: I don't have all of my memory back, but most of it.
7: I'm glad to help Gail and to help her with her journey to help other people.
6: He's learning how to cook. And I'm learning how to step away from the kitchen. He's a really good cook.
0: Oh, that's cool.
3: Oh, my God.
1: And she's got a sense of humor.
3: Yeah. I want to cry for her. That's so sweet.
0: I do, too. She's back.
1: That's awesome.
0: Imagine her relatives who are, she's like, oh, hi, baby. And you're like, wait, you remember me again?
3: Wow.
1: That's awesome.
0: Yes,
3: this
0: awesome.
3: This should be like breaking news. Like, hello?
0: It is breaking news. It's right here.
3: Yeah.
0: I'm breaking it.
3: It Adina. Needs to be more official, Rick. Like, this is amazing.
0: No, this isn't a... Well, where do you think I got it?
3: Like, we need that music. They're like, hey, this is revolutionary. revolutionary. Like, this is a big deal.
0: Yes. Well, it's a big deal, and you know what's great about it is they are working on this being a regular medicine that people can get. It's, you know, obviously in trials, but this experimental medication is having incredible results. I'm telling you, everyone listening, we are on the brink of a medical breakthrough for the human body that is like the way cars came along in 1920s.
3: Yeah.
1: That's outstanding.
0: You know, from 1920 to 1945, you look at the difference in a old Model T coming off the line versus a Buick in 1940. That's a 20-year advance.
1: World
0: it's
1: of
0: massive,
1: difference.
0: Right?
1: Yeah.
0: That's what's happening in medicine.
3: Oh, yes.
0: And we will live, our kids, first of all, will live well past 100. It won't be a strange thing at all. So that's good news. I'm happy for her. I'm more happy for all of us.
3: Yeah.
8: There are 200,000 emotional support animals registered. Some states are starting to crack down. For instance, in Florida now, you can only wear 3 boa constrictors through airports.
0: All right. I'm Rick, and now you know what's trending here on Hey Morton.

0: on Hey Morton.
1: Oh, tell me what's coming up next in the dirt.
2: Well, it's been 2 months since Taylor Swift and Travis Kelce got married. So why? Why did they choose Madison Square Garden for the venue? Travis Kelce is giving us the answer. Wait until you hear this. He's like,
1: I was told that's where we're having it. That's all I know.
3: Stand here, be here at this time.
1: Because that's what I was told.
3: That's right.
1: The end.
2: You're going to love what he revealed next in the Daily Dirt on C90.

0: drama now. Daily Dirt. Daily Dirt.
1: Travis Kelce is finally talking about his massive wedding to Taylor Swift. And why in the world did they do it at Madison Square Garden? We've got the answer in just a minute. But first, well, it turns out Zendaya, one of the biggest actresses, stars in the world, has apparently quit social media because her mom sort of exposed it. For Zendaya's 30th birthday just this week, her mom, Claire, posted a sweet throwback photo of her, of course, on social media and said, "Happy 30th birthday to the love and light of my life, even though you're not going to see this because you're not on socials anymore." And people are like, "What?" So I guess she doesn't see them, check them, have them.
2: Someone That's else how you know stuff? You're truly A-list. A-list people can go off of social media and their social media will still live, even though they don't see it and don't post.
1: Yeah.
2: And you got other people voluntarily keeping you alive on social media. You're a big deal.
1: That's wild.
2: Yeah. Good for her.
3: Yeah, yeah.
2: What good comes of social media?
3: Right.
2: Nothing.
3: Yeah.
1: 2 months after Taylor Swift and Travis Kelce hosted their huge wedding at Madison Square Garden in New York City, Travis shared a little detail why they picked that venue and then also something about Adam Sandler. Take a listen.
4: We wanted to do it somewhere where we could have a very intimate and genuine setting without a lot of distractions. And we needed it to be a private feel. So and MSG went above and beyond to give us that. I can't say thank you to everyone without to give a special thank you to the Adam Sandler. For him to be up for getting ordained in the state of New York and marrying me and Taylor in the very, you know, Sandman style and giving us more than we could have ever imagined in that moment.
2: Chuck E. Cheese is like, we're intimate and private.
3: And cheaper.
2: Right. I'm sure they went above and beyond, but do they have an electronic band?
3: Hello.
2: Some things money can't buy. Oh, man. Well, yeah, that's cool. I guess it's kind of what we all thought. They had a private venue where you could pull into it.
3: Yeah.
1: Yeah.
2: Yeah, and not be seen. Cool.
5: Archaeologists in Egypt have discovered a pair of socks meant to be worn with sandals from 2,000 years ago. Yeah. Scholars say it's evidence of the first German tourist.
1: I'm Medina on Haymorton, and that's your Daily Dirt on CNN.

0: It's A. Morton with a shout out to Sharon, who's out in Poway. Said it's already starting to get a little bit muggy. I think today's going to be a pretty nice day. Maybe Poway feeling it a little bit. There's a special event going on this weekend, and we've got some guests coming in. Check this out.
1: Z90. Hey, Morton.
0: Well, you know, 9/11 is coming, and it's hard to think of how much time has passed since 9/11 occurred. How old were you, Adina, when 9/11 occurred?
2: I was in third grade.
0: Wow.
2: So
0: ooh.
2: I was young.
0: Yeah, it's been a long time. Yeah. And yet, for those of us that were adults and lived through it, it seems like yesterday. And every year it comes along, and especially in a town like ours where there are so many who were not just first responders, but members of the military who had direct involvement and direct feelings about what happened that day. We always want to take the time to remember it properly. And this year, you can actually go be a spectator or participant in something that's really incredible. It is the 9/11 Memorial Stair Climb. It's at the Hilton Bayfront. And we wanted to talk about it for a second. Jamie, who's a director of development with the Firefighter Aid, is going to talk about how you could be a part of it. But first, we have from Station 5, one of our very own first responders, Firefighter Rachel, coming by today. Thanks for coming by.
3: Yeah, thanks for having me.
0: How old were you when 9/11 happened?
3: Gosh, I would have been 7 or 8 years old.
0: I guess at 7, did you understand the import of that, or you're like, wow, this is just a bad thing? Or did you think, oh, these are bad people that did something to the country? Or was it just like, it's a tragedy and you don't quite grasp it?
3: I mean, it's hard to grasp anything that traumatic and horrible at a young age, but yeah. I do remember sensing like the mood change. And even though it felt far away on the other side of the country, it was absolutely, you know, horrific to witness.
0: Well, listen, this is a very cool thing that's happening, and we want to talk about it. The 9/11 Memorial Stair Climb. Jamie, if you could grab the mic for a second, tell us when, and we're giving us the particulars if people want to participate or even just spectate. It's free to spectate, correct?
4: It absolutely is free. It's welcome to people of all ages. We have events for kids. You can climb right along first responders, just like Rachel, although she's going to be working the event, but members of the military, the police, and of course our firefighters. So it's Saturday, September 5th. The memorial starts at 8 a.m. And I say the word memorial because the first part of the climb really is a living memorial paying tribute to the 403 first responders that made that ultimate sacrifice on 9/11. We'll have processions that are very similar to a firefighter funeral, which is really something to behold. To experience it is to really know what the event is truly about. And then at 8:46, Chief Logan is going to represent the first honor team that will start the climb for participants.
5: Rob Lowe.
4: And after that, the festival is going to include live music. Again, I had mentioned that there's children's activities, so it really is something for everyone. We do want to have 1,000 climbers, and each climber is going to wear a badge of one of those 403 heroes, completing the journey of that hero that they didn't get to complete on 9/11. And we need about 100 more climbers.
0: Okay, so I was going to ask you, where's the count? Yeah. So we need 100 more people. Mm-hmm. We're going to climb those stairs and do it because we will remember. We will never forget.
4: Yeah. So folks can visit sandiegostairclimb.com to register today.
0: If you can talk real quick, Jamie, too, the funds that are raised, what do you do with these?
4: So funds are directed towards firefighter aid. So we are a nonprofit that was started by firefighters for firefighters. And our mission is to serve San Diego County firefighters and their family members in times of injury, illness, or distress. Our goal is to reach $120,000. We're pretty close to that goal. But those funds support our Fire Family Services Program. So far this year, funds have supported a line of duty death in National City Fire. That's something that Firefighter Aid came to help out with. We're currently helping out a San Diego City firefighter. We had our relief crew just to help rebuild a roof because they were having some financial struggles as the wife is battling brain cancer.
0: Oh, dear.
4: We do meal trains. We do comfort bags when they're in the hospital. And I love what Rachel said is that firefighters get to see people in some of their most vulnerable moments of their life. And that's kind of the mission of Firefighter Aid, is to be a hero to a hero, because they are superheroes, but they unfortunately feel those moments too in their lives. And that's where the community and Firefighter Aid can come be that hero to our firefighters.
0: That's awesome.
2: Oh.
0: Are you good at stair climbing?
2: I think I got 30 minutes on like the Stairmaster.
4: I don't know. For folks that are wondering, oh my gosh, I don't know if I can climb that many stairs. It is 110 flights

0: of stairs, but it's over three rounds. You can rest as much as you like. The Hilton offers the beautiful elevation room where you can cool off, grab some water. You've got firefighters like Rachel there. She's part of the command staff. And you can actually chit-chat with some of those firefighters while you enjoy the views. Take the elevator back down to embark on your second and third journey up the flight of stairs.
1: Oh, you don't get to count going down?
2: No.
3: Oh, here we go. Flight number two. This one's easy.
1: Okay. So the details, once again, if people want to get tickets, where do they go?
0: SanDiegoStairClimb.com.
1: Okay. And we'll see you there. The Hilton Bayfront, the parking's right there. It's very easy. Rachel, have you done this before?
2: I have, yes.
1: And what's it feel like for people that don't know? Like, can I do this?
2: Yeah, you can absolutely do it. I mean, we also have a great team of paramedics standing by should anything go wrong. But there's lots of opportunity for rest. The community is very supportive. I've seen people of all ages, types, sizes do it successfully. So
1: it's awesome.
2: Oh, yeah.
1: Well, we sure are grateful that you came by. We love that you are serving here as a first responder in our community. That's pretty cool. So go on out, check it out. We'll see you September 5th. That's tomorrow at the Hilton Bayfront right here in San Diego for the 9/11 Memorial Stair Climb. Jamie, Rachel, thank you for coming by today here on Z90.

0: Today's hit music is on Z90. Jibba, are you ready for another phone, Jibba?
1: It's our phone prank, the phone, Jibba. We're going to call Holly. She has a one-year-old boy, Travis. He's too young to go to gymnastics or go to the trampoline place. But he's not too young to join mixed martial arts toddlers. Oh, yes. Let me try and sell her.
2: But we're not teaching violence to our kids. And if you're going to go teach violence to other little one-year-olds, you're the type of people who are messing up this world. You guys need to not teach violence. You need to teach love and respect.
1: Right. Sure. And that's what helps us win wars, is teaching love to everybody. You can't go hug your enemies, okay? Sorry to clue you in. Our kids will be the one that protects your kids.
2: People like you that make this world a violent place.
1: You're the problem. Our kids will be out there protecting them.
3: Wow.
1: I just want to teach little Travis martial arts at 1 year old. Nothing wrong with that. It's our phone prank, the phone, Jibba, next here on Hey Morton.

0: Today's hit music is on Z90. Jibba, are you ready for another phone, Jibba?
1: All right, we're going to call Holly. Her one-year-old Travis is too young to do gymnastics or even the trampoline place. Okay. We're going to suggest an alternative exercise program, mixed martial arts toddlers.
2: Oh, come on.
3: Whoa.
1: MMA kids. Come on. You can never learn too early. She's not going to like it. It's our phone prank. The phone, Jibba.
4: Hello?
1: Yeah, hi. I'm calling for Holly Garbin.
4: Hi, yeah, this is me.
1: Yeah, hi. My name is Craig. I'm calling you from Octoplex Kidnasium, and one of your friends contacted us and said that you were looking for a program for little Travis to get into for exercise and activities.
4: Well, he's a little too young for the trampoline place, and we just wanted somewhere, you know, that he could get his energy out because he's just restless at home, and I just want to take him to a group where he could, you know, get active.
1: How old did you say he was?
4: He's one.
1: One. Perfect. So we have a program, and we like to get the kids in right away, and even at a young age, because they're so flexible, we like to get them right on track with calisthenics, believe it or not. And I know that, you know, they can't do anything complicated, but we do like to take advantage of their flexibility at such a young age. Is he crawling yet?
4: Yeah, he is.
1: Okay, perfect. So we do some crawling exercises where we get across the mat, and we encourage him to crawl over and engage with another toddler their size. We call it ABF, adverse body weight flexibility.
4: Oh, okay. I haven't heard that one before.
1: Yeah. I find that with the rate at which they progress is a lot faster.
4: Do you guys do any floor tumbling or what else? What
1: we do. Listen, we teach them all of that on the mat. We bring them out to the octagon. They will use the leverage of each other's body to gain a physical advantage. And we find that teaches them a lot of, again, manual dexterity at a very early age.
4: What do you mean, testing them against each other?
1: We'll find another one-year-old that's in the same weight class or, you know, way similar to Travis. Yeah, weight class. And we would match them up. One will be in the dominant position. The other will be in the inferior position. And we have them kind
4: of... Wait. What do you mean by that exactly?
1: Like I said, this is teaching them discipline, flexibility. This is teaches them a competitive spirit. They're learning everything for the first time.
4: I don't think I'm looking for something this competitive. I'm not sure if this is going to be the right fit for us.
1: No. I think I'm giving you the wrong impression. This is very disciplined. There are instructors that are with each pair of toddlers.
4: Instructors
1: in terms of teaching the different tumbling moves that we want the kids to learn at that age.
4: Oh, and can you give me some other examples of like what you're going to teach my kids?
1: It would be if you have two kids together, one would, like I said, be in the dominant position, the other would be in submissive, and you would want them to learn how to get out of that position and dominate the other toddler, but it's done in a very supervised way.
4: No, that's not going to work. I don't think my son needs to be learning these skills at 1 year old. Fighting other one-year-olds? What do you call this?
1: It's the proper name for it is MMT. It's mixed martial toddlers. And basically,
4: mixed martial toddlers?
1: Yes.
4: It means mixed martial, like mixed martial arts?
1: It's exactly, except for without, obviously there's a lot of violence in that. That's not what we're about.
4: No. We're not having any violence or MMA style stuff with my one-year-old. Are you kidding me?
1: It's not MMA. It's not MMA. It's mixed martial toddlers. They're not standing up, punching.
4: Any mixed martial anything. That is not the fit.
1: Like
4: that
1: I said,
4: we are
1: looking
4: for.
1: They're not standing up. They're not punching. There's nothing like that.
4: No. Punching? No. He can't even walk. He doesn't.
1: No, I understand. That's why we focus on ground and pound. It's mostly just
4: ground and pound. Oh my god.
1: That's
4: how
1: just
4: can you run a business like this.
1: That's
4: with
1: just
4: 1 year old punching and hitting
1: I
4: each
1: didn't
4: other.
1: Say punching. Ground and pound is just a term that's used in mixed martial toddlers where they don't have the body strength to be pounding each other. And of course, they wear mouthpieces. They wear helmets. They're protected.
4: And mouthpieces, we're looking for something to keep him active, and you know, we're looking
1: for. Well, let me tell you something.
4: This is not what we're looking for.
1: Look. I'm going to leave you with this, and I'm not trying to start a fight with you, but your child is going to be put into a very competitive world, and this is going to give him the mental discipline, which is what this is about.
4: I think is going to be just fine without ground and pound with other little one-year-olds.
1: Well, you know what? You don't want to put a soft kid into the world, okay?
4: And
1: you
4: gotta get my God. My kid is going to be fine. Don't you worry about my
1: Well, you know
4: son.
1: What? Wait till one of your kids ends up in front of one of our kids, and I think you're going to find out you wish you could put him in this class. I'll tell you that right
4: no,
1: now.
4: No, you didn't.
1: Instead of having them sitting around sucking on an otter pop all day.
4: We're not teaching violence to our kids, and if you're going to go teach violence to other little one-year-olds, you're the type of people who are messing up this world. You guys need to not teach violence. You need to teach love and respect.
1: Right.
4: No.
1: Right. Sure. sure. And that's what helps us win wars, is teaching love to everybody. You can't go hug your enemies, okay? Sorry to clue you in. Our kids will be the one that protect your kids.
4: It's people like you that make this world a violent place.
1: You're the problem. You're the problem. Our kids will be out there protecting them.
4: You're the problem.
1: No, you're the problem.
4: You are the problem.
1: Really? Well, I'll tell you what. In our next war, you go over and hug the enemy and see how that works out. Good luck with you and your soft little boy. We don't want a little soft ball of dough like that in our class.
4: Are you serious? I'm going to come down to your gym, and I'm going to talk to you and your manager and your district manager and everybody else.
1: Look who's violent now.
4: Okay.
1: Maybe while you're down here, we'll teach you a few moves.
4: What is your name? I need your name, all the information on your gym, because I'm reporting you guys to the Better Business Bureau. This is not okay.
1: My name is Rick. And this business...
4: Wait, I thought you were Craig.
1: No. This is the phone, Jibba. It's a prank call.
4: Oh, my God. Are you serious?
1: Your husband...
4: Oh, my God. You guys got me.
1: Your husband, Mark, put us up to it and said to call you.
4: Oh, Mark, are you serious? Oh, my God.
1: He said you're looking for a play place for your kids, so we thought we'd call and see if we could get him into MMT.
4: Oh, my gosh. My blood was boiling over here. I couldn't believe it.
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1: In January, we are doing Junior January. And so junior listeners are going to get to play our games. We've never done this. And so if you're between the ages of 6 and 14, we've wanted you to call and play. Today, we're being joined by Juliana. who's going to play our game. Welcome, Juliana. How are you?
6: I'm good.
1: Yeah, are you sure? You sound bored already. Are you there?
6: Yeah.
1: All right. So are you nervous? Don't be nervous.
6: No, yeah, I am.
1: Oh, don't be nervous. Listen, I'm your big brother, and I'm going to take care of you. We're going to do a good job today, okay?
6: Okay.
1: Now, how old are you?
6: 14.
1: All right, 14. Ready to go. So do you know how this game works? Adina is going to leave the room, and we're going to ask you questions, but you only have 30 seconds to answer. And we're going to bring her back in. We're going to ask her the same questions, and then we'll compare scores. And she's done this for a long time, so she's kind of an expert.
6: Okay.
1: All right, so good luck to you. Adina, we'll see you.
7: All right, good luck.
1: Some of these are hard, some are easy, okay?
6: Okay.
1: And I'm going to tell you something. Say pass if you get stumped, because that 30 seconds goes really fast. So if you got a question and you don't know the answer, say pass, okay? I'm rooting for you. I want you to win. Adina can try again next week, but I know you won't be here. So let's get a win for you, okay?
6: Okay.
1: All right, speak up loud and speak quickly. Here we go. 30 seconds on the clock. On your marks. Get set. Go. What is the name of Mario's brother in Mario Brothers?
6: Luigi.
1: Which of these is the biggest, a city, a state, or a county?
6: State.
1: What does a stethoscope do?
6: Zoom in.
1: What singer has the last name Cat?
6: Oh, I don't know that one. Guys.
1: What country is Mount Everest located in? What country is Mount Everest located in?
6: Pass.
1: All right. I'll give you one more. What game has Victory Royale as the winning message?
6: Fortnite.
1: There you go. You got it right. So you got Luigi. You got State. What'd you say for stethoscope? What does a stethoscope do?
6: To zoom in.
1: Say it again.
6: Zoom out or zoom in.
1: Oh, okay. No, not necessarily. It listens to your heart. What singer has the last name Cat? Doja Cat.
6: Oh.
1: All right. What country is Mount Everest located in? You could say China or Nepal. That's kind of a hard one, but I thought you might get China. And then Victory Royale is right. You got that one right. Fortnite is the answer to that. So, you, out of six, you got three. Let's bring Adina back in. How do you feel about it?
6: Good.
1: All right, good. Juliana, hold on.
7: What am I up against here?
1: All right, Juliana got three out of six.
7: I mean, that's kind of how I do. So. I may have found my match.
8: Okay. Twinsies.
1: Juliana, don't be psyched by that. Don't you worry about that, okay?
7: What's poppin', twin?
1: Slow down. Well, you haven't heard the questions yet, right?
7: I know, okay.
1: All right, here we go. 30 seconds on the clock. Listen in, Juliana. Say pass if you get stumped. On your marks, get set, go. What is the name of Mario's brother?
7: Luigi.
1: Which of these is the biggest, a city, a state, or a county?
7: A state?
1: What does a stethoscope specifically do?
7: Listens to your heart.
1: What singer has the last name Cat?
7: Pass.
1: What country is Mount Everest located in?
7: Nepal. No. Yes. Nepal.
1: What game has Victory Royale as the winning message?
7: Oh, I don't know what that one is. Oh, is it that king guy? He's always pushing rocks or something? King? Kingdom guy.
8: Kingdom guy.
1: It's not Kingdom guy.
7: Oh.
1: What is Fortnite?
7: Oh.
1: So no.
7: You kept saying like, yeah, King what?
1: No, I'm just looking at you going, okay, give me the
7: I'm not a yes. Like,
1: please just give me the answer. Cause sitting guessing isn't fair. I don't know.
8: That one dude.
1: Let me see the guy
8: the dude, yeah.
1: Time's up.
8: He's got legs and arms. The guy with the eyes, you know.
7: Oh,
1: that is such a ridiculous answer. I should just give Juliana the... Because you got four.
7: Oh, really?
1: You got lucky on Nepal.
7: Oh, man.
1: Yeah.
7: We interviewed someone who, like, climbed Mount Everest, and that's the only reason I remember it from the interview. Nepal.
1: What singer has the last name Cat?
7: I don't know.
1: Doja Cat.
7: Oh. Cat. That, she was not in my...
1: I know. No. A stethoscope does listen to your heart. Okay. State, you got right, but you guessed it.
7: Yeah.
8: And took a little too long, too, by
1: right.
8: the way.
7: Yeah. Well, because I'm like, some cities are sometimes bigger than maybe a state.
8: Really?
7: I don't know. Somewhere in the world. Or
8: there's
7: maybe a county is bigger
8: a county
7: than some state.
8: Bigger than Texas. That's what you're telling me right
7: but
8: now.
7: But like Rhode Island. Maybe there's a county bigger than Rhode Island.
1: What's that, Juliana?
6: Oh, nothing.
1: Yeah, no, neither did we.
8: Yeah. Like, oh, they're just arguing amongst each other.
1: You know what?
8: Yeah.
1: I'm not going to let... you know what, Juliana? You're fine. We're going to hook you up.
8: Yeah.
1: King guy, such a ridiculous answer. All right, fair enough. Thanks for playing, Juliana. You win. And thank you for playing our game, Beat the Bozzy. Good job, Juliana.
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11: Watch out for a surface street closure. The intersection of Euclid Avenue and Federal Boulevard is closed in all directions. 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Euclid Avenue is out of service between Mary Lou Road and Lyon Street, and Federal Boulevard is shut down between Pentecost Way and Altadena Avenue. 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
8: 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We call it... How well do you think you would do answering questions against Adina? Everybody play along. Today there are some hard questions. I'm not going to lie, there are some tough questions.
9: Okay.
8: So you might want to just say pass. All right, so good luck to you. Who are we playing against today, D-Rock?
10: Today we have Monica.
8: Welcome to the show, Monica.
11: Ready?
8: Are you ready to play Beat the Bosnian?
11: Yes.
8: All right. So, Adina, you're going to have to leave the room.
9: All right, good luck.
8: There she goes. You've got 30 seconds on the clock. Remember to say pass if you get stumped on one, okay?
11: Okay.
8: Now, there's a little bit of a delay, so I'm going to start the timer right after the first question. Here we go. Say pass if you get stumped. On your marks, get set, go. What is the name of someone who fixes shoes?
11: Who fixes, pass.
8: Name something with nutmeg in it.
11: Oh, my gosh. What's it called? Pass.
8: What animal does a farrier work with?
11: A bird?
8: Name a famous sports trophy.
11: The Heisman Trophy.
8: What city has the giant arch?
11: St. Louis.
8: There you go. I'll give you two right there. You got two out of five. You definitely, definitely want to yell pass the second you don't know the answer, because there may be other really easy questions. And that will help you get to those ones sooner. What is the name of someone who fixes shoes? That's a cobbler. Name something with nutmeg in it. Pie, cider, pumpkin spice latte. You could even add it to most. I mean, you could put it in stuffing, too. Probably stuffing has some in it. But what animal does a farrier work with? Equine animals. Horses, donkeys, zebras. They help horseshoe horses. A farrier would be someone who does the horseshoes. And a famous sports trophy, you got that right. Heisman Trophy, that's great. What city has the giant arch? St. Louis. So you got two out of five, and that's not bad. Let's bring Adina back in. That'll give her a false confidence. I'll tell you that right now, Monica. So out of five, she was able to get two right. Two out of five.
9: I think I'll win today.
8: All right, 30 seconds on the clock. Now, she may be a Rhodes Scholar, you don't know, and you're just like way overstating.
9: Oh.
8: You don't know that? These questions are hard.
9: Okay.
8: All right, good luck to you. Listen in, Monica, 30 seconds on the clock. Say pass if you get stumped. On your marks, get set, go. Name someone who fixes shoes. What is the name?
9: A shoe repairman.
8: Name something with nutmeg in it.
9: Apple pie?
8: What animal does a farrier work with?
9: Pass.
8: Name a famous sports trophy.
9: The Stanley Cup.
8: What city has the giant arch?
9: St. Louis.
8: Name a science fiction movie.
9: Pass.
8: Name someone Tom Cruise has dated.
9: Katie Holmes.
8: What company makes Mars candy bars?
9: Mars.
8: Time's
9: what
8: up.
9: What company makes Mars candy bars?
8: Mm-hmm.
9: Mars.
10: Did you hear it deflate like a balloon?
9: I know I nailed some of them.
8: Shoe repairman is wrong. Cobbler.
10: Yeah. Cobbler.
9: Oh.
8: Seems a cobbler. Pumpkin spice latte.
9: Okay, yeah.
10: Nutmeg.
8: Yep, nutmeg. Cider, pie.
9: Apple pie?
8: Pumpkin pie.
9: Not
8: I don't think you put
9: pie.
8: Nutmeg in apple pie.
10: No.
8: Unless you wanted to taste like...

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How's the castle built of people you pretend to care about? Just what you wanted. 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I see the parties and diamonds. Sometimes when I close my eyes, 6 months of torture you sold to some forbidden paradise. I loved you truly.

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6: All right, let's play a game. Every Wednesday, you take Adina on in basic trivia. See who can beat you today. I'll tell you some. A couple of these questions you've had before.
7: Oh.
6: So you should know them, but maybe you will, maybe you won't. Hey, Jennifer.
8: Hey, Warren. Good morning.
6: How are you today?
8: Good. How are you?
6: Good. So we're excited to have you on. We're going to have Adina leave the room in a second. We're going to give you 30 seconds to answer as many questions as you can. We'll bring her back in, ask her the same questions, and then compare scores. You're about 50-50.
8: Okay.
7: I am.
6: You're actually about, you lost 2 weeks in a row, so you're actually down a little bit.
7: Okay.
6: Like 48-52. Okay. So you got to get a win back to get to 50-50 status.
7: I'm going to try.
9: All right. Get an average back.
6: Jen, yeah. Jen, what kind of trivia player are you? Let's gauge your level of intelligence real quick.
8: I've actually never played, so this can be my first time.
7: Oh.
6: So you and Adina, about 50-50.
7: Okay.
6: Yeah. Yeah. She's played every week for years and years. Some of these questions might throw you off, so.
7: All right, let's do it. I'm ready. Okay. Good All luck.
6: Right. Say good luck. There she goes. Head out of the studio.
8: Am I allowed to say pass?
6: Of course, yes. Easy peasy, you can't say pass. We do that on a Thursday, but Wednesdays, oh yeah, you can say pass. Trust me, it's part of Adina's strategy.
8: Okay.
6: Yeah. All right, here we go. 30 seconds on the clock. Remember to say pass if you get stumped. On your marks, get set, go. Name a city in Switzerland.
8: Pass.
6: True or false, it's wintertime in Brazil.
8: False.
6: Name a human bone.
8: A femur.
6: Flathead and Phillips are types of what?
8: Screwdrivers.
6: Name a brand of bicycle.
8: E-bike.
6: What bird cannot fly?
8: A penguin.
6: All right, you got three today. City in Switzerland. Now, you would think they would just roll right off your tongue. And when I was looking them up, I'm like, man, there aren't that many famous ones that I think of. Zurich, Geneva, Bern, Lausanne, all cities in Switzerland. I wouldn't think of a lot of those other than Zurich, right? Yeah. It is wintertime in Brazil right now. May to September is their winter months. Isn't that weird? Their Christmas time is when it's warm and hot down on the beaches. But okay.
8: Yeah. My friend's Brazilian.
6: Oh, no. Well, I hope he's not listening. We'll find out. Name a human bone. You said? Do you remember what human bone you said? Yeah.
8: Oh, I said femur.
6: Femur. That is a human bone, so congratulations. Flathead and Phillips are types of screwdrivers. A brand of bicycle, Schwinn, Trek, we would expect accepted those. Huffy, there's a bunch of them. What e-bike is a type of bicycle, but not a brand. What bird cannot fly is a penguin. You're correct. A penguin cannot fly. So we'll bring Adina back in. She probably thinks a penguin can fly if you throw it from high enough. We'll find out what she thinks here. Hold on real quick. All right, Adina. Out of six, she got three.
7: Three.
6: Yeah.
7: Okay.
6: All right, we'll see how you do.
7: All right.
6: All right, listen in, Jennifer. 30 seconds on the clock. Say pass if you get stumped. On your marks, get set, go. Name a city in Switzerland.
7: Zurich.
6: True or false, it's wintertime in Brazil.
7: True.
6: Name a human bone.
7: Your femur.
6: Flathead and Phillips are types of what?
7: Tool belts. Tools. They're types of tools.
6: Name a brand of bicycle.
7: Mountain Range.
6: What bird cannot fly? Oh, time's up.
7: What are these questions today?
6: What bird cannot fly?
7: No bird. Because all birds can fly.
6: No, they can't.
7: Oh.
6: Penguin. You were just at SeaWorld not long ago. Penguin cannot fly.
7: Oh, man.
6: What's that, D-Rock?
4: Oh, my gosh, dude.
6: Yeah.
4: Really?
7: I feel like I didn't know one of these questions. I guessed on all of them. So if I got anything right, that's a miracle.
6: Well, you said Zurich. That's not correct, but Zurich is
7: okay,
6: the same
7: as
6: Zurich.
7: Okay, that's what I was thinking about.
6: It's not Zurich. It's
7: just
6: Zurich.
7: A different, you know, pronunciation.
6: It's really not, because I've never heard it called Zurich. Today, the accords were signed in Zurich. No. True or false, it's wintertime in Brazil.
7: True.
6: That's right.
7: Oh,
6: you got
7: okay.
6: that right. A femur is a bone in human. Flathead and Phillips are types of what?
7: I know it's in the toolbox.
6: Yeah, I need more specificity.
4: Yeah.
7: I have no
6: screwdrivers.
4: Yes.
7: Oh.
6: Phillips screwdriver. Flathead
4: yeah.
6: screwdriver.
4: Flathead, yeah.
6: Name a brand of bicycle.
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10: Let's play a game where all you have to do is beat Adina at basic trivia. Time for Beat the Bosnian. Let's welcome Christina. How are you today, Christina?
11: Hey, good morning. I'm doing great. Thanks.
10: Well, great to have you on the show. We're having a lot of fun today, so this will continue if you do a good job. Or Adina does a really bad one. So we'll see how this goes.
12: It all depends.
10: We've got 30 seconds on the clock. Any advice for her, Adina, as she gets ready to play this game? You play it every week.
0: You say pass if you don't know something and just get to the ones. Wait, that's guess words. No, that works for this game too, right?
10: Maybe. You should know that. You play it every week for five, 6 years. How many years have you played Beat the Bosnian?
0: A decade.
10: Yes, and you don't know?
0: You can say pass, yeah.
12: You sure?
0: Mm-hmm. That's what I'll do.
10: If you get a question that stumps you, say pass. If we've got time left over, we'll go back and ask you those questions again. All right? All right. Goodbye, Adina. There she goes. 30 seconds on the clock. Remember to say pass if you get stumped. On your marks, get set, go. What was the name of the guy that sold the Slap Chop?
11: Pass.
10: What Disney villain is missing a body part?
11: Captain Hook.
10: What would you mix with Ovaltine?
11: Water.
10: Name a Denny's specialty menu item.
11: The Grand Slam.
10: Name a bottled water from France.
11: Perrier.
10: Who is it? Time's up. Perrier. That's one. Perrier.
11: Perrier.
10: Perrier is good enough for me. Listen, you got 3 out of 5. So not bad. The guy that sold the Slap Chop also sold the ShamWow. His name was Vince. Very hyper guy with a mic taped to his face going, "Hi, I'm Vince with the ShamWow." And I don't know if Adina will get that one either. What Disney villain missing a body part? Captain Hook, 100%. With Ovaltine, you don't want to mix water. You want to mix milk. I tried it with water. Oh. It's not great. I will tell you, you could, but you won't like it. And Grand Slam, 100%, and Perrier, not bad. So let's bring Adina back in. 3 out of 5. That's 60%. Not bad. All right, she got 3 out of 5.
0: Okay, pretty average.
10: Adina. Yeah, it's average score. We'll see how it does. Pretty average beats you on a regular basis.
0: I know.
10: All right, listen in, Christina. Let's see how Adina does. 30 seconds on the clock. Say pass if you get stumped. On your marks, get set. Go. What was the name of the guy that sold the Slap Chop?
0: Pass.
10: What Disney villain is missing a body part?
0: Oh my god. Disney villain. Oh, Ursula.
10: What would you mix with Ovaltine?
0: Milk.
10: Name a Denny's specialty menu item.
0: A Grand Slam.
10: Name a bottled water from France.
0: France waffle.
12: What?
0: I don't know. What kind of question is that?
12: What?
10: What is it again?
0: The Francais Watto.
12: The Francais Watto? Like, are you throwing up?
10: Would you like a Francais Watto? No, I don't. I would like tap.
12: Would you like a bucket?
10: Yes. Vince. is the one who sold the slap chop.
0: Vince. Okay.
10: Yeah. The Disney villain missing a body part's not Ursula.
0: Oh,
12: Captain Hook.
10: Captain Hook is missing a body part.
0: But technically, Ursula is missing. Oh, wait, she's got a head.
12: No, she's an octopus.
11: Yeah. She's not missing.
10: She's not missing anything.
0: Okay.
10: Oh. What would you mix with Ovaltine milk is correct.
0: Oh, all right.
10: Name
0: we got
10: a
0: one.
10: Denny's specialty menu item. Grand Slam.
0: Grand 100%. Slam.
10: Name a bottled water from France. You said Poisson Poisson. Perrier.
0: Yes.
10: Evian.
0: Oh.
10: Evian? Is Evian.
0: Evian.
10: Is that Switzerland or France? No, I think it's France.
12: I think it's France, yeah.
10: Yes. It spells naive backwards. Vittel or Volvic?
0: Man.
10: There you go. Not Volvic. So she has beat you by one.
0: Oh, man.
10: Yeah.
0: Oh, good job.
10: And she didn't even get Ovaltine right. So, yeah, so she did pretty good. See, Christina, you were I could tell a little bit you were feeling down, and then it's like, no, no, no. You still got this.
12: You're good.
10: Yeah.
11: I was stressed, but we made it.
10: Yeah.
11: We got it.
10: Yeah, you have actually evened, or actually you've carried the odds forward.
0: Yeah.
10: So that's good. She said Perrier. So we still gave
0: okay,
10: that to her.
0: That's
10: yeah.
0: Fair.
10: That's full fair. Thank you.
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0: All right, so what's a word or phrase that instantly reveals someone's age bracket when they use it?
1: Talk to the hand, no cap.
0: So when someone tells you, talk to the hand, what goes in your head?
1: Oh, that's like the 90s.
0: Do you consider that person dusty, musty, crusty, or no?
1: No, I totally say it joking now still to this day.
0: Ah, to this day. What about no cap? When someone says not a cap in sight, what pops in your head?
1: Well, I know what the what they're implying, kind of. It's like, you know, not lying, it's true, that kind of thing.
0: What are your thoughts about Tung Tung Tung Tung Tung Sahur?
1: I have no idea what that even means.
0: Low-key, you're better off not knowing. It's Z90.

0: All right, so what's a word or phrase that instantly reveals someone's age bracket when they use it?
1: Like saying, oh, I have a zit.
0: Ah, I like that. I got a zit. What age bracket does that take you back to?
1: In your 30s, like 1990s.
0: So people in their 30s still use zits. Does Gen Z say pimples?
1: Yes.
0: Man.
1: They say pimples or acne.
0: That's no fun.
1: I know.
0: I love popping a fat, huge zit. I love it. Pop, pop.
1: Oh, same.
0: Pop, pop.
1: And blackheads, it's fun to watch them come out.
0: Pus everywhere. Love that pus. Pus, bust. Busted pus. All right. I got to relax. All right. I got to relax. There are children listening.
1: Yeah.
0: I get carried away sometimes on Z90. I'm freezing.

Claremont. The closest Del Taco to me is the one in Claremont. Not too many Del Tacos around here, and I like Del Taco more than I like Taco Bell. So when I'm in Claremont, I try to go to Del Taco. I said what I said on Z90.

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5: Every Wednesday, we play a game with this theme.
6: Oh, people love to play Beat the Bosnian. It's our most popular game. I don't know why, but it's all about you today, Adina. It's a lot of fun. We're going to give you 30 seconds to see how many questions you can answer. And Erica is up. Good morning, Erica. How are you today?
7: Good morning, Morgan. Good morning, Adina. I'm great. I'm ready.
5: All right.
8: Oh, she ready. Sounds ready.
5: Yeah, look out. Okay, so here's what's going to happen, Erica. Adina's going to leave the room. I'm going to give you 30 seconds. I'll count you down and we'll start. I'm going to ask you questions, okay? You give me as many answers as you can for each question, meaning just throw out whatever you can, or you can say pass if you get stumped. Don't eat up a bunch of time trying to think of the answer, okay? I'm not going to tell you whether you're right or wrong. I'm just going to move on to the next question until your time's up. We'll go over your score. Bring Adina back in. Ask her the same questions and see how closely she matches your score. If she bests it, how she does.
8: All right.
7: All right. I think I'm ready.
5: Wait, you just said you were. What just changed? Did I confuse you?
8: She got nervous.
5: Yeah, I was like, oh, God. Oh, boy. I'm nervous. All right. You know what's great? No one listens to our show, so you don't have to worry about it. It's just us here on the phone. All right, Adina.
8: All right, good luck, Erica.
5: There she goes.
7: Thank you.
5: Yep. 30 seconds on the clock. Remember, say pass if you get stumped. On your marks, get set, go. What does CPR stand for?
7: CPR, oh, man, it's, pass for now.
5: Name a band with more than four members.
7: A band with four members, Destiny Child.
5: What vegetable is used to make pickles?
7: What vegetable? Oh, God. A pass.
5: Oh, well, today you got zero. Not your day.
7: Oh, man, that was it?
5: Name a band with more than four members. Destiny's Child has four members in it. Did you think I said name a band with four members?
7: Yes, I thought that's what I heard.
5: Okay, well, you know, I'll ask Adina name a band with four members and see what she comes up with, all right? So I'll give you one. You got one today. Destiny's Child, that's a good one. CPR stands for cardiopulmonary resuscitation. And the vegetable that is used to make pickles is cucumber. You take a cucumber and you put it in that salty water and it just shrivels up, kind of like you do when you're in the pool. So, all right, cucumber is the answer to that. Let's bring Adina back in. This is going to give her a false sense of confidence. So we'll see how she does. Hold on.
7: All right.
5: Adina?
8: Yes?
5: She answered three questions.
8: Okay. Oh, three?
5: Yes, and she got one right.
8: Oh, my God, Erica, what happened? Yeah.
5: Well, you're about to find out. Wow. Maybe it's not as easy as you think.
8: Oh,
5: all right, here we go, Erica. Listen in. Adina, 30 seconds on the clock. On your marks, get set, go. What does CPR stand for?
8: Pass.
5: Name a band with four members.
8: Pass.
5: What vegetable is used to make pickles?
8: Cucumber.
5: Name the fictional city in the animated movie Cars.
8: Pass.
5: Corn dog covers the meat with what ingredient?
8: Cornbread.
5: What breed of dog is known for its black and white spots?
8: Dalmatian.
5: Oh, boy. Today you answered six, and you got two right.
8: Whew, okay, yes.
5: CPR stands for cardiopulmonary resuscitation.
8: Oh, that's a lot to say, yeah.
5: Yep, that's why they call it CPR. Name a band with four members.
8: I'm racking my brain because I wanted to say One Direction. I'm like, no, they got like five or six. Then I wanted to say Jonas Brothers, but that's only three. Then I was going to say BTS, but they have like 10. So I can't think of four.
5: Beatles.
8: Oh, yeah, that's not in my lane. I wouldn't have remembered that.
5: I mean, D-Rock, give me some bands with four members. Destiny's Child was her answer. I mean, almost.
8: Wasn't it three only of them?
5: No, there was a fourth at the beginning, right?
9: Yeah, there was a fourth, yeah.
5: I can't remember the name of the fourth person. In any event, you won today.
8: Oh, my God.
5: The fictional city in the animated movie Cars was Radiator Springs.
8: Oh, duh.
5: Corn dog covers the meat with what ingredient?
8: I said corn.
5: Yeah, big hunk of cornbread on your corn dog.
9: Just jab it in the cornbread.
5: Imagine a big brick of cornbread there on a stick. You're like, wow, that's a challenge.
9: What is this, Minecraft?
8: I don't know. What is that batter called?
5: Cornmeal.
8: Cornmeal.
9: Yeah, it's
8: cornmeal. Oh, well, that's what I meant.
5: Technicality.
9: Just say corn.
5: Yeah, tell you what, you go to the fair and ask one of those cornbread hot dogs and see what they do.
9: It might have scorched you out.
8: Oh, my God.
5: What's the matter with you, you psychopath? There's a ratio. It has to be just right. Ever have one of those corn dogs that has way too much batter and you're like, nope, too much batter. Can't do it. It's wearing me down. Dalmatian was right. Dog with black and white spots. So, Adina, you barely got a win today. Man.
7: Yeah.
5: Cucumber. You got cucumber and Dalmatian.
9: Dalmatian. Yeah.
5: Out of six, you got two right.
8: Hey, it's still a W, baby.
9: Don't be proud.
7: No, no.
9: Don't be proud.
5: Yeah, I tell you what, we'll let you win. All right?
7: Yes.
5: Because you just gloated, Adina.
7: You.
5: You just lost them by gloating.
9: Yep.
8: Oh,
5: that's
8: man.
5: It.
9: Karma.
5: In your face, baby.
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7: Every Wednesday, we play a game where you got to take Adina on in basic trivia. You're going to take Adina on in basic trivia. We've got some really fun questions today, so I think you're going to really have some fun doing this, Adina.
8: Okay.
7: Let's talk to Kennedy. Good morning, Kennedy.
9: Good morning.
7: That's a really cool name. Yeah, I bet you love having that name. It's just so, it's just hip.
9: Thank you. I do love it.
7: Yeah. Well, you know, we've got 30 seconds here. We're going to let you go ahead and answer as many questions as you can. You can say pass on any of them to get to the easy ones. And we'll go through all 10. If we have time left over and you've passed on some, we'll go back to the ones you passed on. So don't worry about that, okay? Adina wants to take you on. So, Adina, we're going to kick her out of the room. We'll bring her back and ask her the same questions.
8: All right. Good luck.
7: All right. See you, Adina. There she goes. Now, Kenny, it sounds like we have a little bit of a delay on the phone. So I'm going to start the timer after I ask the first question to kind of account for that delay, okay?
9: Okay.
7: All right. 30 seconds on the clock. Say pass if you get stumped. On your marks, get set, go. Name an NFL mascot that's not a bird.
9: 49ers.
7: Besides being a chef, what does Bobby Flay do?
9: He's a TV show host.
7: Name a movie star known for martial arts.
9: Jackie Chan.
7: What state has Crater Lake?
9: Pass.
7: Name a power tool.
9: A drill.
7: What president was from Illinois?
9: Pass.
7: Name a CEO of a tech company. Oh, buzzer sounded. Time's up.
9: Alrighty.
7: All right. NFL mascot that's not a bird. 49ers, great. Bobby Flay is a TV star. That's right. Movie star known for martial arts. We'd say Steven Seagal, Chuck Norris, Bruce Lee, or Jackie Chan for sure. Crater Lake is in Oregon. And it's an old, it's a giant crater that has a lake in the middle of it. Very unique. Oregon has Crater Lake. Power tool is a drill, yes. President from Illinois. Lincoln is the one that first comes to mind. Also Obama. Yeah. So I know he was in Chicago there. So there you go. So you got out of six, you got five right. Four right. You got four out of six. So let's bring Adina back in. One, two, three.
9: All right.
7: Yeah, four is pretty good. There she goes. Four out of six. She got right. Not bad.
8: Okay.
7: We'll see how you do. You never know what the question is going to be, right, Adina?
8: Right.
7: All right. I think you got a 50-50 shot on this. Kennedy, listen in. Let's see how Adina does. Out of six questions, she got four. Let's see how you do. On your marks, get set, go. Name an NFL mascot that's not a bird.
8: The Dolphins.
7: Besides being a chef, what does Bobby Flay do?
8: He writes books about cooking.
7: Name a movie star known for martial arts.
8: Pass. Jackie Chan.
7: What state has Crater Lake?
8: Pass.
7: Name a power tool.
8: A hammer. A drill.
7: What president was from Illinois?
8: Barack Obama!
7: Too late! You should have said it sooner.
8: I couldn't get the name out!
7: You got four today.
8: Oh, my God.
7: You barely got the
8: really
7: Bobby Flay thing, too.
8: Stressful.
7: He's a TV star.
8: Oh, yeah.
7: Might know,
8: I don't know.
7: Might know him from that.
8: I got those were so, they were, like, easy, but the answers, I don't know. Maybe it was, like, too easy, and I was trying to overthink every single one.
10: Well, I like the strategy. You just threw words out.
7: That yep, it yeah. worked. You're like, hammer, that's not a power tool. Crater Lake is in Oregon.
8: Oh, okay.
7: That's a repeat.
8: Oh, really?
7: Yes.
8: I don't even remember that.
10: She's like, sure
8: that
10: it was.
8: That was news to me.
7: Yes. Wait till next week when you can watch Adina do Beat the Boss and her eyes roll back in her head. It's like watching an exorcism live. She floats. She's like, I don't know the answer. Right. Well, you know what? It's a tie game, so we have to break the tie. Are you guys both ready?
8: Ready.
7: Here's what we're going to do. I'm going to ask a question. You have to yell out your name the second you know the answer. Now, there's a little bit of a delay on the phone, Adina, so okay. You have to count 1,001, 1,002 before you can yell out your name.
8: Okay, all
7: right?
8: Fair.
7: That's how we're going to work it. Here we go. Here's your question. Name a store that sells fishing gear.
9: Kennedy.
7: What?
9: Dick's.
7: Kennedy, you have to yell out your name. Adina, are you just giving it to her?
8: Oh, Adina!
7: Yes, you have to yell out your name, not the answer.
8: I forgot!
7: What was the first thing you said, by
10: she
7: the
10: said,
7: way, Kennedy?
10: She said Kennedy.
7: Oh, she did. Okay.
9: And what was Kennedy.
7: And what was your answer? I'm sorry.
9: My answer was Dix.
7: Oh, Dix. I thought you said Bix. Yeah, Dix.
10: Yeah, sporting goods. Yeah.
8: Listen, I think her saying that threw me off. I forgot my name. I forgot. And I was trying to figure out, like, did she say that? Oh, the store. Yes, I know that store.
7: It's like, you know, quite honestly, I think it's time to go.
8: Yeah.
7: Someone screamed. You're like, and they were right. Yeah. So you win. So congratulations and thank you for playing.
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0: 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I don't know. 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
0: 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It's serious. Annual passes. Let's recap. 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

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Magic keys. That's what we're doing. Tuesday Morton with Hey Morton right here on Z90. It's time to step up the game. You don't know magic keys are annual passes to Disneyland. Yep, it's serious. All starts 6 a.m. Tuesday Morton with Hey Morton.

0: Carlsbad. There are two Borden Brews in Carlsbad. I've only been to the coastal Borden Brew, not the inland Borden Brew in Carlsbad. I've also never been to the Trader Joe's in Carlsbad either. I hope you don't think less of me because of that. On Z90.
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9: It's Wednesday. Let's play a game. It's really fun to take Adina on in basic trivia. The game is called Beat the Bosnian. All you have to do is answer more questions than Adina does correctly in our list of 10 questions. On the phone, April's here today. Hi, April. How are you?
10: Hi. Good morning.
9: Well, you know what? It's time to play Beat the Bosnian. Are you alone in the car? Do you have family with you? It sounds like someone's with you in the car.
10: Yeah, I have my 3 kids.
9: Oh, wow. That's great. Well, they're really behaving. Tell them thank you.
11: Right. So, yeah. She's like, don't hype them up. Don't hype them up.
10: Yeah.
9: They're in their own world.
11: Everybody be cool.
9: Yes. Everybody cool out. Okay. We're going to play a game real quick. You've got 30 seconds on the clock. Adina's going to leave the room.
12: Good luck.
9: There she goes.
10: Thank you.
9: All right. I will tell you that today's questions are kind of all over the map, so just answer if you know. If you don't, just say pass. We'll move on. If we have time left over at the end, we'll ask you the questions you passed on, okay?
10: Okay.
9: On your marks. Now, I detect a little bit of a delay, so I'm going to start the timer after the first question. Here we go. On your marks, get set, go. What color are all John Deere products?
10: Green.
9: What actor voiced both Darth Vader and Mufasa?
10: Pass.

0: Name a U.S. president with a beard.
1: Abraham Lincoln.
0: What animal is the mascot for Frosted Flakes?
1: A tiger.
0: Name a U.S. coin worth more than a dime.
1: Quarter.
0: What is the fruit is dried to make a raisin?
1: Cherries.
0: Oh, no. Grape is the answer to that one. But you know what? Your time's up. You did pretty good.
1: That was right.
0: It was grape, Mom. I was trying to tell you. All right, so here we go. Green and yellow are John Deere products. Darth Vader and Mufasa was voiced by James Earl Jones. He also played the father on Coming to America, the king, and he also did This is CNN. So, famous voice. Lincoln is correct. Tiger is correct. Tony the Tiger. U.S. coin worth more than a dime? Quarter. Very good. So, you got 1, 2, 3, 4 today. 4 out of 6. Let's bring Adina back in and see if she can pull it off. She might. These are not the hardest questions, but you never know what she knows, and that's what's interesting. All right, out of Adina, out of 6, she got 4 right.
2: Okay, that's pretty good.
0: That's pretty good. Okay. And if she listened to her kids, she might have got one more.
3: Oh, no.
0: All right. April, hold on. Let's see how Adina does. 30 seconds on the clock. Remember to say pass if you get stumped. On your marks, get set, go. What color are all John Deere products?
2: Green.
0: What actor voiced both Darth Vader and Mufasa?
2: Ooh, I don't know. Pass.
0: Name a U.S. president with a beard.
2: With the top hat. Lincoln. John.
0: What animal is the mascot for Frosted Flakes?
2: The tiger.
0: Name a U.S. coin worth more than a dime.
2: Pass.
0: What fruit is dried to make a raisin? Oh, time's up.
2: Grapes.
0: Grapes would have been correct.
2: Oh, I felt like I didn't know any of these, I'll
0: really?
2: Be honest.
0: Which one did you pass on?
2: A lot.
0: No, you didn't pass. You only passed on one. Oh, U.S. coin worth more than a dime.
2: I don't know.
0: No, you know U.S. coins worth more than a dime come to mind?
2: Oh, a quarter?
0: Yeah.
3: Oh, and the voice of Darth Vader?
2: It just seemed a trick question for some reason.
0: Oh, I see.
2: And I was like, I don't know.
0: Darth Vader?
2: I
4: Luke,
2: don't know.
4: I am your father.
0: Yeah. You are not the father. It'd be great if he...
3: Yeah, the
0: episode
3: right.
0: of Maury. Luke, you are not the father. Yeah!
3: He hands the envelope.
0: Yeah. Luke, it'd be even better if he gave like a full breakdown. Like, Luke, I was looking into your mother's eyes one night.
2: Oh,
0: I said, you know, you look awfully average.
3: I'm 99%. 99.9%. I am your father.
0: You know, Luke, your mother and I were having some wine one night. She's like, take off that silly helmet. And I said, oh. And that's how you came to be. We never think about that part.
3: She Wait. Loved me for me.
0: Yeah.
3: Okay?
0: Oh, all right. Well, you know what, Adina? It's kind of same old song, same old day of the week.
2: Oh, dang.
0: Congratulations, April. You won, Adina.
2: Good
0: you got
2: job.
0: 3 right. John Deere products are green.
1: Yay!
0: James Earl Jones voiced Darth Vader. He also did Mufasa.
3: Yep.
0: And he's the guy that went, this is CNN.
2: Oh, that guy.
0: Yeah, that guy. Oh. So, why? You thought it was Darth Vader the whole time? Like, why does CNN have Darth Vader?
3: Not Arby's.
0: He doesn't do Arby's.
3: Yeah, not Arby's.
0: No. All right. That wraps it up. Thanks for playing.
5: Oh, hey, Sarah. Did you hear my daughter Katie got Camper of the Week?
6: That's a big deal.
7: We got a big deal, too. Right, Mom?
6: Honey, shh.
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So if you didn't hear me say it the past three times, let me say it again so it sticks. Because, Bubba, we've never done this before. This is huge. It's time to step up the game. We're now giving out Disneyland Magic Key annual passes. Did you hear me? Annual passes to Disneyland. Yup. 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
8: On Wednesdays, it's time to play a game. Let's do it. Could you beat the Bosnians? Sonia's on the phone, and she's going to see if she can beat the Bosnian today. How are you, Sonia?
9: Good morning. I'm good. How about you?
8: Hey, excited to have you on. Now, Adina has had a pretty good track record lately.
10: Mm-hmm.
8: It's been, I think, more than 50-50. I think you've been winning more than 50-50.
10: I think so, too.
8: Yes. So today might be the day that you beat Adina and put her back in the losers category.
11: Ooh.
8: We'll see what happens. We're going to give you 30 seconds to answer trivia questions while she's out of the room. When you're done, I'll give you the correct answers on the ones you got wrong, give you your score. We'll bring her back in, ask her the same questions, and compare scores. And that's where it gets interesting. So let's do it.
10: Good luck, Sonia.
9: Thank you.
8: Right, there she goes. Gently puts down the headphones and door shut. All right, 30 seconds on the clock. Now, Sonia, remember to say pass if you get stumped. There's no point spending time on questions that you don't know the answer. Just get to the ones you do, okay?
9: Okay.
8: All right, there's a little bit of a delay, so I'm going to start the timer right after the first question. Here we go. On your marks, get set, go. Who started Apple Computers with Steve Jobs?
9: Pass.
8: Name a candy bar without chocolate.
9: Payday.
8: What movie has the quote, "You're gonna need a bigger boat"?
9: Pass.
8: Besides a camel, what animal is known for its hump?
9: Toad.
8: Where would you order the tour of Italy?
9: Olive Garden.
8: Name a store that sells fishing gear.
9: REI.
8: Where is the car company Audi from?
9: New Zealand.
8: All right. Apple Computers,
9: horrible.
8: You passed on that. No, actually, not as bad as you think. So out of 7, actually, you know, you answered a lot of questions. Usually we get to about 5. So out of 7 questions, you got 1, 2, 3 right. So the person that started Apple.
9: That's less than half.
8: It's not. You're right. This actually wasn't that good. I'm going to be honest. Now, hold on. Let's go over your correct answers, and you can feel good about that. The person who started Apple Computers with Steve Jobs was Steve Wozniak. Candy bar without chocolate. Payday. You got that one right away. That's really good. Movie quote. You're going to need a bigger boat. Do you know what that is? Jaws.
9: No.
8: Jaws. He sees the shark for the first time. Now you know, right? What camel is? What animal is known for its hump besides a camel? Not a toad, but a humpback whale. Humpback whale's the answer.
9: Oh my gosh!
8: You got tour of Italy right, correct? You got REI right. They sell fishing gear, and the car company Audi is actually from Germany. So
9: Germany.
8: Yes. But if you want to buy an Audi in New Zealand, they probably sell them there, too. It's just not from there. So we won't stop you. All right. So let's go over this again. You got payday right. You got tour of Italy right. And fishing gear. So 3 out of 7. Let's bring Adina in. The longer we take, by the way, the more nervous she gets. So.
9: Okay.
8: Yeah.
9: Yes.
8: All right, Adina.
11: Deer in the headlights right now.
8: Out of 7, she answered 7. She got 3 right.
10: Okay.
8: All right, 30 seconds on the clock. Listen in, Sonia. Let's see how Adina does. Say pass if you get stumped. On your marks, get set, go. Who started Apple Computers with Steve Jobs?
10: Tim Cook.
8: Name a candy bar without chocolate.
10: Payday.
8: What movie has the quote, "You're gonna need a bigger boat"?
10: Jaws.
8: Besides a camel, what animal is known for its hump?
10: A rhino.
8: Where would you order the tour of Italy?
10: Olive Garden.
8: Name a store that sells fishing. All right.
10: Oh, ask me.
8: It's too late.
10: I feel confident. Come on.
8: Buzzer sounded. Sells fishing gear.
10: The Men's Sports Goodman Warehouse.
11: Sure, is, of course.
10: I don't know that one.
8: You know what would have been a good answer? Walmart.
10: Yeah. Oh, yeah.
8: There's one.
11: Cabela's, Gas,
10: oh,
11: Bass
10: that's
11: Pro.
10: Right. Yeah.
8: Bass Pro Shops, Cabela's,
10: that's
8: Walmart,
10: the one I was thinking of.
8: Target.
10: Yeah, oh, all of them.
8: Yeah, there you go. Why not just throw a store out there, right? And occasionally, probably, TJ Maxx, because they'll sell anything.
11: Occasionally.
10: Yeah.
11: You never know. You might see a fishing reel.
8: Wow, well, all right.
11: You might see a reel there.
8: Right?
11: Yeah.
8: So listen, it's 3-3.
10: Oh, really?
8: Yes.
10: I thought I did so much better.
8: Steve Jobs started Apple Computers with Steve Wozniak.
10: Oh, yeah.
8: All right. Name a candy bar without chocolate. Payday, you got that. Jaws, you got that right. A camel, that besides a camel, humpback whale.
10: Oh.
11: It's got a hump.
8: For its humpback whale. and then Tour of Italy is Olive Garden. So you got Payday, okay. Jaws, and Olive Garden.
10: Okay.
8: It's
10: I'm
8: a tie
10: ready
8: game.
10: For a tie. Let's go.
8: All right. Are you both ready?
0: Yes. Ready.
8: All right. I'm going to ask a question. You have to yell out your name the second you think you know the answer. First person to yell out their name, I'll call on you. You have 5 seconds to answer. Get it right, you win. Get it wrong, your opponent wins. Here's your question. Name a movie with Shaquille O'Neal.
0: Oh, my God.
10: Yeah. Adina.
8: Adina.
10: Zap. I don't know.
11: What?
8: You're right. No, it's not Zap. You're right to laugh.
11: Wrong sound effect.
8: Yeah.
10: I have no idea.
0: Like a genie movie?
8: A genie movie. Do you remember the genie movie? Kazam.
10: Oh, okay.
8: He was in Kazam.
10: Yeah. That's close enough. No?
8: I think not. Steel. He was in a movie called Steel. He was in Scary Movie 4. He was in the Lego movie as a voice.
10: Oh.
8: And he's been in a ton of movies. Hubie Halloween. He was in that one.
11: Oh, wow.
8: Yeah, he's been quite a bit. So. Hey, you won. Listen, Sonya, don't question it. Quit while you're ahead.
11: You're good, yeah.
8: Yes. You won. Walk away. Nothing to see here. Brought to you by the Sports Goodman Something Common 7 outlet. Thank you.
1: 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Demand justice. 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Z90.

0: A girl either has a lot of friends or she has sisters. Is that true or false?
1: Yeah, I would have to agree with that. That's true. I feel like if you have sisters, you probably, like you said, you still have girlfriends, but maybe not as many. And for me, it's just sisters are the best. I go to each one for different things. We all have our strengths. And I know who to go to for whatever comes up in life, you know, whether it be parenting or other things. It's like, I'm super close to my sisters, and I don't know what I'd do without them.
0: Let's be honest. Let's say you had hemorrhoids, bad hemorrhoids. Who are you going to go to, your friends or your sister?
1: Definitely my sisters.
0: There you go.
1: Anything goes with the sisters. You could go to them with anything, menopause, guy issues, anything. Anything. They're the ones that I go to. There's no filter, Pandar. You can just be your free self.
0: Oh, that sounds amazing. Low-key, I envy you for that. It's Z90.

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Even though it doesn't feel like it, summer body is technically over. 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
5: Marissa, welcome to Beat the Bosnian. How are you feeling today?
7: Ooh, I'm feeling great. Hey, Morton, I'm ready to play.
5: All right, let's do this. Adina's going to leave the room. We're going to give you 30 seconds to answer questions. We've got 10 of them. You can say pass to any of them if you feel stumped, okay? And what we'll do is we'll tell you your scores at the end. Then we'll bring Adina back in, and we'll ask her the same questions and compare her scores. So good luck to you.
7: Thank you.
8: Good luck, Marissa.
5: And there goes Adina. All right. Now, there's a little bit of a delay, so I'm going to start the timer for you right after the first question to accommodate for that delay. Good luck to you. 30 seconds on the clock. Here we go. On your marks, get set, go. Name a cartoon with cats.
7: Garfield.
5: What is located at 1600 Pennsylvania Avenue?
7: The White House.
5: Which number is higher?

0: 10 degrees Fahrenheit or Celsius?
1: Celsius.
0: Name a country that is known for its fjords.
1: For its what?
0: Fjords.
1: Pass.
0: Name a national grocery chain.
1: Save Mart.
0: All right, there you go.
1: I still don't know what that word is that you said at the end of that question.
0: Fjords. I'll give you the answer. It's Norway. So they are narrow channels of water that have high cliffs on the cliffs wouldn't be the word, but mountains on either side. So they're glacier. They're made by glaciers. And so in Norway, you can tour
1: the
0: fjords. Okay,
1: well, now I feel dumb.
0: Well, don't feel dumb because a lot of people may not know that. Or maybe everybody does, but we'll never know. I'll never make you feel dumb for that, okay? So which number is higher, 10 degrees Celsius, you said?
1: Yes.
0: All right. That's actually not true. Fahrenheit is higher because for Celsius, you double it and add 30 to get to Fahrenheit. 0 degrees Celsius is freezing. So 32 degrees is freezing for Fahrenheit. So you missed that one. Fjords, you missed. What'd you say for grocery chain again? Save Mart?
1: Save Mart.
0: All right. I'll give you that one. And then the White House is at 1600 Pennsylvania Avenue, and a cartoon with cats is Garfield. So very good. So we'll bring Adina back in. All right, here she comes. All right, Adina, here we go.
2: Okay, what's her score?
0: Her score was 3.
2: Oh, sorry. Sorry, Marissa.
3: Dang.
2: It's not a shade. It's not. It's just I'm excited for me.
0: Okay, well, we'll find out. 30 seconds on the clock. Say pass if you get stumped. On your marks.
2: Okay.
0: Get set. Go. Name a cartoon with cats.
2: Oh, snap. Pass.
0: What is located at 1600 Pennsylvania Avenue?
2: The White House.
0: Which number is higher, 10 degrees Fahrenheit or 10 degrees Celsius?
2: 10 degrees Celsius.
0: Name a country known for its fjords.
2: Sweden.
0: Name a national grocery chain.
2: Walmart.
0: What state did the attack on Pearl Harbor take place?
2: Pass.
0: All right. See? All right. Well, you got 1600 Pennsylvania Avenue, okay. The White House. 10 degrees Fahrenheit is actually higher.
3: Yes.
0: National grocery chain. You said Walmart. That's true. And what state did the attack on Pearl Harbor take place?
2: I don't know.
0: Do you know the answer to that one?
1: Hawaii.
3: Yeah.
2: Okay.
0: Pearl Harbor is in Hawaii. The Japanese flew across the Pacific and attacked it there. So you can still go to the Pearl Harbor Memorial and see which ship
3: it's
0: is
3: really cool.
0: There.
3: Oh, my gosh. What is it?
0: I know.
3: I can't remember.
0: It escapes me right now, but I know it off the tip of my
3: tongue. And I've toured it before. It's gorgeous. It's a
0: really spectacular monument.
3: Yeah.
0: Yeah, you stand over looking down into the water.
3: Is it
0: the
3: Arizona?
0: Is
3: might be the Arizona. That's this Arizona. Something.
0: So there you go.
3: Yeah.
2: So wait, how many did I get?
0: 2.
2: Are you sure? There were no other ones?
0: Cartoon with cats.
2: I didn't answer.
0: Did not get. White House you got. Grocery chain you got. And that's all you got.
2: Really? Oh,
0: 2.
2: Man.
0: You couldn't even add past 2? What other one did you think you got?
2: I thought there were so much more in my head.
0: You just tried to answer a lot. You just didn't get them right.
2: Oh, dang.
0: Yeah. Garfield would have been a good cartoon.
2: Garfield.
0: Cat. Yeah. I know, right? That's kind of a simple one.
2: I need a redo.
0: Right there.
3: Or Tom and Jerry.
0: Tom and Jerry.
2: Oh,
0: there's another good one.
2: Okay. All right. Enough. Okay.
0: Do we have any others you can think of? Felix the Cat.
1: Aristocats.
0: Old school one. Yes. Aristocats.
2: Oh, yes.
0: All right.
2: My favorite.
0: Let's keep it going. Do you have a favorite?
1: Animaniacs.
0: All right. Animaniacs. That's another good one.
2: All
0: keep
2: right.
0: them coming.
2: Okay.
0: Marissa, way to rub it in. And congratulations. You won. When you listen to Z90, do you know who's behind the music? Real people, right here in San Diego.
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1: All right. Let's play a game. Every Wednesday, you take Adina on in basic trivia. See who can beat you today. I'll tell you some. A couple of these questions you've had before.
2: Oh.
1: So you should know them, but maybe you will, maybe you won't. Hey, Jennifer.
3: Hey, Warren. Good morning.
1: How are you today?
3: Good. How are you?
1: Good. So we're excited to have you on. We're going to have Adina leave the room in a second. We're going to give you 30 seconds to answer as many questions as you can. We'll bring her back in, ask her the same questions, and then compare scores. You're about 50-50.
3: Okay.
2: I am.
1: You're actually about, you lost 2 weeks in a row, so you're actually down a little bit.
2: Okay.
1: Like 48-52. Okay. So you got to get a win back to get to 50-50 status.
2: I'm going to try.
4: Yeah, all right. Get an average back.
1: Jen, yeah. Jen, what kind of trivia player are you? Let's gauge your level of intelligence real quick.
3: I've actually never played, so this can be my first time.
2: Oh.
1: So you and Adina, about 50-50.
2: Okay.
4: Yeah.
1: Yeah. She's played every week for years and years. Some of these questions might throw you off, so.
2: All right, let's do it. I'm ready. Okay. Good all luck.
1: Right. Say good luck. There she goes. Head out of the studio.
3: Am I allowed to say pass?
1: Of course, yes. Easy peasy, you can't say pass. We do that on a Thursday. But Wednesdays, oh yeah, you can say pass. Trust me, it's part of Adina's strategy.
3: Okay.
1: Yeah. All right, here we go. 30 seconds on the clock. Remember to say pass if you get stumped. On your marks, get set, go. Name a city in Switzerland.
3: Pass.
1: True or false, it's wintertime in Brazil.
3: False.
1: Name a human bone.
3: A femur.
1: Flathead and Phillips are types of what?
3: Screwdrivers.
1: Name a brand of bicycle.
3: E-bike.
1: What bird cannot fly?
3: A penguin.
1: All right, you got three today. City in Switzerland. Now, you would think they would just roll right off your tongue. And when I was looking them up, I'm like, man, there aren't that many famous ones that I think of. Zurich, Geneva, Bern, Lausanne, all cities in Switzerland. I wouldn't think of a lot of those other than Zurich, right? Yeah. It is wintertime in Brazil right now. May to September is their winter months. Isn't that weird? Their Christmas time is when it's warm and hot down on the beaches. But okay.
3: Yeah. My friend's Brazilian.
1: Oh, no. Well, I hope he's not listening. We'll find out. Name a human bone. You said? Do you remember what human bone you said? Yeah.
3: Oh, I said femur.
1: Femur. That is a human bone, so congratulations. Flathead and Phillips are types of screwdrivers. A brand of bicycle, Schwinn, Trek, we would expect accepted those. Huffy, there's a bunch of them. What e-bike is a type of bicycle but not a brand? What bird cannot fly is a penguin. You're correct. A penguin cannot fly. So we'll bring Adina back in. She probably thinks a penguin can fly if you throw it from high enough. We'll find out what she thinks here. Hold on real quick. All right, Adina. Out of six, she got three.
2: Three.
1: Yeah.
2: Okay.
1: All right, we'll see how you do.
2: All right.
1: All right, listen in, Jennifer. 30 seconds on the clock. Say pass if you get stumped. On your marks, get set, go. Name a city in Switzerland.
2: Zurich.
1: True or false, it's wintertime in Brazil.
2: True.
1: Name a human bone.
2: Your femur.
1: Flathead and Phillips are types of what?
2: Tool belts. Tools. They're types of tools.
1: Name a brand of bicycle.
2: Mountain range.
1: What bird cannot fly? Oh, time's up.
2: What are these questions today?
1: What bird cannot fly?
2: No bird. Because all birds can fly.
1: No, they can't.
2: Oh.
1: Penguin. You were just at SeaWorld not long ago. Penguin cannot fly.
2: Oh, man.
1: What's that, D-Rock?
4: Oh, my gosh, dude.
1: Yeah.
4: Really?
2: I feel like I didn't know one of these questions. I guessed on all of them. So if I got anything right, that's a miracle.
1: Well, you said Zurich. That's not correct. But Zurich
2: Okay, that's what I was thinking about.
1: It's not Zurich. It's
2: just
1: Zurich.
2: A different, you know, pronunciation.
1: It's really not. Because I've never heard it called Zurich. Today, the accords were signed in Zurich. No. True or false, it's wintertime in Brazil.
2: True.
1: True. That's right.
2: Oh, you got that right.
1: A femur is a bone in human.
2: Flathead
1: and Phillips are types of what?
2: I know it's in the toolbox.
1: Yeah, I need more specificity.
4: Screwdrivers. Yes.
2: Oh.
1: Phillips screwdriver. Flathead screwdriver.
4: Flathead, yeah.
1: Name a brand of bicycle.
2: I don't know what.
4: It's like Schwinn. Mountain range.
1: Schwinn, Trek.
4: Huffy.
2: Nope.
1: Nope. Okay.
2: Wouldn't have known.
1: All right. Fair enough. I said some might. And a bird that cannot fly is a penguin.
2: A penguin. Yeah. Oh, okay. Well, how many did I get?
1: Two.
2: Oh. Hey, you know what? That's better than zero than I thought.
1: I'm going to rename this game Better Than Zero. Jennifer, I'd like to say congratulations, but I don't know if you're taking away a particular amount of pride from winning today.
3: Oh, it was fun.
1: She's like, I won? Sure. Okay. You did. You got three. Adina got two and barely. But you know what? The ones you knew, you knew.
2: Yeah.
1: So
4: sure you did.
2: Don't ask me the same question twice. I won't know it the second time.
1: Right. I asked you the penguin one before. That's the one that's a repeat.
2: See? I don't know it.
1: Oh, my gosh.
2: Oh, if you ask me next week, I still probably won't know.
1: Yeah, all birds can fly. Otherwise, it wouldn't be a bird.
2: Exactly. Right. It doesn't make sense.
1: Yeah. Ever see an ostrich up in its nest?
4: Right.
1: Right.
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6: All right, let's play it. Okay. Playing today, Shireen. Welcome to the show, Shireen.
7: Good morning.
6: We've had Shireen on before. I recognize your name. You've been on before with us, right?
7: Yes.
6: All right. Well, we love having you. Good energy.
7: Thank you.
6: Do you think you'll beat Adina today? What do you think the score will be at the end? What's your prediction?
7: I hope so. It's hard sometimes. I hope so.
6: What's your prediction for the score?
7: I think I'll get 4.
6: Mm-hmm.
8: Mm. And what do you think I'll get?
6: Another chance.
7: I hope Adina gets 3. Only because so I went.
9: Right. That's fair.
6: That's the object of the game. Otherwise, why try, right?
9: Yeah, you play to win, not to lose.
6: Yeah. Right?
8: I hope it's a tie. I don't know why.
6: Oh, that's so weird.
9: Aww. That is so lame.
6: All right. Well, you know, I've got 10 questions. I've got 30 seconds. Adina, we'll say goodbye.
8: All right. Good luck, Shireen.
6: She'll be back in a second.
7: Thank you.
6: There she goes. And the door is closed. She's out. She can't hear us. 30 seconds on the clock. Remember, say pass if you get stumped. On your marks, get set, go. What is the name of the Buffalo football team?
7: Bills.
6: Name a brand of fruit juice.
7: Ocean Spray.
6: What show does Terry Crews host?
7: Pass.
6: What country is Rihanna from?
7: Not Bahamas.

0: Okay, pass.
1: Name an ocean creature that has five arms.
0: Octopus. Squid.
1: Oh. Well, you didn't get four. I'll just leave it at that. I didn't say at least five arms. I said five arms particularly. That's a starfish. Starfish.
0: Oh, my God. Duh. You're right.
1: Well, you know, you don't think of it like that because it doesn't seem like arms. It seems like legs, right? So five arms. Right? It can be up to like 20, but most starfish have at least five arms. What is the name of the Buffalo football team? Bills, you got that right. Ocean Spray for fruit juice. Terry Crews hosts America's Got Talent. AGT.
0: Oh, okay.
1: All right. Rihanna is from, you're right, not Bahamas, Barbados.
0: Okay.
1: Yes.
0: Dang it.
1: An ocean creature with five arms is a starfish. So let's welcome Adina back in. She's excited. Okay. I can tell she's excited by the way she like looked at me like, ooh, oh, it's my turn. God.
2: Hi, guys. Why are you smiling?
1: It's my job.
2: Why are you having so much fun?
1: I know, right? You are suspicious of my happiness. Sad. Out of five, she answered. She got two right.
2: Ooh.
1: Two out of five. So let's see how you do. Listen in, Shereen. Let's see how Dina does. 30 seconds on the clock. Say pass if you get stumped.
2: Okay.
1: On your marks, get set, go. What is the name of the Buffalo football team?
2: The Bills. Oh!
1: Name a brand of fruit juice.
2: Oh, Welch's.
1: What show does Terry Crews host?
2: American Idol? No, yeah.
1: What country is Rihanna from?
2: Barbados.
1: Name an ocean creature that has five arms.
2: A squid.
1: What type of solution is used? Oh, time's up.
2: What type of solution? What? Ask me. I feel on fire.
1: What type of solution is used for contacts?
2: Oh.
1: Time's up.
2: That, I don't know.
1: Saline.
2: Saline. Yes, I did
1: saline
2: know that.
1: Saline solution.
2: Yeah.
1: Well, if you knew it, you'd say it. What do you mean? I did know that.
2: I did.
1: I'm trying to give the answer. You hear that, D-Rock? Yes, I knew that.
3: Yeah, it's ridiculous.
1: Really? Because I gave you a chance to tell me, and you said, I don't know.
3: He's like, you're right. I did. I got nothing.
1: That's so funny, the way your brain works like that. You're like, tell me what it is. I don't know. Saline. I knew it.
3: Right.
1: You did. Well, it's a tip of your tongue answer.
2: Yeah.
1: Right? Yeah, I got that. Well, Shereen, you know what? You didn't get a win today. She beat you by one. She got the Barbados. America's Got Talent, Terry Crews host.
3: Yes.
1: Not American Idol.
2: That's right.
1: Yeah. And a small ocean creature that has five arms, not a squid.
2: No.
1: It
2: why?
1: Is a starfish.
2: Well, it could be a squid.
0: I said squid, too.
2: Why not?
1: Why can it be a squid?
2: They've got five of the things floating.
3: They've got more than five.
1: They've got more than five.
2: Well, at least one could have had an accident and only had five.
1: Well, you know what?
2: At least five.
1: Go ask a one-legged pirate. Sure, anything can happen.
2: Dang.
1: We're asking you what creature.
3: Sounds like the name of a bar. Five. Yes. The five-legged squid.
1: Yes. I'm the five-legged squid.
3: Drink specials.
1: I caught one of his legs off in a fight in the ocean.
2: Yeah.
1: Like, all right, Uncle John. No, you don't understand. If you see him, you'll know him. His beady eye looking at you.
3: It's a legend.
1: Yes. He took down five sailors before I got his leg. All right, listen. This is really off track. Shereen, just for having to sit through that, I'm going to give you your prize today, okay?
0: Thank you.
1: Oh, she's still there. That's good.
3: Dead men tell no tales.
1: All right. Arr. I wonder what it is about people that want to make pirate talk. It is weird, right?
2: Yeah.
1: Like even you are, I can tell
2: I really
1: you're resisting it right
2: it.
1: Now. You're like, arr.
2: All right.
4: Lard ass.
1: Oh, that's me.
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1: All right, we're going to call Holly. Her one-year-old Travis is too young to do gymnastics or even the trampoline place. Okay. We're going to suggest an alternative exercise program, mixed martial arts toddlers.
3: Oh, come on.
2: Whoa.
1: MMA kids. Come on, you can never learn too early. She's not going to like it. It's our phone prank, the phone, Jibba.
8: Hello?
1: Yeah, hi. I'm calling for Holly Garbin.
8: Hi, yeah, this is me.
1: Yeah, hi, my name is Craig. I'm calling you from Octoplex Kidnasium, and one of your friends contacted us and said that you were looking for a program for little Travis to get into for exercise and activities.
4: Well, he's a little too young for the trampoline place, and we just wanted somewhere, you know, that he could get his energy out because he's a bit restless at home, and I just want to take him to a group where he could, you know, get active.
1: How old did you say he was?
4: He's one.
1: One. Perfect. So we have a program, and we like to get the kids in right away, and even at a young age, because they're so flexible, we like to get them right on track with calisthenics, believe it or not. And I know that, you know, they can't do anything complicated, but we do like to take advantage of their flexibility at such a young age. Is he crawling yet?
4: Yeah, he is.
1: Okay, perfect. So we do some crawling exercises where we get across the mat, and we encourage him to crawl over and engage with another toddler their size. We call it ABF, adverse body weight flexibility.
4: Oh, okay. I haven't heard that one before.
1: Yeah, it's. I find that with the rate at which they progress is a lot faster.
4: Mm. Do you guys do any floor tumbling or what else? What
1: yeah, we do all.
4: Do?
1: Listen, we teach them all of that on the mat. We bring them out to the octagon. They will use the leverage of each other's body to gain a physical advantage, and we find that teaches them a lot of, again, manual dexterity at a very early age.
4: What do you mean, testing them against each other?
1: We'll find another one-year-old that's in the same weight class or, you know, way similar to Travis. Yeah, weight class, and we would match them up. One will be in the dominant position, the other will be in the inferior position, and we have them kind
4: of... Wait. What do you mean by that exactly?
1: Like I said, this is teaching them discipline, flexibility. This teaches them a competitive spirit. They're learning everything for the first time.
4: I don't think I'm looking for something this competitive. I'm not sure if this is going to be the right fit for us.
1: No. I think I'm giving you the wrong impression. This is very disciplined. There are instructors that are with each pair of toddlers.
4: Instructors
1: in terms of teaching the different tumbling moves that we want the kids to learn at that age.
4: Oh, and can you give me some other examples of like what you're going to teach my kids?
1: It would be if you have two kids together, one would, like I said, be in the dominant position, the other would be in submissive, and you would want them to learn how to get out of that position and dominate the other toddler, but it's done in a very supervised way.
4: No, that's not going to work. I don't think my son needs to be learning these skills at 1 year old. Fighting other one-year-olds? What do you call this?
1: Mental. Well, it's the proper name for it is MMT. It's mixed martial toddlers. And basically,
4: mixed martial toddlers.
1: Yes.
4: What do you mean mixed martial? Like mixed martial arts.
1: It's exactly. Except for without. Obviously, there's a lot of violence in that. That's not what we're about.
4: No. We're not having any violence or MMA style stuff with my one-year-old. Are you kidding me?
1: It's not MMA. It's not MMA. It's mixed martial toddlers. They're not standing up punching.
4: Any mixed martial anything. That is not the fit.
1: Like
4: that
1: I said, they're not standing up, they're not punching, there's nothing like that.
4: No, punching? No, he can't even walk. He doesn't.
1: No, I understand. That's why we focus on ground and pound. It's mostly just
4: ground and pound? Oh my God.
1: That's
4: how
1: just
4: can you run a business like this.
1: That's just
4: 1 year old punching and hitting
1: each
4: other.
1: I didn't say punching. Ground and pound is just a term that's used in mixed martial toddlers where they don't have the body strength to be pounding each other. And of course, they wear mouthpieces, they wear helmets, they're protected.
4: And mouthpieces. We're looking for something to keep him active, and you know we're looking for.
1: Well, let me tell you something.
4: This is not what we're looking for.
1: Look. I'm going to leave you with this, and I'm not trying to start a fight with you, but your child is going to be put into a very competitive world, and this is going to give him the mental discipline, which is what this is about.
4: I think is going to be just fine without ground and pound with other little one-year-olds.
1: Well, you know what? You don't want to put a soft kid into the world, okay?
4: And
1: you
4: gotta God. My kid is going to be fine. Don't you worry about
1: my
4: son.
1: Well, you know what? Wait till one of your kids ends up in front of one of our kids, and I think you're going to find out you wish you could put him in this class. I'll tell you that right now. Instead of having them sitting around sucking on an otter pop all day.
4: We're not teaching violence to our kids. And if you're going to go teach violence to other little one-year-olds, you're the type of people who are messing up this world. You guys need to not teach violence. You need to teach love and respect.
1: Right. Sure. And that's what helps us win wars, is teaching love to everybody. You can't go hug your enemies, okay? Sorry to clue you in. Our kids will be the one that protect your kids.
4: It's people like you that make this world a violent place.
1: You're the problem. Our kids will be
4: You're the problem.
1: Really? Well, I'll tell you what. In our next war, you go over and hug the enemy and see how that works out. Good luck with you and your soft little boy. We don't want a little soft ball of dough like that in our class.
4: Are you serious? I'm going to come down to your gym and I'm going to talk to you and your manager and your district manager and everybody
1: else. Look who's violent now.
4: Okay.
1: Maybe while you're down here, we'll teach you a few moves
4: as
1: well.
4: What is your name? I need your name, all the information on your gym, because I'm reporting you guys to the Better Business
1: Okay.
4: Center. This is not okay.
1: My name is Rick. And this business...
4: Wait, I thought you were Craig.
1: No, no. This is the phone jibba. It's a prank call.
4: Oh, my God. Are you serious?
1: Your husband.
4: Oh, my God. You guys got me.
1: Your husband, Mark, put us up to it and said to call
4: Mark,
1: you.
4: Oh, Mark, are you serious? Oh, my God.
1: He said you're looking for a play place for your kids, so we thought we'd call and see if we could get him into MMT.
4: Oh, my gosh. My blood was boiling over here. I couldn't believe it.
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3: Every Wednesday, we play a game where you got to take Adina on in basic trivia. You're going to take Adina on in basic trivia. We've got some really fun questions today, so I think you're going to really have some fun doing this, Adina.
4: Okay.
3: Let's talk to Kennedy. Good morning, Kennedy.
5: Good morning.
3: That's a really cool name. Yeah, I bet you love having that name. It's just hip.
5: Thank you. I do love it.
3: Yeah. Well, you know, we've got 30 seconds here. We're going to let you go ahead and answer as many questions as you can. You can say pass on any of them to get to the easy ones. And we'll go through all 10. If we have time left over and you've passed on some, we'll go back to the ones you passed on. So don't worry about that, okay? Adina wants to take you on. So, Adina, we're going to kick her out of the room. We'll bring her back and ask her the same questions.
4: All right. Good luck.
3: All right. See you, Adina. There she goes. Now, Kenny, it sounds like we have a little bit of a delay on the phone. So I'm going to start the timer after I ask the first question to kind of account for that delay, okay?
5: Okay.
3: All right. 30 seconds on the clock. Say pass if you get stumped. On your marks, get set, go. Name an NFL mascot that's not a bird.
5: 49ers.
3: Besides being a chef, what does Bobby Flay do?
5: He's a TV show host.
3: Name a movie star known for martial arts.
5: Jackie Chan.
3: What state has Crater Lake?
5: Pass.
3: Name a power tool.
5: A drill.
3: What president was from Illinois?
5: Pass.
3: Name a CEO of a tech company. Buzzer sounded. Time's up.
5: Already.
3: All right. NFL mascot that's not a bird. 49ers, great. Bobby Flay is a TV star. That's right. Movie star known for martial arts. We'd say Steven Seagal, Chuck Norris, Bruce Lee, or Jackie Chan for sure. Crater Lake is in Oregon. And it's a giant crater that has a lake in the middle of it. Very unique. Oregon has Crater Lake. Power tool is a drill, yes. President from Illinois. Lincoln is the one that first comes to mind. Also Obama. So I know he was in Chicago there. So there you go. So you got out of six, you got five right. Four right. You got four out of six. So let's bring Adina back in. One, two, three.
5: All right.
3: Yeah, four is pretty good. There she goes. Four out of six. She got right. Not bad.
4: Okay.
3: We'll see how you do. You never know what the question is going to be, right, Adina?
4: Right.
3: All right. I think you got a 50-50 shot on this. Kennedy, listen in. Let's see how Adina does. Out of six questions, she got four. Let's see how you do. On your marks, get set, go. Name an NFL mascot that's not a bird.
4: The Dolphins.
3: Besides being a chef, what does Bobby Flay do?
4: He cooks, he writes books about cooking.
3: Name a movie star known for martial arts.
4: Pass. Jackie Chan.
3: What state has Crater Lake?
4: Pass.
3: Name a power tool.
4: A hammer. A drill.
3: What president was from Illinois?
4: Barack Obama!
3: Too late! You should have said it sooner.
4: I couldn't get the name out!
3: You got four today.
4: Oh, my God.
3: You barely got the
4: really
3: Bobby Flay thing, too.
4: Stressful.
3: He's a TV star.
4: Oh, yeah.
3: Might know,
4: I don't know.
3: Might know him from that.
4: I got those were so, they were, like, easy, but the answers, I don't know. Maybe it was, like, too easy, and I was trying to overthink every single one.
6: Well, I like the strategy. You just threw words out. That
3: yep,
6: was good.
3: It
6: yeah.
3: worked. You're like, hammer, that's not a power tool. Crater Lake is in Oregon.
4: Oh, okay.
3: That's a repeat.
4: Oh, really?
3: Yes.
4: I don't even remember that.
6: She's like, sure
4: that
6: it was.
4: That was news to me.
3: Yes. Wait till next week when you can watch Adina do Beat the Boss and her eyes roll back in her head. It's like watching an exorcism live. She floats. She's like, I have nothing. Well, you know what? It's a tie game, so we have to break the tie. Are you guys both ready?
4: Ready.
3: Here's what we're going to do. I'm going to ask a question. You have to yell out your name the second you know the answer. Now, there's a little bit of a delay on the phone, Adina, so you have to count 1001, 1002 before you can yell out your name.
4: Okay,
3: all right?
4: Fair.
3: That's how we're going to work it. Here we go. Here's your question. Name a store that sells fishing gear.
5: Kennedy.
3: What?
5: Dick's.
3: Kennedy, you have to yell out your name. Adina, are you just giving it to her?

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We learn it on Z90. Ethiopia isn't in 2026. You see, Ethiopia runs its own calendar, 13 months and roughly 7 to 8 years behind the one we use. So right now in Ethiopia, it's 2018.

Things you think are universal, but actually aren't. We learn it on Z90. Light switches. Across the UK, Ireland, India, Australia, you push the switch down to turn the light on. However, here in the US, it's the opposite. You push it up to turn the light on. Why is it like that? I don't know. But it's definitely a little confusing when you go overseas to turn the lights on.

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1: Traffic. Northbound 5, Tamarack crash. The right two lanes are blocked. Once you get past that, it picks up. South traffic, really heavy. Just before Las Pulgas into Oceanside, both sides of the 78, heavy in San Marcos. Crash on the eastbound 94, Lemon Grove, just clearing off to the shoulder. South 805, very heavy from the 52 to that 94. Southland 63, just as busy from the 805 into downtown. Petco Park is going to be filled tonight. Padres, New York, 640, first pitch. Wildfires don't wait. Get your go bag ready now. And when you need to evacuate, go right away. Learn more at readyforwildfire.org. I'm Tori Peck. That's traffic on Z90.

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And I felt like you needed to know that on Z90.

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2: Crash in El Cajon on the westbound 8 just before the 67. Everything just cleared out of lanes, but it's affecting both directions of the 8 and some slowing in Mission Valley for East 8. Southbound 805, very heavy traffic from the 52 to the 15. That's affecting South 15, slowing in Murphy Canyon, and then the 8 to the 805. Southland 63 heavy as well from the 805 into downtown. There is a Padres game tonight at Petco Park against New York, 6:40 first pitch. 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I'm Tori Peck. 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
5: All right, we're going to call a bus garage for a city bus.
6: Okay.
5: And ask them why they didn't stop when we were waving our arms when they drove by. Because you can hail a cab, and it's the same thing, right?
2: Oh, wow.
5: Why do I have to wait at a bus stop when you can just hail a bus?
2: No. Oh, my God.
5: It's our phone prank, the phone jibba.
7: Yeah, garage.
5: Yeah, hi. I'd like to speak to the supervisor.
7: Yes, is this?
5: This is Rick.
7: Yes, how may I help you, sir?
5: Well, who am I speaking to?
7: It's being supervisor Luis. How may I help
5: Luis,
7: you?
5: Luis, I would like to file a complaint because one of your buses drove by me 3 different times today and didn't even stop. I was out there waiting for the bus this morning, 6:35, 7:10, and 7:35. Each time, drove right by me.
7: Just right by you? Do you know where it was, the location? Where are you?
5: Yeah, I was down off of 13th Street, right near Main.
7: Are you sure you were like in a main stop for the bus?
5: I was right next to the street there.
7: I didn't say you were on the street, but you were at a designated bus stop?
5: You're saying I have to be at one of your designated bus stops?
7: Yes, you have to be in our designated stop so the bus will actually stop there can pick you up.
5: Well, no, not exactly, but I was standing right there, and I had my thumb out, and the dude zoomed right past me when it was obvious I needed a ride.
7: Second, no, that's not how it works. You have to be in
5: Now, wait a minute. The second time, I was waving my hands like crazy, and the guy drove right by me.
7: We're not a cop, you know? You stand there, we stop there, and you get in, and you pay, and that's how we stop, you know?
5: Like a cab.
7: No, it's not a cab.
5: It is like a cab. It's just like a cab. A cab stops, I pay the money, and I go to my destination, right?
7: Yes.
5: How's that different?
7: The difference between that is that you can be anywhere, and he will stop. Our buses, you have to be in our designated bus stop, so our buses will pick you up.
5: That makes no sense to me. If I'm waving my arms, and I'm sticking out into the street, almost getting run over by the bus, you think he could figure out, like, hey, this guy wants to get on my bus. Is that so hard to figure out?
7: It can mean a lot of things. Probably you send hi to me.
5: I don't say hi to people like Mayday, Mayday. I don't walk into a house like, hey, everybody, Mayday, Mayday, I'm here.
7: You know, your boys, you know, I'm not yelling at you.
5: Okay, I'm not yelling at you. I'm just saying.
7: You have to be in our designated bus so we can pick you up.
5: When someone holds up their thumb, what does it mean? It means, hey, stop and pick me up. You never heard of that?
7: No, because I will never stop and pick up a stranger.
5: What? That's what your bus does all day long.
7: But the difference we have to
5: right, right. So they're not a stranger if they're at a bus stop. All of a sudden, you know who they are.
7: You know what? If you want all buses to pick you up, just be one of the buses designated stop, and we will gladly pick you up from there.
5: Okay, well, what if I'm not at one of those stops and I see the bus? I just wave my arm. He should be able to stop.
7: In there so we can pick you up.
5: I don't have to be in there.
7: Our buses are not jealous. I don't have to look anything else. Okay.
5: All right.
7: Can you get that?
5: How about this?
7: All right, simple as that.
5: Oh, is it? It's not that simple. How about this? How about this?
7: Come and pick you up and take you wherever you want.
5: How about this? How about you're being pranked right now? How would you like that, huh?
7: What? Is this a prank call?
2: Yes.
7: Oh, my God.
5: It's Rick. It's the phone jibber.
7: Oh, my God. I can't. I literally was about to. Oh, who is this?
5: It's Rick. It's the phone jibber.
7: Oh, my God.
5: You're on the radio right now, man. What, you're telling me you can't hail a bus? Come on now. Works on cabs. Come on.
7: I was like, who is this moron?
1: Seriously? The phone jibber.
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